0: Friday's the sweet spot. 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
1: Yeah.

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0: with Ayanda MVP.
1: I will sing it back for today. Ira Star with Hot Body. For now, Sinai is going to sing it back for you. Come on, Sinai.
2: Look.
1: Why do you say look twice? 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
1: I don't think they know what time it is, man. 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
1: In the building.
2: Make some noise for Tsepe.
3: Hess.
2: Come on.
3: Come on. Penakan.
1: Inside.
2: Outside, now, how did you overcome the thing of like, you know what, dog? So, Kumuli's keep among phone. I mean, like, I'm gonna be myself inside.
3: I didn't have to overcome anything. I just don't care what other people say. Yeah, I just do myself. Like, even in off camera and whatever. Yeah.
1: You just be doing you.
3: Yeah, I don't care. The thing is, people have their own problem, their own life. So, they won't think about you. Why are Kumba Five?
2: Yeah. why are Kumba Five?
3: Don't think about you.
2: Away.
0: Get ready to elevate your night. This is On the Streets, where the culture lives. From amapiano to hip hop, Afrobeat to R&B, Y is where it all connects.
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0: But the budget is saying. Relax. Wise got you with this. And this.
2: Uyazenzela.
0: And this. Reminding you that this is the frequency that moves you.

with your dumb going through things. Gray hairs on my head mean I know a few things. I bought an iPhone that travels through time. FaceTime that got younger me on the line. Soon as he saw me, he just started crying. I told him, relax, everything gonna be fine. He wiped off his face, said he trying to be strong. But some days he feel like he doing it wrong. I told him, hold on, and passed off my phone to my oldest son and my youngest one. Said, I want you to look them straight in their face. Do that look like you been making mistakes? Fame is a drug you was chosen to take. Unfortunately, can't be sober and great. You're just like a flower the world wanna hold. They sniff on your petals until you get old. And then they dispose. A new flower grows. Can't take it personal, that's just how it goes. Soon you gon' notice your high coming down. And that's the point that I call you from now. This is the fall off, I'm falling off how the rappers do when they can't find a new sound. Missing the day they was hot all year round. But life is a film that cannot be rewound. Life is a film.

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A unos colegas, babo, en King. ¡Voy! ¡Suba, buena man! ¡Mane, mane, mane, mane, mane, mane, mane, mane, mane, mane, mane, mane, mane, mane, mane, mane, mane, mane, mane, mane, mane, mane, mane, mane, mane, mane, mane, mane, mane, mane, mane, mane, mane, mane, mane, mane, mane, mane, mane, mane, mane, mane, mane, mane, mane, mane, mane, mane, mane, mane, mane, mane, mane, mane, mane, mane, mane, mane, mane, mane, mane, mane, mane, mane, mane, mane, mane, mane, mane, mane, mane, mane, mane, mane, mane, mane, mane, mane, mane, mane, mane, mane, mane, mane, mane, mane, mane, mane, mane, mane, mane, mane, mane, mane, mane, mane, mane, mane, mane, mane, mane, mane, mane, mane, mane, mane, mane, mane, mane, mane, mane, mane, mane, mane, mane, mane, mane, mane, mane, mane, mane, mane, mane, 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

0: Hey, yo, what's up, beautiful people? 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So if I die, I pray to God he bring me back to sin, dope. Sin, dope. 9/11 rims. I started in 2013.
1: What?
0: Levels came out in 2014.
1: Wait. We're just not going to move past that. But Bruce said I started in 2013. But Levels came out in 2014. What do you mean in your first year? In your first year, I'm just producing.
0: What? Okay, actually, it wasn't my first year producing.
1: So yeah, obviously, yes, yes.
0: I started producing in 2008, but I got into the industry 2013.
1: Okay.
0: So my goals and I started locking in 2013.
1: Mm-hmm.
0: And then we started working on the Levels Project Vele from then up until 2014 upon release.
1: Mm-hmm.
0: Yeah, well, then that was my actual break into the industry.
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You're in your car cruising. Then we play. Now you're vibing at a 10, but then the song ends. Then we play. Now we've got you jamming, but then we take you international. You do your dance, let me see you twirl. Shake in the club with your homegirls. Take a pic for the gram, show the home. Reminding you that this is the frequency that moves you.

I'm

0: Tools Madala and Barbara.
1: Literally on Sunday, after all the grooving, the drinking, like you can see a person's face on a hangover. So do what you can to hydrate the skin.
2: I didn't know that you can also just wake up and decide, I'm not going to work today.
1: Oh yeah, that's another one. Hey, I can relate. Bro, that's the thing with a hangover. There's certain hangovers, man. It's not to say you just don't want to do anything. It's not to say you are tired or you just don't want to get out of bed. You see how he's talking about it? He's in bed. He's looking at his ceiling. He's like, yo. And that's what you can say the whole day. Yo. Yo, yes.
2: Wait, Tools, what if I have a hangover?
1: We need to try that. Barbara with a hangover. One day you need to drink.
2: What if I die?
1: No, you won't. You'll feel like you are. You'll say stuff like, I'm never drinking again. But we've all heard those stories. You come back the following weekend fighting.
2: I don't think my body can tolerate alcohol like that, but I've experienced all those symptoms every day.
0: Monday to Thursday, 8 p.m. to 10 p.m. Why? For the streets, by the streets.
1: You feel me?
0: It's why.

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0: 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Why dominates the crowd? Because we don't just talk trends. Why invites you into the conversation and hands you the mic? When we say the hottest station, we put our persona on it.
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0: 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Why?

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Why?

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0: waking up this morning on a beautiful Friday morning. Mordecai, JJ's on this one. It's called Kabanga J here on Y. Good morning, Wires. Happy Friday. Oh, my goodness. Doesn't it feel so good to know that we've just come from a public holiday, one more work day, and then we get back into the weekend? Of course, a very big shout out if you were smart enough to know, you know what? Today I'm taking the day off. Good for you. An extra long weekend is what's in store for you. And I'm proud of you. I'm excited for you. Nonetheless, we're kicking things off. We're kicking the day off on the highest note here on The Way Up. As per usual, we've got nothing but excitement, fun, laughter. That's what you can expect on the show this morning. As per usual, it is The Way Up waking you up this morning. All your faves, Nia Brown and OK Wasabi. We're going to have a great morning today, starting off with what's trending on the socials this morning. 5:30 trends is on the way. Lots of activity yesterday when we were celebrating Heritage Day. Lots of people going out, having a good time, having braais. I also did see on social media some very beautiful Heritage Day outfits. Lots of videos of kids dressed in their Heritage Day outfits. That was so exciting and beautiful to see. And it also is just a reminder of how incredible it is to be South African and to live in a country with so many diverse tribes and cultures and languages and people. It really is amazing to be part of a country like this. I know that sometimes we go through a lot. At the moment, we're going through a lot still, but I think Heritage Day was just a lovely reminder of, you know, what a beautiful country we have, what beautiful people we have in this country. Hopper's Trends is on the way. I'm going to let you know what else is trending on the socials. That's coming up very soon. Let's have a great morning. Good morning, Wires.
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0: We were promised a performance by the one and only OK Wasabi. You told us a never-before-heard story about the Skuta Baba remix.
2: They called me, they said, hey, we know you used to rap. Would you like to lay down a verse on the Skuta Baba remix? And I was like, of course. Guess what? I was pretty disappointed.
0: We deserve to hear the magic that you are going to create on the Skuta Baba remix.
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4: Malume Wasabi and I must just go and call his remix at Crash for our lalas and our tinky winkies. It kind of has bars, but
0: at the end there though, it feels like you were just...
2: No, no, it goes on. 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Like a llama.
0: Not meh, like a llama.
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1: So, I love the East Rand, right? Because we're so, like, so dope. Like, we have, like, great artists of all times. We are very talented. We are, like if you would come to the East Rand, that's the place you'd want to live in. You don't want to go to the South. You don't go to the North, where everybody's speaking like this. You don't want to go to the West, because there's literally nothing in the West. But when you go to the East, that's where the planes land. That's where the great artists come from. And today we've got one of the best to come out from the East.
2: Yeah.
1: His name is Maero. Welcome to the show!
2: What's life like at Thokoza Mawubuyeleka?
3: I don't think they treat me different, because it's almost every day.
2: Yeah.
3: Even before I came here, so I've always been a Kasi guy.
2: So they still treat you the same. Your engine number is Tumelo, ne?
3: Yes.
2: Yeah. So they still treat you as Utumza.
3: Yeah.
2: Nice.
1: About Telematura?
3: Obvious.
2: Well, I'm a 200. Obvious. 200.
3: No, I'm a 0x3.
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6: Unemployment is increasing, but increasing at a decreasing rate.
7: Take a seat. We'll come to you. Honorable member, proceed.
1: Now imagine running a race, getting to the finish line, and then realizing that your phone has been stolen. This was the reality for lots of people at the Run Your City Joburg 10-kilometer race that took place yesterday. Apparently, there were people posing as runners with the sole purpose of stealing people's phones. One runner named Katutselo Mulaudzi posted a video of her experience, saying that she's unsure exactly where along the route the theft occurred, but claims that many runners were targeted. She said, "It was a great run, but criminals posing as runners targeted us. I'm currently at the police station with more than 100 other people whose phones were stolen. What should have been a day of celebration has ended with hundreds of victims reporting the same crime." But here's the thing. The police spokesperson, Captain Tintswalo Sibeko, confirmed that after the event, only one person came forward to report a theft. So now I'm like, okay, well, which version of the story is true? Is it that there were hundreds of phones that were stolen at the race? Or is it just one person who came to report the phone stolen? You understand what I'm saying? Like, what's the real story?
8: I think definitely, sure, their phones got stolen. 100%. Nah? 100%. I think, if anything, people just maybe didn't have any faith in the police and they were like, let's just let it go. But maybe Oriana, he missed the reportings, but I'm 100% sure that their phones got stolen.
1: I'm trying to think if I've ever reported my own, like when my phone was stolen, whether I ever reported it.
8: So the reason why you'd need to report Nia is for insurance.
1: Insurance,
8: to get
1: yeah.
8: the affidavit.
1: Mm. But not really, so that you can they can find the criminals.
8: You know, I've seen instances where you see the location of your phone.
1: Yeah.
8: And you say, please, let's go. And they say, no.
1: No, we don't do that. We're not going there. Our police force.
8: Yes, the police saying, no, we're not doing that.
1: Wow.
8: such a sad story. Mm. Yeah. Print is dead. I'm so sorry.
1: Why?
8: True Love magazine is shutting down. Iconic South African fashion, beauty and lifestyle magazine True Love is shutting down. After a print legacy and more than 50 years of black excellence, the iconic magazine brand will officially be coming to an end. The last edition of the magazine is set for January 2027. Ish.
1: No, but pushy leshem. Honestly.
8: Because a lot of people fell away a long time ago. Yeah. Danny San fell away. I'm surprised you're still going. Eh? You in high school. Next.
1: Yes. That's... I think so. I'm not 100% sure. Because again, I haven't looked at like physical magazines in a long time.
8: And which is why
1: this is happening now. Yeah, that is so unfortunate, hey? It really, really is. But yeah, I mean, True Love is definitely a legacy magazine. Mm-hmm, it was always a dream of mine to be on the cover. So that's unfortunate that that's not going to happen. But yeah, thank you for many, many, many, many years of incredible work. It's just... The turn of the times, you know, things are moving, technology. Things are changing, technology, you know. So, yeah, not much we can do about that. We've got your main story coming up in the next few moments. Keep it locked.
9: 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If it's not hot,
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0: It's Alino, Alino. This one is called Yes, I Do here on Y. Let's head on over to your traffic, find out what's happening on the roads. When we come back, we're also going to be talking about Farida, who's trending on social media this morning for a video that she posted a couple of days ago. Let's dive into that soon.
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2: It's time for the traffic.
3: 5:40, time for your first traffic update of the morning. Not much happening yet, but here's what you can expect this morning on your route. I start off with some traffic restrictions there at the M2 Cullinane interchange. That should be causing some delays there on the M3 northbound at Chemiston. See if I say Carltonville, expect a sinkhole causing lane restrictions north of Carltonville. Let's head on over now to Edenvale. Traffic lights are not working there at Hereford Drive. Moving on now to Boksburg on the N17 eastbound, expect some roadworks there towards the R21.

Rondebult Road. See if I sit down there, if it's Coppin Road, I see traffic lights are not working there at Church Street. And then finally, I'll end off in Naturena, traffic lights are not working there at Main Road. Now, if you're looking for instant traffic updates, be sure to follow us at YFM Traffic for Wild Traffic. It's Wasabi.

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7: Take a seat. 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Honorable member, proceed.
1: So there's big conversation on social media.

0: Yeah, about whether a video that Farida posted was in fact funny or not. Here's a bit of context. On the podcast, Podcast and Chill, with Sol and Mac G, there was a moment where Sol was kind of making fun of a runner who unfortunately had died. Her body was found in Kempton Park. Sol came out, apologized for making that joke about the runner. And this was before we found out that the runner had died, but came out, made an apology, and there was a lot of online debate around that. Now, one of the people who was commentating about, you know, this whole thing of making jokes of, you know, women who have been killed, women who are missing, things like that, was, Dineo Ranaka. Dineo Ranaka posted a video on social media basically saying that, you know, you guys are always making jokes at the demise of women. You guys are then coming out and then apologizing, and this happens over and over again. You guys are using women's downfalls or women's misfortunes to create content on your podcast. So she went on a rant, is what people are saying, right? So she goes on social media, posts this video. Now, what happened a couple of days ago was that Farida, who's also a comedian and part of the PNC group, where they do a podcast, but they also do a couple of skits. She posted a video kind of performing a parody of Dineo's video. Now, in Farida's video, she's kind of dressed similarly to Dineo Ranaka. She's got the same blonde hair. She's got the same kind of chicken wing that Dineo had in her video. Was it a wing or what?
1: Oh, Dineo also had a wing, Gandhi.
0: Yes, I think so. I think from what I remember, but she's ranting about various things. She's ranting about the Scorpion Kings concert that happened not so long ago. Yeah. She's ranting about that Lawrence guy that was harassing women at a restaurant. She's ranting about the Converse advert as well, right? Now, people are talking about whether they think that this is funny or not. Again, because Farida, it comes across as though she's mocking Dineo Ranaka because she's using the accent that she thinks Dineo Ranaka uses. And lots of people are wondering whether this is somewhat disrespectful. And again, you know, putting down or making fun of a woman that was talking about something that is quite serious. Personally, this is what comedians do, though. This is what comedians do. And it would have been a different story for me if in her video, Farida was talking about the same subject matter, which is, you know, the femicide that is happening in the country, the fact that there are 9 bodies found in Kempton Park. That I would have had a problem with.
2: Yes.
0: The subject matter for me is relevant to the video.
2: Yes.
0: And I think that that's what a parody is.
1: Pretty much is, yeah.
0: Right?
1: Yeah.
0: I don't find anything disrespectful about Farida's video, to be quite honest. But the comments feel differently. Tandem Guni tweeted, "She's become such a loser. Yuck." Siabonga on X tweeted, "Comedy for those people that say The Office isn't funny." Nobi also posted saying, "When is she dropping this gimmick of trying to be funny?"
2: Sure.
0: Real Sihle then said, "This generation is so woke, they call comedians losers for making comedy."
1: Eesh.
0: And that's exactly where I'm at. You know what I'm saying? I don't think that there's anything harmful with this video. I don't think that the intention is to be harmful. I think that that's what parody is. For me, if we compare it to another PNC skit that they did with the Fly Sefe Fly Over DHL Stadium in Cape Town.
1: Yes.
0: They also did a parody of what the pilots' conversations may have been. Mm-hmm. That's a parody.
1: It is, yeah.
0: Do you know what I'm saying?
1: No, I get what you mean, yeah.
0: So I don't know. I honestly don't find it problematic.
1: I think
0: maybe there's something that I'm not seeing.
1: Konje, what else? Yeah, I was going through the comments on Twitter, seeing what people's reaction are, because it's pretty interesting how people react to comedy or react to content that is posted on social media. So I saw someone saying this is strike two after they did a parody of the lady who got mugged in an Uber on a Bolt.
0: Yeah.
1: Where she was calm and was, these people were having a conversation with her while they were robbing her, and it was caught on the dash cam.
0: Mm.
1: So people are saying, Guti, this is like strike two of her making something inappropriate.
0: Making light of a
1: serious
0: situation.
1: So yeah, it is actually very interesting how people react to things like this. But at the same time, you can be devil's lawyer and say it is parody. But yeah.
0: Yeah, I mean, okay, when it

0: Yeah, when you put it that way, now I'm seeing why people are upset, right? Mm-hmm. Because what that woman went through was a very traumatic experience.
1: Sure, sure, sure.
0: And I don't think we should be making light of that.
1: Mm-hmm.
0: And yeah, okay. I see now. Because again, it is kind of making a parody of a serious issue, because what Danielle was talking about was a very serious thing.
1: Yeah.
0: And then to kind of make light of what her argument was kind of minimizes,
1: like it's too soon or it's not the time.
0: It's not the time.
1: Yeah.
0: Yeah. It's not the time.
1: Also, we are a country near that deals with trauma or stress.
0: Tragic events, yeah, yeah.
1: In humorous ways.
0: We do. But at some point we have to draw the line also. Mm-hmm. You know what I'm saying? Mm-hmm. So okay, now that you've explained it that way, I think I understand why people are upset.
1: Yeah.
0: I get it. Let's play this one. It's called Dibiri Dikai. Enjoy.

If you're happy and you know it, don't hold back. Turn it up with Sinaye. This is Happy Hour. Step into the group chat. Tap into trending chats that get you talking and get the game plan on all things hot on your screen. Sinaye keeps you entertained for the happiest hour of your day, where the vibes hit harder than the track.

6 to 7 p.m. Monday to Friday with Sinaye. 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This is Happy Hour. Each song's a chapter, and the next twist is just a listen away. Why?

0: It's music by Tyler ICU. This one is calling Imonja here on Y. Kanyisa's on this one as well as Dumelo underscore ZA. It is the top of the hour. Let's head on over to your news. Lindu is ready for you. Wasabi's going to let you know what's happening on the road soon.
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3: Stories making headlines. Ramaphosa vows to address Ekurhuleni killings soon. And Netanyahu has defended his country's military attacks in Iran and Gaza. A very good morning. I'm Lindiwe Mbanza. President Cyril Ramaphosa has vowed to address the nation in the coming days on investigations into the string of murders in Ekurhuleni. Now, Ramaphosa made the commitment

0: during his Heritage Day address in the Western Cape yesterday. At least 10 women were murdered in Gauteng between July and September, with most of the killings reported in Ekurhuleni. Now, the president has described the pain and suffering that women of South Africa have endured as a national shame.
1: In a few days, I will address the nation on the steps that government is taking to confront gender-based violence and to update our people on the investigations into the killings of women in and around Ekurhuleni. Today, however, let us make a simple declaration that violence against women will not be part of the inheritance we leave to the next generation of South Africans.
0: In other news, KZN Premier Tami Ntuli has called on police to accelerate the manhunt for the suspected killers linked to the mass shooting in Gwamakuta, describing it as disturbing. 11 family members were fatally shot at a home on Wednesday, while three others were rushed to hospital with gunshot wounds. Now, police say some of the victims were on a wanted list and the shooting may be linked to drugs. Ntuli is now urging residents to report suspected drug activity as well as illegal possession of firearms in the community.
2: I'm quite happy with the information that the police have briefed me about, that they're following up on it, and is promising that we may see arrest. But we are sending our condolences to the families, because in a family, even if there are people who may be involved in wrongdoings, not everyone you will find that is involved. And losing a member of the family is always very painful to parents, and even leaves the community to and live in fear because they don't know who's next.
0: Moving further afield, Israel's Prime Minister Benjamin Netanyahu has defended his country's military attacks in Iran and Gaza. Netanyahu made the remarks during his address to the UN General Assembly shortly before several delegates staged a walkout in protest. The Israeli leader vowed that his country would prevail while rejecting accusations that Israel is committing genocide in Gaza. Recapping your top story this hour. President Cyril Ramaphosa has vowed to address the nation in the coming days on the investigations into the string of murders in Ekurhuleni. Do follow us on X and on Instagram at YFM. For Y News, I'm Lindiwe Mbanza.
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4: It's time for the traffic.
5: 6:03, let's see what's happening on the streets. I start off in Boksburg on the N17 eastbound. I see roadworks and restrictions towards the R21 roundabout road. Lapana e Pitoria, I see some roadworks and lane restrictions between N4 Bakwena Highway and the Sefako Makgato Drive exit. Should be causing delays during peak travel times. Let's go to Germiston on the N3 northbound. Expect some delays there at the M2 Geldenhuys interchange. Linasia, ama roadworks, ama restrictions lape Golden Highway. North Riding, traffic lights are not working there at Epsom Avenue. And then finally, I'll end off in four ways where traffic lights are not working there at Cedar Avenue West. Now, if you're looking for instant traffic updates, be sure to follow us at YFM Traffic for Wild Traffic. It's Wasabi.
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1: What a throwback.
0: Wow.
1: What a throwback. Oh my gosh, when you think about it, Brandy gave us so many hits.
0: Bangers, Nia.
1: Bangers after bangers after bangers. I'm loving this.
0: I hope the tickets are not sold out, Nia, please.
1: Oh yeah, she's coming to the country. I hope the tickets are not sold out because actually, now that I think about it, every song that she performs is going to be amazing.
0: Banger after banger.
1: Oh my goodness. Brandy, this one is called Full Moon here on Y. Be sure to download the Y app, available on iOS and Android app stores. It's time for Who's Got Next.
2: Are you ready?
3: Two songs, one crowd.
2: Who's Got Next?
1: All right, this is how the game works. It's the Nia High versus Wasabi Nation. Which team will you form part of this morning? Let's take a listen to what the category is.
4: The category is Best of Pitori.
1: Best of Pitori. Mm-hmm. Yeah, no. Pretorians have great artists, amazing songs.
0: Yep.
1: The song that I'm choosing this morning, if I'm being 100% honest, I'm not sure whether it's 100% Pitori.
0: Yeah.
1: But I feel like it kind of fits in the genre a little bit. I'm choosing Tobetsa 3.0.

0: Now, this song, once again, is a song that was super popular on social media. Lots and lots of dancing videos made to this one. And I feel like it's like a perfect Friday vibe as well. So that's my choice today.
1: It's also inspired by one of the greatest Pitori songs of all time, Vele Tobetsa.
0: The original Tobetsa.
1: So, yeah. But Mina, I want to go back.
0: Okay.
1: Way back.
0: Okay.
1: Back into town.
0: Yeah.
1: I'm choosing a Pitori legend. His name is Bojo Mujo. He has a song called Nifuna Wena.

0: Please, Nantella! Mawai and Yantella.
1: Oh, no!
0: Yantella. Please, let's just... You know what? Let's just cut... who's got next show today? Let's just play my song. Let's not even take any votes because we just know.

0: We just know.
1: Can I just say something? And I'm going to say this for the first and the very last time while playing this game. I've never said this before and I will never say it again.
0: Yeah.
1: I agree. I agree. Wasabi Nation should take it this morning. I mean, I feel like Tometa is a big song, yes. Mm-hmm. But this throwback that you're requesting this morning, that you're choosing.
0: Wow.
1: It's just too, it's too iconic.
0: It's a classic.
1: It's a classic.
0: It's a classic.
1: Okay, like I said, I'm saying that once, I'll never say it again. Which song are you voting for this morning? Category today is Best of Pitori. Are you going to be choosing Tometa 3.0 or Ngifuna Wena? Send through that voice note on the Y app. Let us know which one you want to hear.
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0: It's Nomakhosini Mqobiyazo's on this one as well. Angisafuni Ngami. Which song are you choosing this morning? Category is Best of Pitori. I've chosen Tobetsa 3.0. Wasabi has chosen Ngifuna Wena. Which is, of course, a classic. Which one are you going for this morning? Let's take some votes.
1: I'll start off with Pule.
2: Hello, hello, hello, my wayas. Ah, it's my first time sending a voice note. Oh, yeah. Give your child. Difuna wena. Difuna wena. We don't start. What a classic. Ah, guys, I'm voting for Difuna wena.
1: Trust me.
0: Welcome to the Y family.
1: Thank you so much, my brother.
0: Thank you.
1: King Arthur.
3: Wasabi, wasabi, wasabi, wasabi! Way up, way up, way up! Aye! Sifuna yona!
1: Aye!
3: Sifuna yona!
1: What's up?
3: Sifuna yona lengoma! Wasabi! We're going with Wasabi Nation! We're going with Wasabi Nation! Morning wires! Some of us, no long weekend, but wasabi! Good start! Are you giving us energy for the day, my brother? Thank you! Sifuna yona leyo!
0: Usually I'm fighting the votes. Today I'm not fighting the vote, Shem, I won't lie. Even I want to hear Wasabi's song this morning. Send a voice note on the Y app. We're going to take final votes in the next couple of moments. Category is Best of Pitori. Are you choosing Tobetsa 3.0 by Maestro, Elisheza? Or do you want to hear Ngifuna Wena by Bojo Mujo? Is that how you say it? Bojo Mujo. I remember him, man. Wow, icon. Amazing. While you decide, let's play you this one. It is by Lesego M. It's called Ezontando. Enjoy.

out. Buns out. And respectfully, it's about to get hot. Why?

0: It's Tata Soul. This one is called 10K here on Y. Let's get final votes and see which song you want to hear this morning. Category is Best of Pitori. I've chosen Tobetsa 3.0. Wasabi's chosen Gifuna Wena by Bojo Mujo. Let's take final votes. Let's see.
1: Muzero. How Ongin?
0: Morning.
1: Morning, morning.
0: Morning.
1: Lebu.
0: Okay, it feels like we're having some technical difficulties. Let's just see.
1: Oh, okay. I see what's happening. I think the votes are coming too much in an overwhelming amount for me. Musero, come
0: for
1: best.
0: You.
1: Yeah, for me.
2: Sanurana Studio.
0: Hello.
2: I missed you, man.
0: Mm.
2: You should have went with the original one. Then the people would have voted for you. People would have voted for you. But sadly enough, Ngifuna Wena takes it. Pitori. That's a Pitori banger. Yeah, for now I understand. Now over and out. Over and out.
0: You know what? I'm not too proud to admit that I should have definitely gone with the original.
1: 100%.
0: You're right.
1: Lebu?
3: Morning, the way up team.
0: Morning.
3: It's Lebu and I'm going with Tobetsa.
0: Oh, yay!
1: Okay.
0: I got a vote.
1: I vote for you.
0: Could I win this?
4: Good morning, guys.
0: Morning.
1: Last one from Lamo Lemi.
5: 19. Hey, good morning, way up team. Hey, Nia, welcome to Wasabi Nation. Good morning, love boy. Rikuba. Pina emu nati nati. Shout out, love boy. Puchu mucho.
0: I'm only part of Wasabi Nation for today. Monday, it's back to regular programming. But I'm not surprised. The winning song this morning, Gifuna Wena. Here it is. Enjoy.

0: about that.
1: That's very exciting, yeah, because yeah. we need to know.
0: Yes.
1: We need to know where to listen. We need to make sure we keep listening to it as well.
0: Exactly.
1: That's pretty dope. All right, let's head on over to the headlines. We're going to check in with your sports as well.
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3: Stories making headlines. President Cyril Ramaphosa has vowed to address the nation in the coming days on the investigations into the string of murders in Ekurhuleni. And Israeli Prime Minister Benjamin Netanyahu has defended his country's military attacks in Iran and Gaza. I'll have more on these and other stories at the top of the hour, but for now, here's Ray with your sports.
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6: A very good Friday morning to you. Let's get it started with the first update of the day. And we do so focusing on a bit of cricket. South Africa fought back from a flying Australian start to beat their opponents by 67 runs yesterday in the first ODI at Kingsmead in Durban. After Matthew Britsky's second ODI century and a powerful 75 from Marco Jansen helped the Proteas post 297 for 8, Australia raced to 129 for 1 in the 16th over, with captain Mitch Marsh smashing 60 off just 36 balls. But his dismissal sparked a dramatic collapse as Australia lost a final 9 wickets for just 101 runs, ended up being bowled out for 230. Left-arm spinners Keshav Maharaj and Bjorn Fortein were central to the turnaround, with Maharaj taking 4 for 20 as Australia repeatedly threw away wickets with some loose shots. Earlier on in the piece, though, Britsky's 112 of 106 anchored the South African innings after they slipped to 29 for 2, before he and Jansen put together a 107-run six-wicket partnership from just 81 balls.
7: My approach was to be positive, but obviously the wicket wasn't that easy, so I was just waiting for it really to be in my area, watching the ball nice and late, and just showing a good body language and just trying to compete with the bowlers. I think that was probably the biggest thing for me. Obviously, Shooks has given me that number four role, where I think it's quite an important position in ODI cricket, where you can walk in 10 for 2 or you're walking in 150 for 2. So it's a tricky position, but for me, it's just about playing the conditions on what's offer and trying to win games.
6: The result gives the Proteas a 1-0 lead in the 3-match series, with the second ODI set to be played at the Wanderers on Sunday. So athletics matters now, where more than 28,000 runners have missed out on the first round of entries for next year's Comrades Marathon, but their chances aren't over just yet. The Comrades Marathon Association received 42,000 applications for the general ballot, with 14,500 places available, meaning more than 28,000 runners were unsuccessful. However, those applicants will automatically remain in the pool for redraws if some of the selected runners fail to complete their payments this week. A further chance will come through the official withdrawal and substitution process that takes place next year. A record 28,000 entries have been made available for the 100th edition of the Comrades Marathon, which is a rundown from Pietermaritzburg to Durban on the 13th of June next year. That is it for your first update of the morning. Stay tuned for your next one coming up at 7:30. For Why Sports on the app, it's Ray Chalant.
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10: You heard it here first. 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
2: Do better, who better, you better. 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

0: It's Music by Black. It's called Pretty Little Fears here on Y. J. Cole's on this one as well. When we come back straight after your traffic, we've got Junior Jukebox. And this one is only for the kids. If you're 16 years and younger and you would like to hear your favorite song right here on the way up, here's what you need to do. Ask mom and dad if you can send us a voice note on the Y app. In the voice note, let us know what your name is, how old you are, and which song you are requesting today. And who knows, we could be choosing your song to play today. While you do that, let's head on over to your traffic, see what's happening on the roads. Even
1: through traffic, jamming in traffic with Y.
2: It's time for the traffic.
3: 6:40. Let's see what's happening on the streets. I'll start off in Booysens on the M1 northbound. I see slow moving traffic towards Crown Interchange. A stationary vehicle there on the R21 southbound at Griffiths Road. Heading over now to Pretoria, I see some roadwork and restrictions between the Donkerhoek and Cullinan exit, so please be cautious over there. Lape Zakaria Park, I see roadworks and

0: restrictions there at Golden Highway. Moving on now to Lanesia, expect more delays there between the N12 Highway and Nirvana Drive. And then finally, I'll end off down there in Randburg, where traffic lights are not working at Highview Boulevard. Now, if you're looking for instant traffic updates, be sure to follow us at YFM Traffic for Y Traffic. It's Wasabi.
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0: Sunder Sam here on Y Kids. I hope you're ready because it's time for Junior Jukebox.
1: I wanna play. It's
0: Now this one is not for the grown-ups. This one is only for the kids. If you are 16 years and younger, you get to request your favorite song right here on The Way Up. All you had to do was send us a voice note on the Y app. Let us know what your name is, how old you are, and which song you would like to request this morning.
2: Taylor.
3: Hello, my name is Taylor Robihile Boydens. I am 7 years old. Can you please play Once I Was 7 Years Old? Aww.

0: I started in 2013.
1: What?
0: Levels came out in 2014.
1: Wait. We're just not going to move past that. But Bruce said I started in 2013. But Levels came out in 2014. What do you mean in your first year? In your first year, I'm just producing.
0: What? Okay, actually, it wasn't my first year producing.
1: So yeah, obviously, yes, yes.
0: I started producing in 2008, but I got into the industry 2013.
1: Okay.
0: So my goals and I started locking in 2013.
1: Mm-hmm.
0: And then we started working on the Levels project from then up until 2014 upon release.
1: Mm-hmm.
0: Yeah, well, then that was my actual break into the industry.
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Yeah, I sometimes wonder, what would I do in the next generation? In 1940, if I was enlisted to fight for the nation, or in 1960, if I had to fight for the rights of my people and lay down my life on the line so my grandkids could live a life that's peaceful, would I be on that? Would I be front line? That's what I'm thinking. If I was alive in the 1912 and the Titanic and it was sinking, who am I saving? Am I fighting women and children, or am I waiting? I wonder. What would I do in the next generation? Battle of Kabbalah. If they captured me for the sake of my father, would I stand on my honor like Hussein did and then tell them to make me a martyr? Would I read, get smarter, forgive my oppressor, stick to the creed? If I got locked inside like Nelson Mandela but never was freed, I see a white man dance to rumba, ain't studied Patrice Lumumba, but get on the stage and sing like Sumba, la ja ja ja ja Sumba. I wonder, what would I do in the next generation? Would I fight for justice? Is it the reason my mum named me David? How can you be king? How can you be king? Don't speak for the people. Them man try draw me out and compare like me and these are equal. I'm a black man and this bozo saying my music's socially conscious, while the man them trolling responses. This world's gone totally bonkers. I sometimes wonder, what would I do in the next generation? But I'm knowing the answer, cause what am I doing in this generation? Afraid to speak, I don't wanna risk in my occupation. We got kids under occupation. Our parents, they wouldn't get that. The people that died for our freedom spoke on justice, couldn't accept that. I talk about the money in all my accounts, so why don't I speak on the West Bank? Remember, growing up prejudiced, the damage 7-7 did. Extremists and terrorists, I was afraid of the Taliban. Can't speak out on illegal settlers, now I'm afraid of a shadow ban. What would I do in the next generation? Critiquing African leaders for selling our country's natural resources to the West for peanuts. If they don't hear, they'll feel us. I question what I'm alive for. And can you say you're alive if you ain't got something you're willing to die for? What am I willing to die for? What am I doing in this generation? I get in my head sometimes. I feel like I'm in despair. That feeling of total powerlessness. I get that sinking feeling that good ain't defeating evil. I put their pain on vinyl but feel like that ain't moving a needle. Retweeting people, raising awareness. In all fairness, ain't gonna bring Chris back to his parents, but there's no other option. It's a process, gotta stand and protest. Cause they want man silenced, cause they want man dead, or they want man hopeless. In the next generation, I spoke with my ancestors in the night and I showed them.

one that we trust in. And in our generation, we did do peaceful protests just like you. Burnt buildings just like you. Did boycotts just like you. Sat in a hostel powerless, did feel powerless just like you. And I know that it may sound strange, but we made some change and we're just like you. I know that you question your character. I know that you suffer in silence. I know that it don't feel right when you go to the club in Victoria Island. Cause how can you dance in a club there's 100 people begging outside it? I know the sins of your father. I know that you're desperate to fight them. So step in your purpose. Speak for your people. Share all your secrets. Expose your emotions.

0: on our mothers. Give these money, see their colors. Don't mix me with them, I'm not the one. Grind and miss the summer when it comes. I'm Abraham, I sacrifice the sun. Where I'm from, they sacrifice the sun. Hold up, I ain't finished, I ain't done. My ancestors.
1: It's music by Dave. This one is called The Boy Who Played the Harp here on Y. It is a Friday, so you know we need to dance. We need to shake. We need to have a good vibe and energy this Friday morning. So you know we've got a For the Love of Friday mix coming up very soon. But first, let's head on over to your headlines, news, as well as your sports.
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2: Stories making headlines. Ramaphosa vows to address Ekurhuleni killings soon. And Netanyahu has defended his country's military attacks in Iran and Gaza. A very good morning. I'm Lindiwe Mpanza. President Cyril Ramaphosa has vowed to address the nation in the coming days on the investigations into the string of murders in Ekurhuleni. Ramaphosa made the commitment during his Heritage Day address in the Western Cape yesterday. At least 10 women were murdered in Gauteng between July and September, with most of the killings reported in Ekurhuleni. Now, the president has described the pain and suffering that women in South Africa have endured as a national shame.
3: In a few days, I will address the nation on the steps that government is taking to confront gender-based violence and to update our people on the investigations into the killings of women in and around Ekurhuleni. Today, however, let us make a simple declaration that violence against women will not be part of the inheritance we leave to the next generation of South Africans.
2: To this now, KwaZulu-Natal Premier Thami Ntuli has called on police to accelerate the manhunt for the suspected killers linked to the mass shooting in KwaMakhutha, describing it as disturbing. 11 family members were fatally shot at a home on Wednesday, while three others were rushed to hospital with gunshot wounds. Now, police say some of the victims were on a wanted list and the shooting may be linked to drugs. Ntuli is now urging residents to report suspected drug activity as well as illegal possession of firearms in the community.
4: I'm quite happy with the information that the police have briefed me about, that they're following up on it, and is promising that we may see arrest. But we are sending our condolences to the families, because in a family, even if there are people who may be involved in wrongdoings, not everyone you will find that is involved. And losing a member of the family is always very painful to parents, and even leaves the community to live in fear because they don't know who's next.
2: Moving further afield, Israel's Prime Minister Benjamin Netanyahu has defended his country's military attacks in Iran and Gaza. Netanyahu made the remarks during his address to the UN General Assembly shortly before several delegates staged a walkout in protest. The Israeli leader vowed that his country would prevail while rejecting accusations that Israel is committing genocide in Gaza. Recapping your top story this hour, President Cyril Ramaphosa has vowed to address the nation in the coming days on the investigations into the string of murders in Ekurhuleni. Do follow us on X and on Instagram at YFM. For Y News, I'm Lindiwe Mpanza.
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6: It's time for the traffic.
7: 7:04, let's see what's happening on the streets. I'll start off on the N1 northbound, a stationary vehicle there after Winnie Mandela Drive. Moving on now to the R21, another stationary vehicle there at Griffith Road. At Boksburg on the N17 eastbound, I see roadworks and restrictions towards the R21 roundabout road. Moving on now to another stationary vehicle there on the N1 northbound at Flying Saucer Interchange. As well as it down there in Naturena, I see traffic lights not working there in Main Road. And then finally, I land off in Woodmead, where traffic lights are not working there at Woodmead Drive. Now, if you're looking for instant traffic updates, be sure to follow us at YFM Traffic. For what traffic? It's Wasabi.
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1: You heard it here first. 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
1: 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The weekend is here. 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
2: Good God Almighty. Like back in the old days.
1: For the love of music, you know, for the love of Friday. Hashtag FLF.
2: How to play it, you know, whether it's disco or rock. But we just went in the studio and we did it. We had champagne in the studio, of course. You know, compliments of the company. And we just laid back and did it. So we hope you enjoy listening to this album half as much as we enjoy playing it for you. Because we had a ball. Only real music's gonna last. All that other bullshit is here today and gone tomorrow.

A big shout out to DJ Pedabotic once again, getting our Friday started off on the perfect note. This is a mix for the books. This was an incredible one. Thank you so much, DJ Pedabotic. This was amazing. We've got more great mix

0: is coming up throughout the day. So, of course, you're going to want to keep it locked right here on Why. Another reason why you might want to keep it locked is because you could possibly be a winner right now on the way up. 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
1: Now, we've all had laundry day disasters, from accidentally shrinking your favorite shirt to discovering a stubborn stain that just won't come out. Some are frustrating and some are downright hilarious. Now, all you have to do is share your funniest laundry day mishap in the comments on the Mac Home Care post for a chance to win 1,500 rand, one story at a time.
0: All right, this morning we are chatting to Duma. Good morning.
2: Good morning.
0: How are you? You're excited. First, we want to know what happened. Like, what was your messy household moment?
2: Okay, my messy household moment was when I was doing my laundry. Mm. And then I realized that I put my son's raincoat inside the washing machine. Yo, it was such a mess on that day.
0: Oh, no.
2: It was such a mess. Imagine that raincoat inside a washing machine.
0: Yeah. Oh, oh no. I'm so sorry.
2: Such a huge mess.
0: Yeah, that is a disaster. That is a mess.
1: No, we've got some great news for you. Congratulations. You've won yourself
2: 1,500 rand. Thank you.
1: Thanks to YM Mac.
2: Thank you.
0: Congratulations, Duma. Thank you so much for entering, for sharing your messy household moment with us, and have a great weekend, okay?
2: Thank you so much.
0: Oh, you are so welcome. Oh, she's so excited.
1: She's happy.
0: I think that's the thing. If you're walking away with 1,500 rand, you forget about the messy household drama.
1: Yes.
0: You know what I'm saying? Mac Home Care products are here to expose messy moments and make them shine. From stubborn stains found in the laundry to greasy dishes and bathroom grime, Mac's Auto Powder, Auto Liquid, Bulb Bleach, Dishwashing Liquid and Cream Cleaner are always ready to clean up the real drama in Joburg households. 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
3: Scrambling to start your day? 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

0: co-accused are expected to return to the Pretoria Magistrates Court in connection with the multi-million rand Medicare 24 tender scandal. And the late Dolly Parton's nephew and former bodyguard, Brian Saver, has been accused of trying to swindle the country music star's estate. I'll have more on these and other stories at the top of the hour, but for now, here's Ray with your sports.
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3: Time for your second update of the morning, and we started off with a bit of football. Bafana Bafana coach Pieter Mosimane says that South Africa can take a leaf from the Springboks' squad-building approach when it comes to bringing young talent through the national team setup. Mosimane, who is set to take charge of his first match against Guinea in a 2027 AFCON qualifier at the Orlando Amstel Arena tomorrow, so that he's going to use his strongest side for the qualifiers against Guinea and Eritrea before giving some fringe players and youngsters a chance in next month's friendly against Egypt. He also elaborated on the philosophy of squad building from every age available.
4: We need to learn from the Boke. They can play anybody. If the under 18 of the Boke can go to the World Cup and play against the B team of the under 18, I mean, that's serious stuff. It doesn't matter who plays. So we need to have that culture also in the country, and that's what I believe in. So let the players be under pressure, because the minute you don't have a Luther Singh behind a police, you don't have a Cassius behind a relay, is when we start to be relaxed.
3: Several young players, including the likes of Willem Mofokeng, Shandre Campbell and Oluwatomi Akaya, have impressed at their respective European clubs, which gives Mosimane plenty of options. To your rugby now, Springboks assistant coach Dwayne Vermeulen says that the Wallabies are going to demand the Boxers' full attention when the two sides meet in Perth on Sunday morning. Despite coming off a grueling four-test series against the All Blacks, which the Springboks won 3-1, as well as making several changes to the starting team, Vermeulen says that South Africa is taking the clash seriously against an Australian side that he believes is on the rise.
5: I think the big thing is Australia had a good opportunity now with this greatest rivalry, you know, to prep for the box, and then obviously after us they're going into that Bledisloe Cup. So I think it's you know, they had a nice opportunity to have a good look at both teams and to see how they want to prepare and how they want to play us. And also the Kiwis. So I think they will definitely go into this game with a proper plan, and hopefully, you know, everything goes their way and they execute it well.
3: Sunday is going to give the Springboks several fringe players a chance to prove themselves after limited opportunities during the rugby's greatest rivalry series. Vermeulen added and said that coach Rassie Rasmus has always promised everyone in the squad a chance, and now these players have to show that they can take it. That is it for your second update of the morning. Your last one is coming up at 8:30 for Why Sports. On the way up, it's Ray Chalant.
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1: 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Welcome to the weekend. Welcome to Y.

0: I am loving the throwbacks this morning. It's Chris Brown, T-Pain on that one as well. It's called Kiss Kiss here on Y. Let's head on over to your traffic, and then there's something we need to discuss. Stick around. We've been
1: through traffic. Jamming in traffic with Y.
2: Beedy, beedy, island.
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4: It's 7:40. Let's see what's happening on the streets. I expect some roadworks there on the N1 southbound before we clear interchange. A stationary vehicle there on the N3 northbound before Grey Avenue. City Shui at Boxberg on the N17 eastbound. I see a crash right after Roundabout Road. I see another stationary vehicle there on the N1 southbound at Olifantsfontein Road. Moving on now down there to North Riding. I see traffic lights are not working there at Epsom Avenue. And then finally, I'll end off in Kyalami where traffic lights are not working at Kyalami Boulevard. Now, if you're looking for instant traffic updates, be sure to follow us at YFM Traffic. For our traffic, it's Wasabi.
0: Do you ever get that feeling that something good is going to happen? Oof. Like, you just feel like something good is going to happen. I don't know. Maybe I'm going to get a particular phone call. Maybe I'm going to win some money or win a competition.
4: 100%.
0: Or you just have a feeling. Like, I'll give you an example. Mm. When I auditioned for Scandal.
4: Yeah.
0: That day, I could feel that this thing is for me. Something good is going to come out of this day.
4: Yes.
0: And I can't point it to one particular thing necessarily. Mm. But what I will say is that as I'm sitting outside of the audition room, right, there's a long line of ladies who are waiting to audition as well.
4: Sure.
0: And I think that I was the second person in line to audition because I got there early.
4: Okay.
0: Number one, actually, that should have been the first sign for me, is the fact that I wasn't going to wait there all day. But nonetheless, as I'm sitting there waiting, I think to myself, what kind of Setswana should I go for? Should I go for just the deep, proper, normal Setswana dialect? Mm-hmm. Or should I go with my Kimberley Setswana dialect, which is also known as Kwati?
4: Yeah.
0: And something in me said, go with the Kwati. Just go with the Tswana that you are comfortable with.
4: Yeah.
0: I got in there, I did it, I nailed it, and there was just this feeling in my spirit that was like, this is going to be yours. So whenever I get that feeling, I just know something good is going to happen.
4: Mia, sometimes I set up the goodness.
0: You do?
4: I set up in the sense of, this is going to sound very stupid, but it's a ritual now. If I take a piece of paper and I'm throwing it towards the trash bin, secretly before I say it, I'm saying like, if this paper goes into the bin, I'm going to get the job.
0: No way you do that, Wasabi.
4: So I'm preempting my own good luck.
0: Right.
4: And if it happens, something good is going to happen that day. Tell over to me if I get the job or I get that fund or whatever. That I preempt my own good luck. But things like that, yeah, they actually work.
0: Now, what happens if it doesn't go in the bin?
4: Pray. Tandaza. Tandaza because your own good luck didn't make it. Tandaza because your own good luck didn't make it.
0: Apparently, that's part of manifesting, though.
4: It's manifesting, yes.
0: It's manifesting. It's just like assuming that the outcome is going to be good.
4: Yes. Yes.
0: Right?
4: And mix that with a feeling in your stomach.
0: Yeah.
4: Every time and today,
0: Ngati ish.
4: Then I know that something good is going to happen.
0: You can feel it. Yeah. We want to hear from you whether this is something that you've experienced before. Send a voice note on the Y app and let us know what signs you feel like you get when something good is about to happen. And also, do you have like a real life example where these signs happened and then the good thing happened? And what was that good thing that ended up happening? Send a voice note on the Y app. Let us know.
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6: Psst. Hey you. Yes, you.
7: Turn up the volume.
6: Why?

0: by Kamazu as well as Mass Music on this one as well. How do you know that something good is going to happen? And give us an example of the good thing that ended up happening after you got these, you know, signs.
1: Pollen?
2: What's up, guys?
3: Hey,
2: on the way. Yeah, good morning. It's a Friday.
0: Morning.
2: So what happened with me is I used to work for Amazon about 2 years ago. Well, less than 2 years ago, actually. But I don't work for Amazon anymore. I work for a different company now. Before I worked for these guys, I remember going for an interview. It was a virtual interview. And on the day that I went for the interview, I was supposed to be at work at my previous job. But after the interview, I just didn't go to work. I didn't go to work. I chilled. And I went to church on the Friday. Then the Saturday morning, I woke up to an email saying, hey, you've been successful for the job. Then I got in as a call center agent.
0: Wow.
2: 6 months later, interviewed for another role internally. And I just got it. But when I applied for the job before the promotion, I just knew that this is for me, you know?
0: Mm.
2: Something in me just said, don't go to work, dude. You got a new job. And I did exactly that. So yeah, it's just a feeling in your gut, man. You feel it. You just know when something is.
0: That is amazing. Mm. That is amazing.
1: No,
0: it's just
1: a feeling
0: yes. in your gut. And the thing is, though, it's so difficult to distinguish between being confident and having that feeling.
1: Mm-hmm.
0: Or like the feeling of wanting the job and actually having the feeling that you're going to get it. It's very like difficult to distinguish.
1: Yeah.
0: But it's all the more rewarding when you actually do get the thing.
1: Yes. 100%.
0: That you felt like.

0: was yours to begin with.
1: 100%.
0: You know what I'm saying? Mm. Oh, it's so beautiful.
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6: Make some noise for Sepe.
5: Yes.
6: Come on.
5: Come on.
7: Pinakan. Inside.
6: Look. Now, how did you overcome the thing of like, you know what, dog? So, kumuni skip among phone. I'm just gonna be myself inside.
7: I didn't have to overcome anything. I just don't care what other people say. Mm-hmm. Yeah, I just do myself. Like even in off camera and whatever. Yeah.
5: You just be doing you.
7: Yeah, I don't care. Thing is, people have their own problem, their own in their life, so. They won't think about you. Why are you going to fight? Don't think about you.
6: Away.
4: 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This is On The Streets, where the culture lives. 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The Cradle Boutique Hotel celebrates 10 years of hospitality with Music in the Jungle. 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
8: What's going on, guys? I'm Dave.
9: Hi, guys. I'm Clem.
4: You know.
8: Wait.
4: It's about to hit different. Why?
10: Let's get the party started. See you at the bar. You was hardly talking. That's when I knew that your heart was starring. Friends to lovers need a part to star in. Like, wait, babe, let me ask your pardon.

0: playing with my gang gang.
1: So you can never win, right? Wrong. And we can tell you why. This is the frequency that moves you.

0: It's Music by Motion. This one is called Winnie the Pooh here on Y. Be sure to download the Y app. It's available on iOS and Android app stores. Wasabi, you're a guy that loves clothing. You love to look good. And Wasabi's actually just shown me the Mzansi threaded website.
1: Yes, yes.
0: Beautiful stuff on there.
1: South African stuff.
0: Mm-hmm. Beautiful clothing, beautiful garments. And that's why we're very excited to have them joining us in the studio this morning. Please help us welcome to the show founders of Mzansi Threaded, Siyanda Avutia, as well as Thembi Mahlaba. Good morning, ladies.
2: Good morning.
0: How's it going? So good. You look amazing.
3: Thank
0: I see you guys
3: you.
0: Are dressed in Mzansi Threaded this morning.
3: Of course.
0: You look good. Okay, I want to know where this all started. Like, where did the idea come from to start Mzansi Threaded?
3: Sure. So it was just after we'd qualified for the Soccer World Cup, and it was going to be our first appearance since 2010, right? And we were having a chat, I think, as a group chat, where we have a group chat where we effectively talk about culture, talk about what's going on, talk about what's outside. And when we qualified, I happened to be out and about, and gave Thembi a call, and I was like, hey Thembi, I have an idea. What if we did something for the girls for the World Cup? Like, what if we just gave South Africa an option that wasn't part of either what is the official replica kit or what will be, I guess, part of what the official offering is? Like, what if we came in and just did something so fresh, so new? And she didn't say that sounds crazy. She was like, I'm listening.
0: Oh, love that.
3: And then we built it from there.
0: Yeah. Beautiful.
1: Now, you've spoken about looking at the options available to women and thinking, is that it?
2: Yeah.
1: What were you not seeing that was missing?
2: I think everything, pretty much. Because if you really look at it, guys, the stuff for the sporting teams is made for him.
1: Yes.
2: The body, the size, the shaping, the everything, the styles, you know. And I think, I guess, you know, sports are quite a touchy subject. So I think even the retailers are making it for the traditional sense of the supporter. And I think that we were just saying, if there's going to be this sport that's playing, that's available to all of us, how can we also participate? And that's like through making options for the girls, because I would like to support my country, I just don't need to know the rules of the game.
0: Exactly. Because I was just about to say, there's the assumption that women don't watch sports.
2: Yeah.
0: Which is crazy.
2: Yeah. Which is crazy.
0: Because we do, right? Yeah. We do watch sports. We watch soccer. And especially when there's something like a World Cup,
2: of course,
0: we are there supporting, right? Is that why it was so important for you guys to start this brand, was for those ladies?
3: Of course.
0: Yeah.
3: Because also, if you look at women in South Africa, women in South Africa are educated, women in South Africa are owning homes. They have big purchasing power. So for them to then sit at a center of a brand where it's like, this is for you because we are also you, it was so critical to us, because then we're building for that community. And that community, again, to your point, yes, can be supporters in that community. There are people that know everything about a game. In that community, there are people that have, they don't know a thing, right? But in that community, I think we've seen, anytime the nation has something going on, we come together.
0: Exactly.
3: So it was to bring us together.
1: Now, you're bringing together fashion, sports, and South African identity. How did you want those three things to come together in the brand?
2: I think, just like you're saying, organically, I think this brand is kind of emulated from our conversations, like, as girls, and our group chats and stuff, is that how do we show up in any kind of way, in any kind of capacity, as a non-sporting supporter or as a sporting supporter, but also look good, because, you know, see girls, and we want to be beasts when we're out there, and then have a good time while we're doing it. Like, those three things were kind of at the center of what we were trying to create. Like, on our vision board, you know those Brazil tops and bikinis, that was kind of what we wanted, is that you could be literally anywhere in the world and wear that top, and nobody's asking, oh, are you Brazilian? It's just a really cool top that you are wearing. But then we also wanted to create that for ourselves, where the question actually might be, oh, are you from South Africa? You know, and you want to wear it with pride, even if you're not in Mzansi.
0: Absolutely. Yeah. All right, we're going to continue. I'll chat with the ladies in the next couple of moments. In the meantime, I'd like for you to go to the Mzansi Threaded website.

0: Right, go and have a look at some of the stunning pieces they've got there.
1: It feels like the bank manager tells you to come in and take a seat. Your heart starts to beat faster, and he starts to inquire about those extra few zeros that appeared in your bank account overnight. 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Yeah. That's what it's like to feel the fire with a Rock My Soul 3. 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

0: I could never say no to a Drake throwback. This one is called Best I Ever Had here on Y. Download the Y app, available on iOS and Android app stores. We are joined by the founders of Mzansi Theatre this morning, Siyanda Avutia, as well as Thembi Mahlaba. The two of you all started this on a group chat. And so you are friends. You've known each other for a long time.
1: Yeah.
0: That must be difficult working with your friend. How were the two of you kind of managing the friendship, but also making sure that you were good business partners to each other?
2: I think this has been the year of figuring that out.
0: Yeah.
2: In terms of, because we'd never done it before, right? And I think you come in because we're friends and it's like, I know Thembi.
0: Mm.
2: Thembi lives up to her name, Thembi Kile.
0: Mm.
2: So when you're now in business and it's all deliverables, all that, there's having to keep checking yourself in that, I hope this is staying in business and not bleeding out.
0: Mm.
2: But again, because we are friends and because it can't be that impartial, it does bleed out sometimes.
0: Mm.
2: And it too, she has a good saying, which is assume good intent.
0: Right,
2: assume good intent at all times.
0: Yeah.
2: So even when it does, I think we've done a good job of coming back, even though like we don't necessarily sit down every time like, well, that's what happened.
1: Well, let's just
2: but we make our way back.
1: Yeah,
2: make our way back.
1: Yeah, I think it's also always for the betterment of the brand,
0: right?
1: You
0: exactly
1: know, like, so even when it's gone left or right, everybody will have to have their minute and then come back to, okay, so Gonje, what do we have to do? You know, because that's the bottom line, right? Like, and also with the friendship, siyakwazi ukuthi to come back to each other, because it will be the joke that can be shared, or the thing that we share, which is, you know, like, the fashions, that this, like, all the things that we found friendship in will then be the thing that will bring us together, with not necessarily needing to have had a conversation about, hey, I'm gonna go to Izol.
0: Yeah,
1: but it's like, you know, like when your mom's been mean and then she just brings you a plate of food.
0: Exactly.
1: She's not gonna say she's sorry, but you know what it is.
0: Because having known each other for a long time does make things a little bit easier, right? Because you're not starting from scratch. But having a business together is a completely different playing field. Thembi, what advice would you have for anyone listening right now who's also thinking of maybe going into business with a friend? What are some of the things they need to remember?
1: I would say, like, on our end, communication. I think when you guys are constantly letting each other know where you are, I can't do this, I can do this, I don't like this, let's try this, you guys just need to always be talking. And I think that alleviates any kinds of room of misinterpretation,
0: right,
1: or confusion, because you're pretty clear. And also, I think what we've tried to also do is ask, what do you mean? Because I don't want to fill in the blanks.
0: Right.
1: Is this what you're saying? Yes, okay.
0: Yeah.
1: And sometimes you can get as pedantic as saying, I mean, it's left.
0: It,
1: you know, and sometimes it's needed, because we're constantly speaking like virtually, and
0: right,
1: you don't always have the luxury of being face to face to know what Ubuntu's saying and how they're saying it, because of text. So I would say communication is honestly the key and the pinnacle.
0: 100%.
3: I want to ask a question that might sound silly.
1: Oh, no.
0: There's no such thing as a silly question.
3: A lot of your designs are based on the South African flag.
1: Yeah.
3: Is there any problems that one might run into when trying to use the South African flag in a design? Like, who owns that copyright? Is it Enoch Sontonga or Nelson Mandela? Is it easy sailing?
2: That's a very good question. That's a very good question. So from what we've understood is that when it comes to the word South Africa, again, as long as you have the correct orientation,
1: yes.
2: Those things can never be owned by a single body.
1: Yeah.

0: there are things that can be owned by a single body. So, for example, you'll see that we never lean into anything that is
1: an organization.
2: Like the Safa logo, for example. You can't do that.
0: So we very much zoom out to say, okay, let's be at a patriotic level so that you could wear it to the cricket, you could wear it to the rugby game, you could wear it to the soccer game.
1: Oh,
0: so that
1: nice.
0: We never really run into that where it's now we're creating affiliation that doesn't exist. I mean, we would love the affiliation to exist.
2: Of course.
0: So that's how we're playing it now. Always on the CIPC websites, just to ensure that we're not playing any type of copyright infringement games, but really trying to cover our bases, but again, also forging as we go.
2: When you say you can't mess up the orientation, is it like, for example, the red has to be on the right side, the blue has to be on the right side, you can't swap them around?
1: The flag can't be upside down and things of that nature. Even if you have like, you know, creative freedom, if you're going to use any form of like the official flag, it's got to have the correct, you know, ipege kaga left. And if it's facing up, you know, the red must be on the right. Those types of things.
2: Okay. What I want to also get into is the design aspect of it, right? Because you've got this one flag with all of these colors, and there's so many different ways that you can design things out of it. So let's jump into that in the next few. For now, let's head on over to your headlines and take a look at your sports.
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4: Stories making headlines: alleged underworld kingpin Vusumuzikat Madlala and his 14 co-accused are expected to return to the Pretoria Magistrates Court in connection with the multi-million rand Medicare 24 tender scandal. And the late Dolly Parton's nephew and former bodyguard has been accused of trying to swindle the country music star's estate. I'll have more on these and other stories at the top of the hour, but for now, here's Ray with your sports.
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6: Why Sports, kicking straight into the heart of the action.
7: Let us begin your last update of the morning with a bit of rugby. The Stormers begin their URC season in Ireland tonight, with their assistant coach Davi Snyman warning that Connacht are going to prove to be a tough opening test in Galway. Snyman says that Connacht, who are under coach Stuart Lancaster, have developed a clear identity that is built around keeping the ball and putting opponents under pressure, while the Stormers are also looking to bounce back from last season's home defeat to the Irish side.
8: It's a team that's sort of in their second year with Stuart Lancaster. You know, he's got a certain way of playing, and I think Connacht's always got a, they've got an identity around them and the way they want to play, you know. So obviously, like I said, ball in hand, you know, they are a dangerous team. They can keep the ball for phases defensively. They were one of the top defensive teams in terms of amount of tackles they made in the URC, you know, so they're quite disciplined. So it's a tough team to break down, you know. It's, there's not a lot of areas where you can target them, you know. So they, I think, like you said, off-season, they probably spend a time working on certain aspects of their game. So, yeah, it's an all-round team that's going to challenge us everywhere.
7: With several key backs unavailable, including the likes of Damon Willemse, Sasha Feinberg, Ngomezulu, Kobus Reinach, and the injured Cheslin Colby, the Stormers are going to have to find the right midfield combination. Snyman also confirmed that Ben Jason Dixon remains with the squad as he manages concussion symptoms, while the rest of the group is fit. He says that the early arrival in Ireland has given the team extra time to prepare for the challenge. The other franchises include the Lions, and they get the campaign started against champions Leinster in tomorrow's early kickoff, followed by the Sharks hosting the Ospreys at Kings Park, before the Bulls look to challenge again for the title with an opening away encounter against

0: agreed we're going to play with whoever the fixture says to us. We played the group stages. The boys did very well, honestly. Credit to the boys, they were at least understanding how we wanted them to play, how to approach each and every game. Even this one, as technical team, obviously will sit and get some 10%, 20% of their side to combine with what we have, and so that we are ready for tomorrow's game.
1: Both sides have had a flawless campaign so far. They've won all three of their group matches and collected maximum points. South Africa got the better of Lesotho, Angola and Eswatini, while Zambia saw off Malawi, Comoros and Botswana. With a place at next year's Continental Showpiece on the line, the clash has been billed as a final before the final. The other semi-final will see host Mozambique take on Namibia, who finished top of Group A, with Mozambique qualifying as the best second-placed team. And that is a wrap for your updates this morning. Catch your next set on Home Run from 3:30 in the afternoon. For Y Sports on the web, it's Rachel Ant.
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2: Those are the wrong kind of carrots to swallow.
0: Monday to Friday, 9 a.m. to 12 p.m. On Y. Let's be honest. If it's not hot,
5: hey,
0: it's not why. 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
1: We've been through traffic.
2: Jamming in traffic with Y.
3: Go! I should in traffic. 8:40, time for your last traffic update of the morning. I'll start off with a stationary vehicle on the N1 northbound right before Allendale Road. Moving on now to a crash on the N17 eastbound after Rondebult Road. As Valencia Paklula, I see some roadworks and restrictions on the N1 southbound that might be causing some delays, so please be cautious while approaching that area. See if I see Carltonville, I see a sinkhole causing lane restrictions north of Carltonville. Poles off, roadworks and restrictions near Atcher Road. And then finally, I'll end off in four ways. Traffic lights are not working there at Monte Cassino Boulevard. Now, if you're looking for instant traffic updates, be sure to follow us at YFM Traffic. For Y Traffic, it's Wasabi.
4: Joining us in the studio this morning, once again, co-founders of Mzansi Thread. And we've got Sianda Avutia as well as Tembi Mahlaba. And we're talking about Mzansi Thread. Now, earlier on, we were talking about the flag, right? Being kind of the main inspiration behind a lot of your garments. From a design aspect, then, how do you decide which part of the flag, how you're going to place the flag on a t-shirt, on a jumper? Like, what goes into the design process?
5: I mean, from a flag perspective, the two items that have our flag is our net golfer as well as our...
6: That she's wearing.
4: Yes, beautiful. It's stunning.
5: As well as our fleece jacket.
4: Mm-hmm.
5: And effectively there, again, it's playing with orientation, but still keeping it where it should be.
4: Mm.
5: So, for example, in the fleece, if you tilt your head, it's the right way up.
4: Right.
5: So, so it's literally playing those creative games.

0: things with the design process, but I think more than anything, we lean very heavily on South Africa. So, like our South Africa jersey, a South Africa supporters club t-shirt. So, because that's all encompassing, right? In that, regardless, it's South Africa. To your conference, it's South Africa. To your vacation, we South African. So that's where probably we lean in the most.
1: And I would say with colors as well, because you'll see with our crop top, it's just yellow and green. You know, with our supporters, it's green and white. So not necessarily we're inspired by the flag, but not necessarily replicating it in every single, you know, version. It
2: Got
1: is
2: you.
1: where I think our color palette is from that we start to play around with.
2: Got you. And it's a great source of inspiration, because there are so many different colors to use. Beautiful.
3: What has been the biggest surprise for you since starting the brand? Something you did not expect when you first had the idea?
1: Business wise or
2: just in general?
1: Okay. I would say the response. Honestly, there isn't anything, you know, it's something else to have an idea and say, okay, ish azamin as pushin. It's something else to have people open their wallets and swipe the coins. To say, oh, okay, I believe in what you're doing and I want to be a part of it. So I think that has been really exciting. And on the way here, we were laughing about jersey, because we feel like that's the hit that everybody's really like, we need the jersey, which one of our friends in the studio is wearing. Like, the threaded jersey is really like, I want one. I need it. Please, you know, we're working on the restock, guys. We really are. But like, it's. I would say our staple hero item that we were arguing about. You know, like, do you think maybe the season? Like, is it the right time as well? Because when we launched, we were still pretty much in summer. So does a jersey work in the warmer time in South Africa? And you know, so all of those things. And then being proven wrong was really exciting. It's a good challenge to have, for sure.
0: I think also us not being people with massive followings, because it is coming from the ground. I think it's one thing if we had collectively 200,000 followers and then 10% of those carried with us to the brand. I think it's the fact that literally from scratch, people are just believing in the message, believing in the value proposition, believing in this point of view, and not just believing pressing follow, but believing with their wallets.
2: Right. In South Africa at the moment, the unemployment rates are so incredibly high. And I think that what you two ladies have done here is amazing, because you've created an opportunity for yourselves. For anyone who's listening at the moment, who's thinking about maybe starting their own brand, starting their own business, what kind of advice would you give them? I'll start with you.
0: I think, employed or not employed, starting a business is not like, it can't be on a whim. You need to have an incredible discipline. You don't necessarily need to have all the skills, but you need to have incredible discipline. I think we live in an age now where so much information is available, where you could teach yourself a lot of things. However, you need the discipline to be showing up every day, seeing the gap, walking through, okay, because you could have a great idea, but then you have to walk through, okay, how does this great idea materialize? How does it get to the people? And identify, where is your gap? Okay, I'm not strong at this. Okay, you can't go to school. You can't go to school for everything. But I think we're at an age where you could at least self-teach. And I cannot stress enough that you cannot build a business on vibes.
2: Right.
0: You cannot build a business on vibes. It needs to be built on, I mean, people use our processes and built on systems. And I don't like that languaging, because it's also exclusionary, because what does that mean? It needs to be built on blocks that say, okay, if you're selling a product to people, how does it arrive to the people? How do you package it? And all these building blocks become your systems, and then you can, you know what I mean? And that is important, and that takes discipline. And again, with Tim and myself professionally, every step of this business has been us learning a skill. And we've been committed to learning that skill and being okay with not being perfect at the first run, or being okay with failing.
2: Let's
0: move on. Because we still believe in the vision, so let's move on. Take the failure, own it, move on. But again, be disciplined, be consistent.
2: Absolutely.
1: And starting where you're at. Just if I could add one more thing, is I don't necessarily think, I think when we use the word business, it sounds so big and like, immersive. Mm. Whereas

0: because you can literally start with the R1 that you have and make that R1 version of that thing and be able to sell the R1 version before you get to the R100 version.
1: Mm-hmm.
0: You know, so with the people, you're calling all your contacts, you're getting all the help that you can get. We've all made friends and, you know, people along the way that we should be able to lean on, and which I think we've done a huge amount of leaning on our connects and networks to get us along. So absolutely start where you're at and use your people wherever they are willing to meet you.
1: Amazing. All right, let's wrap it up over there. Ladies, thank you so much for joining us on the show this morning.
0: Thank you.
1: Wait, before I let you go, actually, in the next 5 years,
0: oh, no.
1: Where do we see Mzansi Threaded? Like, what can we look forward to?
2: Storefront.
1: Yes!
2: Airport.
1: At the airport.
2: Airport.
1: Beautiful.
0: You're touching Sianda.
2: No, I can dream a dream. I can dream a dream. Storefront, airport.
0: Yeah.
2: Big factory, doing it in-house, employing.
0: Yeah.
2: Employing,
1: yeah.
2: Literally, because textile manufacturing, please, the dream is big.
1: Yeah.
2: The dream is big.
0: I
2: we need
0: that.
2: So much support for the dream.
0: Yeah.
1: All right, we'll see you guys back here in 5 years.
0: Of course.
1: And then we'll see how far we've covered that. Thank you so much. Lastly, if anyone wants to reach out to you guys, follow you on socials, get themselves an Mzansi Threaded t-shirt, top, whatever the case might be, where do we get a hold of you?
0: On all our socials, which is TikTok, Instagram, Facebook, we are Mzansi Threaded. And our website is www.mzansithreaded.com.
1: Awesome. Thank you, ladies, for being here this morning. Go off and support these ladies. Support local. Like I said earlier on, the stuff they've got is actually incredible. Like, it's beautiful. So go off and follow Mzansi Threaded on socials and cop yourself an Mzansi Threaded top, t-shirt or jacket, whatever the case might be.
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7: 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It's why.

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1: Why?
0: Where the beats never run dry.
1: Why?

0: It's Ariana Grande. This one is called Love Me Harder here on a Y. We need to wrap things up. Plans for the weekend, guys. What are you doing today, Ray?
1: Working later. Weekend. So there's a varsity football game happening at Wits. So I'm going to be covering that, which is going to be fun. Then Sunday as well, covering a bit of rugby. And then Saturday, I'm going to sleep. I'm going to sleep all day tomorrow. It's been a long year, guys.
0: You need to allow yourself to just be lazy.
1: Yes.
0: Just do nothing. Yes. Scroll on your phone, watch a movie, eat and sleep.
2: 100%.
0: Yep. That's the plan. 100%. Wasabi?
2: I might just go see what's going on at Comic-Con.
0: It's Comic-Con. Oh, yeah. It's Comic-Con back.
2: Yes. Yesterday,
0: yeah.
1: It was yesterday.
2: Yeah, Thursday, yeah. Mm. So Comic-Con is 4 days. I might go do Sunday.
0: You don't get tired of Comic-Con?
2: No.
0: Is it not the same stuff every time?
2: No. It's like, imagine if they said reality TV con.
0: Okay.
2: You'd be there.
0: Yes.
1: That's some new bangers.
0: Woo! I'm there every year. Yes. Okay, I get it. My plans are, I'm working today. I'm working tomorrow. Sunday will be the only time that I have off, but I am grateful for it because it's been a while since I've been like on a set. So I'm excited to be on a set. I'm very excited about it. Have a fantastic weekend. We'll see you again on Monday, 5 to 9 a.m. here on Y.
2: Coming up next is Karen with the Glow Up here on Y.
0: Ray, I think it's your turn.
1: Gosh, did not expect this. Let's just, I was going to say, Hardy darling.
0: Like Dave.
1: Yeah.
0: So we're going to just going to say, Hardy darling.
1: Hardy darling.
0: Okay, fine. We'll see you again on Monday. My name is Nia Brown.
2: I'm okay, Wasabi.
1: I'm Michelant.
2: Look at Hardy darling.
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5: Stories making headlines. Kat Matlala and 14 co-accused due back in court, and Dolly Parton's nephew accused of wanting to swindle her estate. A very good morning. I'm Lindiwe Mpanza. Alleged underworld crime kingpin Vusimuzi Kat Matlala and his 14 co-accused are expected to return to court in connection with the multi-million rand Medicare 24 tender scandal. The case centers on allegations of corruption linked to a 228 million rand SABS health service tender that was awarded to Matlala's company in the Tshwane district. In July, Matlala agreed to become a state witness and accepted an 8-year prison sentence, but the plea deal collapsed after the court proposed a 12-year sentence instead. Meanwhile, earlier this week, the court formally withdrew PFMA charges against suspended National Police Commissioner Fani Masemola, who had also been implicated in the matter.
6: As I said, it was a difficult journey. It's a lesson. And from my side, I'll say probably the legislatures, they should relook at, look at not conflating functions. The functions of investigation should be separate from the function of prosecution. The two should not be conflated, because once you have the two functions in one functionary, you will have a problem.
5: In other news, International Relations Minister Ronald Lamola has once again defended South Africa's democracy, saying the country has built a system capable of self-correction. Lamola made the remarks as the final speaker at the UN General Assembly. The minister also renewed South Africa's call for the international community to intensify efforts towards achieving lasting peace in the Middle East.
7: Nowhere is the need to uphold our shared humanity more urgent than in Palestine. The rights and dignity and humanity of the Palestinians cannot be treated

0: as conditional. The state of Israel's continued violation of international and humanitarian law constitute genocide, and we remain steadfast in our view that international community must act decisively to end this impunity. In our support of a just and a lasting peace and a two-state solution, in accordance with the UN resolution, South Africa is unwavering.
1: To this now, the late Dolly Parton's nephew and former bodyguard, Brian Saver, has been accused of trying to swindle the country music star's estate. Now, Parton's management has filed a lawsuit arguing that her legacy and business interests are at stake. Court papers allege that Saver threatened to damage Parton's business empire unless the estate paid him, allegations that he has since denied. Now, the legal drama comes exactly a month after the Queen of Country died at the age of 80. Recapping your top story this hour. Alleged underworld crime kingpin Vusumuzi Cat Matlala and his 14 co-accused are expected to return to court in connection with the multi-million rand Medicare 24 tenders scandal. Do follow us on X and on Instagram at YFM for Y News. I'm Lindy Wimbanza.
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3: Jamming in traffic with Y.
4: Thank you very much, Mambanza, for that beautiful news update. It's 4 minutes past the hour 9. Happy Friday! And let's have a look at your roads. To kick it off, Fairtwata on the N12 westbound. Kindly do expect delays towards the Pansy Road exit. And on the N12 westbound, a stationary vehicle at Clip River Drive. You take it all the way to the N17 eastbound. Unfortunately, there has been a crash just after Roundabout Road. And on the N1 southbound, roadworks as well, just before Gordon Road. So kindly do take note of this and drive cautiously. We take it all the way to Boksburg as well on the N17 eastbound. The roadworks and traffic restrictions towards the R21 Roundabout Road, and Pretoria is where we wrap it up on the N1 southbound. There are lane restrictions as required between the N4 Bakwena Highway and the Sefako Mokgato Drive, and also on the N4 there are roadworks as well and traffic restrictions between the Donkerhoek and Cullinan exits. That's about it for your traffic. Next update coming through at the top of the hour. It is indeed a Friday, so trust me, we want to say the energy is going to be immaculate. All right, if there's anything you feel we may or we might have missed, kindly do let us know using the hashtag YTraffic across all social media platforms and our Y World app. It's going to be a good show, and make sure that you stay all the way, because at the end of the show, one of you is winning, or rather is getting a chance to win up to 5,000 rands with Nivea. Can you imagine? The black and white deodorant. Let's get the show started. It's going to be a good one. Good morning, my friend.
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1: Before you connect to Bluetooth, give us a sec. 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

0: song is called Two Spin Jigaleza. Vocalistic Sean Music and Uncle Waffles. Yeah, Friday, young 25. Oh man, it's a glow up on a beautiful Friday. Of course, it is the 25th of September 2026. Buddy 25, really phone Elena. It's going to be a good one, man. So glad to be here. I hope you're having a great morning, man. If it is your birthday, happy birthday to you. And also, if you're celebrating something beautiful, we're also here to show you some love. And on the contrary, if it is quite, you know, a difficult day, we're here for that as well. And we don't want you to worry about it. Here to take up the mid out of your mid-mornings from 9 all the way up until 12 midday. Karakara Lasawa is officially in the building. Hop into my front seat. Asbangeni.
1: Karinum Tetwa on Y.
0: Now you already know, right? If anything has to do with the glow up on the first hour of the show, we have a little something that we know is a family ritual. We call this one With It or Wasted, and that's if you don't know. Now, the big idea with this one is that we all come from different homes, so we have different backgrounds and we have different ways of perceiving things. However, it does often happen that we're on different sides of the fence and we're not really on the same line of march, and as a result, we clash, right? Mm-hmm. And that's okay. That's fabulous. That's absolutely fine. However, what we need to do now this morning is iron out these differences that we might have. I mean, there's things we perceive differently, the things that we feel shouldn't happen, and some people have a different justification or view of those things. Today is absolutely no exception. I need you to try and help me figure out today if posting children on the internet is a yay or nay. Now, this one is quite sensitive because it's preference, it's culture, and also it's just who you are as a person, right? Absolutely. So when it comes to posting your children, right, or maybe, and your children doesn't necessarily have to be your biological child. It could be like the niece, the nephew, the child that's in the house, in the family. How do you feel about their faces and they just being exposed on social media, especially during this time where, you know, the social media streets are so powerful, so visible, and there's so many things that can happen, so many things that can reach you, and so many people can be reached by whatever content we decide to put out there. Do you want your child, your niece, your nephew, whatever else they are to you, you know, whatever capacity that child is to you, to be just taken out to the world to see? I know with some royal families, I remember this from years back, right? When Unandi, Madida, and Zex Bantwini had their child. And they took a long time. They took a very, very long time to post their child. And they said it's because, you know, of tradition and culture. And it's something they prefer not to do.

0: However, there's also this pattern I'm seeing with a lot of big public figures. The first child, they're highly likely to try and publicize here and there. But once they have their second one, I think they're more like, I'd rather not, you know? And I think there's a lesson to be learned there. Are you public about putting your children out there for people to know them, for people to, you know, have an idea of who they are, especially physically, what they look like? Some people even go to the extent of, you know, taking pictures, which is so unkind, of people's children and just posting them without any consent, whereas the parents themselves do not do that. How do you perceive this one? Posting children on the internet. You can come through with that voice note on the Wire World app. Alternatively, we are at Wire across all socials. Don't forget, stream us live on EVOD and also get that Wire World app so you can see the action live in studio. So when we get down, you get down with us.
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0: We were promised a performance by the one and only OK Wasabi. You told us a never before heard story about the Skuta Baba remix.
6: They called me, they said, hey, we know you used to rap. Would you like to lay down a verse on the Skuta Baba remix? And I was like, of course. Guess what? I was pretty disappointed.
0: We deserve to hear the magic that you are going to create on the Skuta Baba remix.
6: Uyasaba, Teletubby, Hamba Nolala, Mina Ngi Juicy. When we sing, it's Nana Rama. When I'm a boy, I'm a farmer.
7: Malume Wasabi and Emma's dad go and call his remix at Crash for our lalas and our Tinky Winkies. It kind of has bars, but...
0: At the end there, though, it feels like you were just...
6: No, it goes on. It does? It goes on, yeah. Like a llama.
0: Like a llama.
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0: Not to brag, but we bring the heat hot on your speakers. Why?
1: Karen, giving the city the ultimate glow up. Only on Why.

0: This one is called Obvious. Of course, it's KLA on this one and KLY. They bring us to 36 minutes after the hour 9. Still the drop on Y on a beautiful Friday. Sitting in the passenger seat of Ikarakara Lasawaya, loved and known as Karanum Tetwa as well. With it wasted today, the big conversation, my friend. Wait, let's take a deep breath. Would you ever post your child or children in the family on social media?
1: The Glow Up, Monday to Friday, 9 a.m. to 12 p.m. on Y.
0: Before we even go deeper into this conversation, I want this to be understood. This is not a vilifying tactic. And this is also not a scare tactic, you know. We're not trying to impose anything. We're just trying to hear what the general thoughts around this are. You know, whatever it is you decide to do, I genuinely do feel like whatever way you choose for your life and how you move is okay. It is for you. We're not here to govern your thoughts, to govern how you do things. We just want to understand how your mind works, you know, to see, oh, okay, that's how your psyche perceives things and that's what your intention is. So we go straight to Vigor LaSoul, who's coming through with that heat with a voice note on the Y World app.
2: Morning wires. We're wasting that one, Mafetu. Mina, personally, I am wasting it. Mina, I'm a type of person who, rather than posting you on your birthday, I would rather call you and wish you a happy birthday. And that's it, man.

0: So this one with posting our children online, people will be posting their children 1 month, 2 months, 3 months, 1 year, 5 years. Yo, I was here to know. Social media is a very dangerous place, Bafetu.
1: That is quite true. I mean, it is a necessary word of caution. You know, it sometimes can be dangerous, but on the contrary, it also can be such a beautiful, blissful space to exist. Usibusisoka Kenny coming through on Facebook saying wasted. Usamgelisiwega Shandu saying wasted as well. Not forgetting Heidi Wagazondo saying wasted. Mariah R saying wasted. Agnes Lechodi saying wasted. Debuho Mokwena saying definitely wasted. I don't even need to argue. Tabusile Masilela though comes through with a very, very interesting comment saying let them grow and let them make their own decisions. So if they want to be posted, if they want, you know, to be seen in that capacity, then let it be the child's decision. And Mukabela Simpiwe is coming through saying hashtag with it, because when we used to grow, there were photo albums to keep memories. Now things have changed. It's posted on the internet for memories. Also remember, you still do have the option to keep those pictures private. You can take pictures and upload them to your iCloud or to your Gmail or whatever it is you decide to use. So it isn't necessarily necessary for you to post it for it to be a safe keep. However, it also is a strategy and it also does work. I mean, I can't even deny the fact that there's so many times where I wanted to go back to a moment that, you know, is dear to my heart, and I just had to go on Facebook and I would find it, you know. So maybe it really, really, really does work. But how do you feel about it, posting children on social media? When you come back, we go deeper into this conversation. Don't touch that dial.
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it, you weren't really into it. Me and him always into it. 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Can't just put an end to it. 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It's a nice.

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0: 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Giving you television for the radio, okay? We got you. Kala Kanjalo is what's playing in the background, and Dogs and Tugutela and Unshelik. 52 minutes after the hour 9, about to wrap up all things With It or Wasted, but just before we do, we got one more voice note to play for you, and it's from Tibla.
1: Similar to those who are no busy posting themselves while they are pregnant, showing off their bellies. I don't want to write. Happy Friday, my wires. Can't everybody choke off 5 bagay? Can't everybody choke off 5? Retap or can't everybody be on?

0: bang ba di choco 5 why ba humutsi jo like ba di 25 why ba humutsi. When we come back on the other side of this, we have this conversation with Ulindiwe Mpanza to find out what she thinks as well, and this is also a perfect opportunity for you to also come through with your opinion. Let us know, how do you feel about posting children on the internet? When we come back, we give you our verdict, so stay close.
1: If you're happy and you know it, don't hold back. Turn it up with Sinaye. This is Happy Hour. Step into the group chat. Tap into trending chats that get you talking and get the game plan on all things hot on your screen. Sinaye keeps you entertained for the happiest hour of your day, where the vibes hit harder than the traffic. 6 to 7 p.m. Monday to Friday with Sinaye. Let's get happy. This is Happy Hour. Good vibes and great music. Why? Always on your frequency. The Glow Up with Karanam Tetwa. Why?

We're the official sound of Heat. Why? Karen Mthethwa on Why. Surfing the airwaves on the same wavelength as you. Why?

0: play me. Let's go, Cool World. This one is J. Cole's K.O.D. And it brings us to 58 minutes after the hour 9. Just before we go to the news, Lindwe Mbanza is with us and we ask her, Sanbonani Mambanza.
1: How are you?
0: We are well, thank you. How are you, Mambanza?
1: Thank you.
0: The big question today, with it wasted, posting children on the internet. Huh? What is the chat? What is the thought there?
1: Okay, so I don't have a child, right?
0: But it could be your niece, your nephew, because it you know, when we listen to this, it's not even in capacity. So imagine my children.
1: Yes.
0: You know, I have kids, and then you take pictures of my children as no one knows they're there,
1: yeah,
0: because maybe umuntu only put out their kid as like a wallpaper,
1: sure,
0: but never posts for the world to see. So how do you feel about just kids being put out there?
1: So hear me out. I respect parents that do, and I respect parents that don't. My thing is, I'll never post a child that their parent has never posted or doesn't post.
0: So boundaries.
1: Boundaries, right? I mean, they're so cute to look at, guys. They make our days. Continue posting them if you want to. But I just really think I need to respect the parent. I can't post somebody's child whom the parent never posts or doesn't want their child on social media. I can't do that.
0: You can't do that.
1: Yeah.
0: When personally... the day you decide to have a child, which I'm sure we're going to buy you a Bentley push present. what would you? Would you post your little punky nunus?
1: I don't know, hey.
0: I don't think you would.
1: You think so?
0: I really don't think you would.
1: Maybe I shouldn't.
0: All right, so when it comes to posting your little nanas on the internet, look, first things first, before we give you the verdict, this is not advice, and this is not us telling you what to do. This is generally what the wise are saying, and what I'm picking up from the interaction is that we should waste it.
2: Yeah. Waste.
0: However, I come back, it's not an attack to a parent who decides to post their child.
1: Not.
0: It is okay, all right? Next week, we do it again with it or waste it. Let's go find out what's going on in the north. Ooh.

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1: 99.2 reasons to listen. It's why. The Glow Up with Karanam Tetwa. Why?

0: Lokale Mselegu. Is it that way? We don't know. We'll ask her. She'll clarify. She's a South African reality television personality, a digital creator, and a lifestyle influencer, best known for her role on Mzansi Magic's Izingane Zesithembu. Now, the spin-off reality series following the next generation of the Mselegu family. Since adding reality TV star under her belt, let me tell you, she has built a presence as a digital creator, sharing content around her lifestyle. And boy, is she eating up the game. When we're talking fashion, when we're talking motherhood, she's doing it. And her transition into, you know, a relatively private Tswana family has been, you know, really interesting as well. Because when we look at it, television comes with its own challenges, particularly because she comes from a relatively private Tswana family, and she found herself navigating public scrutiny around the deeply personal aspects of her life. But she giggles through it, and today we giggle with her on the Glow Up. You are gonna love this, Banyana Baka!
1: You heard it here first. The boy who played the harp tour just added SA to their map. First time ever in South Africa, global superstar Dave, the lyrical genius behind global hits like Location and Rain Dance, is pulling up, landing live on October 3rd at Soundbet Arena in Pretoria and October 6th at Grand Arena in Cape Town. Don't miss international superstar Dave live in SA in October 2026. 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
5: Literally on Sunday, after all the grooving, the drinking, like you can see a person's face on a hangover. So do what you can to hydrate the skin.
6: I didn't know that you can also just wake up and decide I'm not going to work today.
5: Oh yeah, that's another one.
7: Hey, I can relate.
5: Bro, that's the thing with a hangover. There's certain hangovers, man. It's not to say you just don't want to do anything. It's not to say you are tired or you just don't want to get out of bed. You see how he's talking about it? He's in bed, he's looking at his ceiling, he's like, yo. And that's what you can say the whole day. Yo, yo, yes.
6: Wait, Tools, what if I have a hangover?
5: We need to try that. Barbara with a hangover. One day you need to drink.
6: What if I die?
5: No, you won't. You'll feel like you are. You'll say stuff like, I'm never drinking again. But we've all heard those stories. You come back the following weekend fighting.
6: I don't think my body can tolerate alcohol like that, but I've experienced all those symptoms every day.
8: Monday to Thursday, 8 p.m. to 10 p.m. Why? 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The Glow Up, Monday to Friday, 9 a.m. to 12 p.m. on Why.

You know, we like to clock it on a Friday. Today we're doing just that. Yo, I'm going to be out of breath so many times because there's so much giggling that's going to happen. The person that joins me in studio today, I have to tell you this. You are going to have to hunt her down because she will not do an interview with one of the most infectious laughters ever. You know it's her when she comes up and she says, "Hello, Banyana Baka," joining us today to clock it on the Glow Ups.

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1: I told her my name is Sam. 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

0: Put 9 gal in a sprint.
1: This one is called Sprinter by Dave. Not forgetting Central Scene, the mix of things. It's 29 minutes after the hour 10. It's still the club on Y with Karen Mtetwa. Today I'm joined by a superstar girl. Like, I need clarity from her. And you know what, Tirelo, you better not be naughty when you answer this question. Do we call you Tirelo Kalem Selegu or Tirelo Kale? You need to tell me.
2: I am Tirelo Kalem, please.
1: Is it, which one is it? Wait, I'm trying to gain your mic. Please come closer to your mic. Come close. Where's your, yes, there we go. Speaking to your mic, let's hear you again.
2: Guys,
1: okay, so still Kale for now, because I'm having I think we should switch. Yeah, can we please switch mics for her?
2: Okay,
1: because this one, yeah, okay, that's perfect. So usambano ule Kale. So when we say Tirelo Kale, that's fine for now.
2: I will forever be Tirelo Kale.
1: Tirelo, yo,
2: it's not
1: fine.
2: A for now thing. I will forever be Tirelo Kale. Tirelo Kale mseleku.
1: That's fine. Good. Thank you so much for joining us on the Glow Up. Always such a vibe being around you, because you know, energy, laughter, and you know, a lot of conversations as well will be had in the midst of all of this. You're just, an education, so much more happened in the midst of that, and then you find yourself falling in love with someone, and I genuinely do feel like it contributed to the changing of the trajectory of botshelo ba gago, like bubile ba changer. And before all of this, man, who was Tirelo? Because now you've changed, but we've never really had to get a chance to know who you were before all of this.
2: Hey. Okay, before all the noise and everything, yeah, the Tirelo that you see during the noise, that's the Tirelo.
1: What do you mean by that?
2: I mean, what you see is what you get.
1: So you really are just open book?
2: I'm really just an open book. Bubbly, keitakela. Yeah. Kira lekhege kwatile. Yes. But I'm honestly just a girl, a lover of things. That's
1: fine things.
2: A lover of fine things. Kithatela dilo, kithatela batho. No bad vibes.
1: Yeah, no bad vibes. Absolutely. I think that's something you're also very much known for. So when we go into the reality TV space, how is that changed your life? And I don't just mean by making you popular. I mean about, you know, the adjustments you had to make in terms of having people see your life, like, you know, the certain parts you'd like to hide from the world and keep away. And you also do seem like a person who's just really soft and loves to share with the world. But having a reality series constantly be part of the big counterparts of your family, like, how have you adjusted to that? And also your family as well, because you come from a family that seems to be very respectful, recluse and private, and now here is this little princess who's just always somewhere on a TV screen or on a TikTok doing something. How is your family adjusting to this?
2: To be honest with you, my family lost it.
1: Okay.
2: I remember it was back in October 2020, I can't even remember when it was, when they saw that I'm trending with Mseleku guy, and they lost their just like, oh my word, what is this? They were just like, Mwanyana, what?

0: Reality TV.
1: This was a lot for your family to take in.
0: Yeah, no, it was really a lot for my family to take in. And I'm not going to say it was easy. It wasn't easy. But they've made it clear that, baby girl, you chose this life. We're not part of this. Yes, this is what you want. We will support you behind the scenes.
1: Okay, okay, okay. I love that. So it's not like... like you've chose this life, we can respect that.
0: Yes.
1: We don't want to be part of the chaos that comes with, but we can support you as your family.
0: As your family. You know. But they were just like, I will support you behind the scenes. Do your thing. Like, and if you could see my family, you wouldn't say I'm part of that family, because I feel like I'm so different from them.
1: It's all, I
0: like,
1: get that.
0: Like, I'm that vibrant person. It's okay. And then there's me. The life of the party. Wait a king. Family, what? So, yeah, but having to adjust, now, honestly speaking, I don't know, man. Dilo diragala ka tsela e makatsang. Because I never really, I didn't struggle. Because I know for whatever that's out there, there's nothing fake about it. There's nothing pretentious about it. So I just continued to be me. And even when, because obviously when there's like reality and everything, people are so entitled to their opinions and everything.
1: Yeah.
0: But na kinali this thing ya hore, I know my truth. I know my truth.
1: Okay, you know who you are.
0: I know what are my stance, and yeah.
1: Let's talk about motherhood. There's a part of it that when you went through it, I really do feel like it softened bits of your heart. You know, I think when you grow up in the world, you grow up as just a person, and when you're introduced to the journey of motherhood, you learn to live for someone other than yourself, mm-hmm. and you've openly spoken about how motherhood has changed your life. Like, what's your outlook on motherhood right now?
0: Oh, motherhood has changed my life so much. Because first things first, I'm not from like a big family.
1: Okay.
0: And I'm the only child.
1: Ah.
0: And obviously when you speak about being the only child, you're selfish.
1: Yeah.
0: You're possessive. You don't want to share.
1: Yeah.
0: Which puzzled my family. You don't like sharing. How are you sharing something? What are you doing? You know, so motherhood has really changed me more.
1: But are you working on
0: I've worked on it go. Because the thing is that with motherhood, I mean, now it's no longer about
1: just you.
0: It's this little human being that okay, whatever that I'm doing, there's this person. If I'm going to be saying 1, 2, 3, I must remember that there's someone else. If I have 10,000, I should know, okay, I need to save whatever, blah, blah. Yeah, but you know, all of those things. So it has really taught me patience, but now, and all of that. And honestly, I feel like that was the biggest growth. You know, sometimes when things happen, why?
1: Okay.
0: Because I remember I was so mad when I was pregnant, and I was like, I'm not ready for this. But when I look at my life now, I think that's the one thing that I needed.
1: Hi, Bo. When we come back, we go deeper into conversations with Lirelo, especially in terms of her own brand personal growth. There's so much work she's doing. And man, she's really busting up right now. So if you got any question, and also if you want to just show her some love, send through that voice note on the Y World app. Alternatively, we are at Y across all socials, and I might just open the lines for you. So 011-772-0992.
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1: It feels like your phone rings. You look down, your heart starts to beat faster. Because the last time you saw that name was the morning you ignored it after the night you put it in your phone. Video call. Hi, Banna. Now you start to sweat. Because looking at you is you. But the you that you would look like if you were 20 years younger. And younger you says to 20 years older you, hello, daddy. Your eyes start to cry. New dead tears. And then, while your mouth is trying to find something to say, he says, dad, I'm an oil tycoon. You want to come and live with me in Dubai, habibi? And then your body starts to... Yeah, that's what it's like to feel the fire.

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3: 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And Uyashisa. 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
1: You heard it here first. 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
3: Hey, what's up, beautiful people? It's your boy Tweezy. Are you over?
4: So if I die, I pray to God he bring me back to sin dope. Sin dope, 9/11 rims.
3: I started in 2013.
5: What?
3: Devils came out in 2014.
5: Wait. We're just not going to move past that. But Bruce said I started in 2013. But Levels came out in 2014. What do you mean in your first year? In your first year, I'm just producing.
3: What? Okay, actually, it wasn't my first year producing. So
5: yeah,
3: I started
5: obviously,
3: producing
5: yes.
3: in 2008, but I got into the industry 2013.
5: Okay.
3: So my goat and I started locking in 2013.
5: Mm-hmm.
3: And then we started working on the Levels project from then up until 2014 upon release.
5: Mm-hmm.
3: Yeah, well, then that was my actual break in into the industry.
0: The Agenda, Sundays 7 p.m. to 10 p.m. on

This one is called Umawe Ngane. Uthukuthele on this one, Jezo X, Sykes and Major League DJs. Naye Umawe Ngane ke namhlanje uma kasinga. Tirelo Gala joins us today on Clock It on The Glow Up, of course, on a beautiful Friday. We can't clock it alone. You always need someone with that vibrant energy to come through, share their spark, as we have one of those conversations that you are likely to have leaning near to fella under a tree and just drinking some water, or maybe agitibi, whatever nice thing it is. And today, definitely one of those conversations that are one for the books. Tirelo, once again, there's so many things that, you know, you are open up to when you're in a public space, public platform, and consistently, you know, there are unsaid expectations, and sometimes that might maybe feel unfair on you, you know, because people expect you to be a certain person or

0: they expect you to maybe not have a bad day when they meet you, like, in person. And the perception just goes because you don't have control of what is thought and what is said. Like, how do you, have you accepted that? How do you navigate that?
1: Hey, Sana. In a reason, like, I'm not a fella. Like, literally,
0: just a girl.
1: When I go to the mall, sometimes, just a dress. And then, you'll come across someone. Ah, hey, Sana, because, yeah, we are because of them. Since, fella, I'm also in the content creation space. So, I've honestly learned, you know what, mutomunga gas understand, oh, today na tsorikidi period pain, or ah, she wasn't okay, that's why. So, I can talk to Karen, hi, Mwayanaka, I get that a lot. Hi, Mwayanaka, and naturally, I'm just, I'll jump on the train, like, hi, Mwayanaka, because...
0: What you can do? Let's go into... the biggest misconceptions. I think you're a person who really isn't obsessed with trying to rule what people think about you. I think you let people be. If you think that's what I am, that's okay. If you have that conversation. But if you were to have the opportunity to correct the public perception about who you are, what is the biggest thing that the audience at large just does not understand about you? What's it?
1: Honestly speaking, I don't want to lie to you. I wouldn't want to correct anything because I believe hore mongwe le mongwe ana gane sa senaganang.
0: Okay.
1: But the one I keep winning many times, it's people saying, "Ah, no, she's here because of the fame, the money, the what."
0: And let's go that route because you've also become. You worked so hard to not only change the narrative, but your life. Mm-hmm. Because I think right now you are an hectically invoicing girl, you know. obviously, there are brands that you're working yeah. with and you're trying to make sure that you show and you live off of what you can do for yourself. Mm-hmm. How important is it for you to have your own life and sense of sustainability outside of, you know, your husband's family mm-hmm. and the spotlight at which they also present mm-hmm. to you?
1: Mm-hmm. So, I remember this is what my family had said. By the way, as much as Baba Kilibang disowned, but I come from a very supportive family. But nonetheless, remember that before Tirelo Kale Mselegu, there was just Tirelo Kale that was not on screen. So I took it upon myself that remember that as much as you're part of this, there's still you. Because God forbids anything happens tomorrow, then what? So stability as much as Lego School Yung Wayanaka, hey hunali mojulinyana il. But at the end of the day you need to make sure my family is very big on independence and I'm also very big on that. So yeah.
0: And as we wrap it up, man, because we've run out of time, what can we expect from Tirelo, especially during this time? Because, I mean, you're back with another season. So what do you think we can expect? Of course, that's not me saying ruin the storyline mm-hmm, or anything mm-hmm. that's going to happen. But in terms of you and the people that look up to you, the people that love you, what more fire do you have for them throughout the season? Because you keep us glued to our screen, girl.
1: Yes, guys, honestly, because, I mean, when was this? It was a while ago.
0: Yeah.
1: And now we're in October. So I honestly don't know. At the same time.
0: I love that.
1: But all I can say... thank you, Banyana Baka, for your love and support.
0: Look at you. Tell us where to follow you on social media. If anyone is hearing you for the first time and is really interested in getting to know you better and follow your journey, where can they find you?
1: They can find me on TikTok as Tirelo Nontlantlakale. Please, I don't have any other account, backup account. I only have one account. And then on Instagram, I am Tirelo Nontlantlakale @Miss_Kale. And then on Facebook, I am Tirelo Nontlantlakale. Mm.

Tirelo Nontantaka Lemselegu in the house. Thank you so much for clocking it with us. We love you. We love to see you grow. And I cannot wait to see what the season, not only of the reality show, but your life has to bring, because every year you keep on growing in leaps and bounds. Let's give you a little bit of some music, and then it's the news with Lindiwe Mpanza.

0: For the love of music, for the love of Friday. Hashtag FLF.
1: Hotter than the rest, better than the best. It's why. Sun's out. Buns out. And respectfully, it's about to get hot. Why?

0: This one is called Tiki Tak Tak. Of course, on this one, it's Miss Gideon. Brings us to 26 minutes after the hour of 11. For the love of Fridays. And what a fire mix that you just hear. Of course, on that one is Q-Bonke and Dumluda. Now, obviously, you can't burn my decks and then you just leave. You need to tell me, what's the chat? What's the go? What's the go? The first thing that I heard, actually, when I walked in, right? Guys, why you let me start? Ah, nah, relax. We only play our music, right? I'm going to start it right there. There's a specific reason I'm sure that you decided it's your music you're going to play in your mix today. What is that specific reason? Because you could have mixed genres, you could have mixed musicians. Mara, you were intentional. What was your intention?
1: Intention here to we will go to Zamu push the EP sender we drop. So plan available to social go.
0: So we need to talk about this EP then, you know. You dropped a brand new EP. What's the chat? You know, and also what message and positivity are you trying to spread with this beautiful new EP?
1: Yeah, that's a beautiful EP actually. Yeah. It's an amazing craft, you know, by me and my boy. So yeah, more than anything, we wish you could see like if you get banned to iba chablis and ain't little bit, because like kuna lo longo trouble in coma la paya as of chabula,
0: I love that. So for someone who's discovering you guys for the first time today, when they look for this EP on all DSPs, what are you promising they will find in this music?
1: Music also dances are more than anything. Yeah, also ba dances are cool. But yeah, ukho na futhi ozoba thinta like yabo
0: ngaphakathi
1: ngaphakathi yakho siphethe nje uhlobo lo music although especially as for intro
0: yeah
1: izoba thinta definitely and then ke when we go down as ya jive kabuhlungu.
0: Look, it's all about the music, and that's just something about, you know, people that love the artist. It's always about the music. So for people that want to stay connected to you, that want to follow your journey and always be there to support you, where can we find you on all social media platforms?
1: Okay, mina Dumluda, MLOODA. Zongtswala TikTok, same name. Instagram, same name. Facebook, Ganjalo. Nangma DSPs. Yeah, Dumluda.
0: Digital streaming platforms, DSPs, and
1: it's
0: Washa. Asbangene ging our Q.
1: Yeah, no me. Also Sheila just like Edo Bonke, Q Bonke. Yeah. I'm Q Bonke everywhere. I feel to TikTok, IG, and I think it's Instagram, Facebook, and then Naguma streaming platforms.
0: Yeah, we love that. Look, it's all paying available because it's spring and it's time for us to have the best time ever. So that's just what I feel is perfect timing for you guys dropping it. So all the best with all you do from here. And trust me when I say you already know you're part of this family. So let's groove. So that.

0: Lanina. Look, stick around because the Q-Bonker and Blue Dye gave us an amazing mix. But on the other side of this, I am calling one of you because one of you is going to win up to 5,000 rands with Nivea. Are you ready?
1: 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The hottest station in the nation. This isn't said lightly. It's how we move, sound, and show up as the hottest. 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They never lie. 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Why dominates the crowd? Because we don't just talk trends. Why invites you into the conversation and hands you the mic? 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
1: 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Why?

0: Escape the city and get lost in the music. 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

0: Youngster and Kabza the Small coming through with Ethembeni, 39 minutes after the hour 11. I want you to stay close to your phone because one of you is about to get a call from me, Nivea, and why. It's the all-new Nivea Black and White Deodorant. Could you be the one who gets to hashtag own your moment? I don't know. Stay close to your phone.
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0: Oh man, it's officially that time to make someone's Friday super, super special. 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Now, it's

0: authentic for her, an epic night for him. So here's what I need, right? 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It's about to be someone's moment. Oh, I am so excited. Imagine what it would be if this was my moment. I'm so glad. So we're going to take one of the people that really did take the time, took the time to take the numbers, went on WhatsApp and WhatsApp the word Nivea, answered the question, and now he stands a chance to spin this amazing wheel. Smoo, you're live on Y, Sawubona!
1: Hi, good morning, Karen.
0: Siyaphila njani sibusiso?
1: Yaphila.
0: Sure, look, congratulations for making it this far. Sikufonela kanje, because you are that man. You are that guy who went to your WhatsApp, who WhatsApped, right, and Nivea and answered all the questions. And now you stand a chance to play to win up to 5,000 rands. How excited are you?
1: Yo, I'm very excited.
0: Yo, ungayenzani vele imali engaka, boy.
1: I like,
0: you know, you're coming through with that epic energy, young Tola, with that epic night for him energy. All right, I need you to tell us about that moment, right? You came through with your moment, and there's a moment in your life that you are about to own. So walk us through it so that Nivea can help you walk your moment, young Tola, with that epic night.
1: Oh, okay, yeah. Tomorrow, cousin Yam will be having a graduation party. So they've asked me to go to the MC at the party. And obviously, I'll need the confidence. Because it will be my second time. The first time, it was on my niece's unveiling. So
0: okay.
1: I was a bit scared. So this time around, I'll need a confidence. Good things will bring out my A game.
0: You need all of this confidence. And look, Nivea is going to make sure that you own your moment, because congratulations, immediately, right now, straight away, you have just won yourself a Nivea Black and White deodorant hamper. Young Tola! Just for being confident. But wait, there is more, right? We want to make sure, Uguti, you are as confident as you can be for this one. So I am giving you a chance to win up to 5,000 rands with Nivea NY, and we're going to spin the Nivea Black and White deodorant scent wheel. All right, each spin lands on a sensory characteristic associated with one of these two new fragrances. I need to see, you must know, Uguti, this epic night for the guys and authentic her for the girls. So I'm gonna spin the wheel, remember, three times. I'm going to spin it for you three times. After each spin, all right, I'm going to tell you what characteristic it lands on, and then I'm going to ask you to tell us if it relates to either epic night or authentic. All right, every correct answer wins you 1,500 rands, Busiso. And if you get all three correct, ngikushaya nge 5,000 in Nivea, boy. So I trust you can do this, right? Okay, so let's take a deep breath. I'm going to spin the wheel for you for the first time. Are you ready?
1: Okay, I'm ready.
0: Let's go, Nivea. Okay, so the wheel has landed on Woody. Now, which characteristic between epic night and authentic her do you think Woody suits? Do you think it's epic night or it's for her, authentic for her?
1: Epic night.
0: Epic night. Is that your final answer?
1: Yeah, that's my final answer.
0: Hey, winner! All right. You're moving strong. 1,500 rands already in the bank.

0: Are you ready for the second one?
1: Okay.
0: Let's spin the wheel. Okay, now the wheel. Whew, the scented wheel has officially stopped on fruity. So which characteristic do you think fruity falls under? Do you think it's epic night for him or authentic for her?
1: Authentic for her.
0: Hey, when a man is Buddha! Look at you. All I'm saying is 3,000 rands is officially in the bank. This is your final spin. It can win you that 5,000 rands, my friend. Are you ready?
1: I'm more than ready.
0: Let's spin the wheel. Okay, the Nivea scent wheel has officially stopped on floral. Do you think if floral is for authentic for her or epic night for him?
1: It's authentic for her.
0: Yay, yay, yay! I don't know what to tell you, my friends, but congratulations! You've won the total amount of 5,000 rands! Congratulations, Wusiso. You won 5,000 rands and a Nivea Black and White deodorant, all courtesy of a Nivea Black and White deodorant and why. How are you feeling, Mdase? We hope you'll be able to own your moment now, Xasa, as you go out there and you MC, and we know you're going to kill it. Nivea is behind you. Y is behind you. The glow up is behind you. And this 5,000 rand, and most importantly, the Epic Night deodorant by Nivea is going to be making sure that you smell good and you're going to own your moment. All the best, Xasa, put on.
1: Okay,
0: shout out to Spuda Maluda. And just like that, 5,000 rands and a Nivea Black and White deodorant hamper. 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

0: Oh, and just like that, Sibusiso walked away 5,000 rand richer with the Nivea hamper. 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From myself, Ikarakara Lasawai, you already know what I'm going to say. 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
1: No, I'm nice. 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
0: Yeah.
1: Oh, we're good. 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
0: I should be asking you, what are we expecting on the lunch league
1: today? 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

0: beautiful day that is lined up for you, Mawaya, so you do not want to miss out at all. 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Just wenzani ntwana? Tune in. It's 99.2, man.
1: Issue, I'm leaving you in the capable hands of the king of the weekend himself, from myself, Ikarakara Lasawai. 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
4: Stories making headlines. Kat Matlala corruption case postponed to Tuesday. And Dr. Mteto Nyati will remain Eskom's board chairperson. A very good afternoon. I'm Lindiwe Mpanza. The corruption case against alleged underworld kingpin Vusimuzi Kat Matlala and his two companies has been postponed to the 29th of September. Matlala and his companies are expected to rejoin the other 13 accused in the main matter before the Pretoria Regional Court relating to the Medicare 24 Tshwane District contract. In July, Matlala agreed to become a state witness and accepted an 8-year prison sentence, but the plea deal collapsed after the court proposed a 12-year sentence instead. IDEC spokesperson Hendrima Mutame.
5: The Specialized Commercial Crimes Court postponed the case against Kat Matlala to 29 September 2026 for him to rejoin the 13 other accused linked to the Medicare 24 corruption case. His transfer back to the Pretoria Regional Court follows his withdrawal from the plea and sentence agreement with the IDEC. The IDEC will henceforth prepare an indictment for when the matter is transferred to the High Court for trial, with the dates yet to be determined by all parties involved.
4: In other news, former SABC presenter and music rights activist Owen Dlovu's former colleague, the now NPA spokesperson Kaiser Khanyaho, says he is determined to help the Dlovu family get justice. Khanyaho addressed friends and family at Dlovu's funeral today following his death last week. Dlovu was found with gunshot wounds in Thokoza hours after him and his wife were hijacked. Khanyaho says he is saddened that Dlovu was killed just days before they were due to meet, after the activist told him he urgently needed to discuss an issue with him.
6: Sitting here, I'm not sure what is it that he wanted to talk to me about. I'm not sure whether whatever he wanted to talk to me about is something that has led to his death. When I went to the family the other day, that they just to answer the question, and I said to the wife, where I come from? I'm from Limpopo. There's a saying, which basically translated means when a person dies, the person doesn't die like a dog. Whatever has happened here, we are going to find out. There is no way that the person just dies and nothing happens. I will take it upon myself to follow up with the police.
4: To this now, Electricity Minister Dr. Kgosientso Ramogopa says Dr. Mteto Nyati will remain Eskom Board's chairperson despite his term ending next month. Ramogopa made the announcement earlier today while briefing the media on Eskom Board's leadership and governance. He says Cabinet is satisfied with the Board's leadership under Nyati, but a final decision on who will lead the Eskom Board is yet to be made.
7: The leadership of the current board until the end of October this month was vested in Dr. Mteto Nyati. So if it ain't broken, why fix it? So we're happy to say that the cabinet has taken a decision that Dr. Mteto Nyati is best suited to continue on that journey, that we give him a 3-year mandate to be able to deliver on this, working with his team of board members and the competent, reliable, an experienced team of technocrats led by the group CEO, Mr. Dan Marokan.
4: Recapping your top story this hour. The corruption case against alleged underworld kingpin Vusimuzi Kat Matlala and his two companies has been postponed to the 29th of September. Do follow us on X and on Instagram at YFM. For Y News, I'm Lindiwe Mbanza.

0: Thank you so much, Lindy. It's a Friday, Friday. Are you excited?
1: Finally. Yo, wow.
0: Yo, Zipumlela. Plans for the weekend?
1: I've got a wedding to attend.
0: Hey, mishado. Ne, mishado season.
1: Yeah. It's that ile weekend. Yeah.
0: One question. How many traditional outfits do you have now?
1: Sure, I have a lot. In fact, I want to stop getting traditional outfits until my wedding, because no ways.
0: I'm going to Lindy Usher the next year.
1: Oh, thank you. I receive.
0: There we go. I'll catch you a little bit later. But of course, Mawai, let's have a quick look at your traffic and let's see exactly what is happening on our South African roads.
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0: Rama, I want to take a look at the R21 northbound. There is a stationary vehicle on the R21 northbound at Griffiths Road. So do be mindful as you approach that stretch of road. Taking a look at the N1 by Pretoria Main Road northbound. There is an incident on the N1 northbound at New Road. So if you can utilize alternative routes, I would suggest that you do so. But that's all I have for you when it comes to your traffic. If I miss anything, do jump onto the Y socials at YFM. Do hashtag Y traffic. My name is Caesar M and welcome to the Lunch League.
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5: Lea kokota I piano nga po chere kuchujo.
4: But the budget is saying, relax, Wise got you with this. I'm a dollar, a penny, so tell her. And this.
6: We just send it.
4: And this. And this. Reminding you that this is the frequency that moves you.
0: Mawa, it is time for you and I to take a bit of a break from work and just party together. This is Ralph Gum coming through with Monique Bingham. It's called Take Me to My Love.

0: It's called Take Me To My Love, man. Ralph Garman, this one with Monique Bingham. And there we are, Zintwana. It's all about love. And of course, it is wedding season, man. Stream us live on www.yfm.co.za, anywhere in the country, anywhere in the world. Because yes, man, why is it global just like that? You know how it is, man. We are the Republic of Bumnandi, giving you the best every single time. But of course, a good afternoon to you and yours, and welcome to the best place where you can be. This is the Lunch League. My name is Caesar M, the best to ever do it. You and I together all the way to 3 this afternoon. We are Zintwana Mfikemina. The president is officially in the building, right? To the captain, the general of good vibes and good music and good energy as well. Big shout out to my sister, the one and only Lumanya Mbozi Karakara Lasewai, Karen Mtetwa, for holding things down from 9 a.m. all the way to 12 and passing over the baton to you and I to make sure that we just have tons of fun, young Don. An exciting show is lined up for you, so you do not even want to go anywhere. As a matter of fact, I'm standing in for my team members, right? The one and only Fresh by Caddy and Yvette Floss. I'm here, Senkona Yimnawe. So Ibamba Lewe Lena all the way to 3 in the afternoon. So keep it locked, some more music still lined up for you. And Mamel, I've got an exciting conversation that I want to have with you in this hour.
1: Sip, savor, and repeat. Why keeps the music flowing?
0: When you hear this beat, you know exactly what's coming up, man. Bugs and Keys on this one. Benzo and Tango Supreme is called Mobebe. Hey, come on.

0: Hey, you. Yes, you.
1: Turn up the volume.
0: Why?
2: You really want to know who Superman is?
1: From our playlist to yours, it's Why.

International music coming through from J. Cole, and this one's called Motivate. Remember that December, right? 2026, J. Cole is coming through to the country, and we're about to have a spectacular, spectacular musical experience as well. So do ensure that you get your tickets and you do not miss out at all, because FOMO is going to be a very big thing for you if you miss out at that. But of course, welcome back to the show. This is the Lunch League right here on the Big Y. This is the 25th of September, 2026. My man, Antoine, if it is a birthday today, happy birthday to you. And if it is the anniversary with you and your special somebody, happy anniversary, man. I trust that today is a beautiful day that you get to enjoy. But of course, it is the very first hour of the Lunch League, and I want you and I to have a bit of a conversation, right, in and around sports. Yes, sports, it is right here in South Africa. So if you are a big fan of football, you and I are going to be having a big conversation. If you are not, well, come through, have a conversation.

0: with us, because it's one of those things that we really and truly enjoy right here in South Africa. Now, one of the biggest things that I want to have a conversation about is the fact that with Orlando Pirates' current form, who do you see stepping up to challenge them this season? And what makes you, right? What makes you say so? Because it got me thinking that on the Betway Premiership, right, we look at Orlando Pirates sitting with 6 wins, 1 draw, and a total of 19 points from 7 games. We look at Mamelodi Sundowns sitting with 6 wins, 2 draws, and 20 points on the log, right? You have AmaZulu sitting at number 3. You have Kaizer Chiefs, right, sitting at number 4 as well. Now, it got me thinking, right? Who do you think is literally going to be giving them the run for their money? Do you believe that Orlando Pirates might just be taking this season? You might just be saying, no, it's still a little bit early, but with the current form, do you believe that there is another team that might just be, hounding Orlando Pirates eMagagali, right? I definitely say that it's going to be a tough one, right? It's going to be a tough one. It's going to be a tight one as well. When we look at the likes of Mamelodi Sundowns, they are doing really, really, really well, right? And maybe this season they might just be taking it again. And mind you, for me personally, I'm a Kaizer Chiefs fan. Although I'm kind of now, I'm not too sure. I might just be transferring very, very soon. I don't know to which team, but I'm thinking of, right? Makufi transfer season, nam vele nje bangithenge vele ngwele lengalo yangithola. But for now, still in Kaizer Chiefs. But for me, big question is, who do you think is going to be taking it this season with Orlando Pirates' current form? Might just be saying, "Guta, I know it's Mnyama Yankani." Might just be moving forward when it comes to this one. Think about it. You have to collect a number of points, right? If all, as a matter of fact, collect them in the early start of the season, as early as possible, because Montreal is going to bite you, Yangton. So jump onto the Y World app. Let's have a conversation about this, right? The big question this afternoon is the fact that with Orlando Pirates flying high at the moment, who do you think will step up and challenge them this season? And what makes you say so? Let's chat about this. Let's have fun around this as well. And I cannot wait to hear what you have to say.
1: You heard it here first. The boy who played the harp tour just added SA to their map. For the first time ever in South Africa, global superstar Dave, the lyrical genius behind global hits like Location and Rain Dance, is pulling up, landing live on October 3rd at Soundbet Arena in Pretoria and October 6th at Grand Arena in Cape Town. Don't miss international superstar Dave live in SA in October 2026. 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
5: When it comes to a public marriage proposal, whether you're a guy who's doing it or whether you're the girl who's receiving it, and also there are guys that receive the public marriage proposals, of course, are you willing to try out and have a public marriage proposal?

0: To the face as well. But of course, it's all about sports in this hour, having a conversation about the Betway Premiership in particular, but of course also having a chat about London Pirates, where they are currently sitting right now. They are at number two after 7 games, right? 6 wins, 1 draw, 0 losses, currently at 19 points. At number one, it is Mamelodi Sundowns with 8 games in hand, 6 wins, 2 draws, and currently sitting at 20 points. And of course, at number three is AmaZulu. At number four, it is Kaizer Chiefs, man, sitting with 13 points. AmaZulu with 16 points as well. But the conversation is all about Orlando Pirates flying high at the moment. Who do you think will step up and challenge them this season? And what makes you say so, right? So I brought in my producer, Uneo, to have a conversation with us in and around this, because so too Kaizer Chiefs is in the building. Brother man, what's going on? What's good, brother?
1: No, I'm good. How are you?
0: I'm good, man. I'm good. Let's have a conversation about this, right? What do you think? Which other team is in the running, right, to cause a headache for Orlando Pirates?
1: Not Chiefs.
0: Why do you say not Chiefs?
1: Man, like, we haven't been playing well.
0: True.
1: We don't even have a proper starting 11.
0: Yeah, yeah.
1: And we still have a new coach. We're still trying to, like, there's still a lot happening.
0: Yeah.
1: There's other teams that can give Pirates a tough time. You know, Sundowns. As much as Stellenbosch hasn't started well, also, I think if they can get their things together, I think Stellenbosch can also give them a tough time.
0: But, yeah.
1: Yeah, Chiefs, next year.
0: Next year?
1: Next season, yeah.
0: What are your predictions for end of the season? Who's thinking number one, number two, number three?
1: So, Pirates are winning the league again.
0: Mm-hmm.
1: 2 and 3, I'm not sure. You know what? Let me just put Sundowns at number two.
0: Yeah.
1: Number three, I don't know. Skukunde, mm-hmm. maybe.
0: What about Milford? Because they're sitting at number five. Do you think that they might just be in the running as well?
1: It's just new team bounce. I think the second half of the season, that's when things will start falling apart.
0: Things will be shaky.
1: Mm.
0: I don't know. Maybe they might just pull a Leicester City, man.
1: Nah, not against Pirates.
0: Mm.
1: Yeah, not against Pirates. I think Pirates are... They're going to... On another level.
0: Yeah.
1: On another level.
0: Hey, man, you heard what Neo had to say. Mawai, let's have a look at what you have to say as well. Let's kick things off. Let me just see right over here with Anik Da coming through saying, afternoon lunch league, all at the wires. I'm listening. And as an Orlando Pirates fan this season, we are cruising very, very nicely. Right? Cruising very, very nicely indeed. And I see us lifting it for the second time in a row. The form the boys are having is too high despite our rivals, Mamelodi Sundowns. I see no danger. Damko, man, a big shout out to you on that one coming through saying, Yazin, Sundowns in Dana. Listen, Mamelodi Sundowns fans, what are you thinking, right? What is your conversation in and around this? We've got a voice note coming through from King. What's going on? What's good? What do you have to say, brother man?
2: Hola,
0: hola, hola, hola, hola. Fere, come back, Anjan.
2: How are you going? That's why we call it a great week.
0: Come on.
2: Lanisi obona khona usizwe EM 2 times a week.
0: We haven't taught.
2: Spinde simboning nge weekend.
0: Khona.
2: Weekend leke leyo njayami.
0: Yes.
2: Okay, let's go back to my team. Yabona if the Pirates ngawina 4 coming games ednayo lena ngadrop ma points.
0: Yeah.
2: Izothatha iliga game. And already Sundowns dropped 4 points. I got Langani for the second game, the Chiefs. I got Langani any game, the Pirates. So now we won again. Pirates are going to be throw both of the games. Won't get drop my points.
0: Sure.
2: 4-4-4-4. But still, we're going to have the game in the end. So I believe. So it's again, lately.
0: Hey man, let's see what Tuxo and Zagalade. I mean, if Pirates were a boxer right now, are they throwing out knockout punches or are they winning, you know, every single round? I don't know. Let me know. Jump onto the Wild World app and let's have a conversation around this. It's all about Orlando Pirates this afternoon with their current form. They're really and truly flying high. Who do you think will step up and challenge them this season? And what makes you say so? Aish, I want to achieve your young bicycle game. Aksasin ay rival. Pirates. Yo!
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1: Hotter days are loading.
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2: stays degrees ahead?
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2: 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It's

0: You know how it is, man, across all socials at YFM, like, follow, and so sure that we do grow as a family, man. Some easy music right here on your favorite music station coming through as well. And this one is Dem Tuda with Brian, man. It's called the Fama Fama. Ngiyakwazi nanokuthi hayi maso ubambe intwana imali enkulu, and there will be signs ukuthi hayi no, so mnandi, you're going to be playing this song, ntwana Fama Fama, ngoba ngiyakwazi sofuna vele to own your own farm, and that, you feel me? It is, of course, 9 minutes to the top of the hour this afternoon. Mamela, it's all about the conversation that we are having. And Pirates is flying really, really high in good form as well, with currently sitting with 19 points, right? 1 point away from top spot, which is taken by the one and only Mamelodi Sundowns with 20 points as well. After 8 games, 6 wins, 2 draws and 0 losses. Orlando Pirates, 7 games in hand, 6 wins. 1 draw and 0 losses at that. And it's quite an interesting one today, because I want to find out from you, who's going to be the main challenger when it comes to, you know, the winning the league, as a matter of fact. And I got a comment on the socials as well, coming through from One Wire, saying, and this is Noxman Keys, coming through saying, Mamelodi Sundowns, man, they are definitely the main challenger when it comes to this. And of course, another one coming through from Paseka Sibia, saying, after the derby, then we can have a conversation. Go on, I guess the league scene is cooking. And see what happens, and then we can have a conversation. Ukumkani, this is Kumkani Mbewu coming through saying, I don't think there's any other team that can compete with Ibhakabhaka. Don, are you sure? Right? Are you sure there's no other team? I definitely see Mamelodi Sundowns coming through and also applying heat, applying fire for sure when it comes to that. And of course, I'll check in, right? I'll check in Kaizer Chiefs. Amazulu na ikona da, but I would definitely say main challenges this season. Young Twelve Mamelodi Sundowns, and of course, Ndwana. Kaizer Chiefs coming through, because you just never know. New coach, Ndwana. I want to slam myself by because of that. But when you come back with more games as we move on forward, second half of the season, we will definitely be doing most at that. But of course, Mamelodi Sundowns, I feel like really and truly is the main challenger. Currently sitting on top of the league. And, you know, can Sundowns, experience keep them at the summit? Right? Mthambi, their ability to grind out results no matter what. You know, Mthambi, there are, you know, some extra games compared with Pirates that are significant, you know, when you're comparing them to the table. How much could continental football affect their league campaign? Asaz. But it seems like Mamelodi Sundowns is the main team that is currently sitting at the top spot, that will be giving Ibhakabhaka a run for their money. Yeah, keep it loud right here on the Lunch League. Don't go anywhere. Some more music still lined up for you. And taking it easy right here on Y.
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3: 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Bringing the heat to your speakers. It's Y.
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0: Hey man, some good music right here on the Lunch League. Man, it's an easy afternoon. It's a Friday. It's a beautiful payday. They have a lot of smiles on their faces because just make sure that you budget. Save for December. Young John. And it's a conversation that we are having. It's all about the Betway Premiership, particularly having a look at Orlando Pirates and their recent form when it comes to Disc Intwana. They're doing really, really, really good. Hey man, who's going to be making sure that they have a tough time? And I see that my wise, I'm a Mamelodi Sundowns fans. They come in through to Mamela, paga paga malime angan, because Sundowns are in the corner and we are making sure. Much like TK man coming through saying, none other than Sundowns, ayiko enye team enga thulisana nayo. Eh, Baba, that team is unstoppable. Yeah. Oyang to? Ay, panas bambene, is pega and kombene. I guess we want to go to at the end of the season. What is going to be happening? Because Neo says, my super producer coming through saying, I know, yazini. I think that Sundowns, not even Sundowns, as a matter of fact, Orlando Pirates might just be taking it this year once again. I guess we're going to take Bazuyan Zanjani towards the end of the season. But listen, Mawai, keep it locked right here. The big one, don't go anywhere. Odiri Lerabulao is in the building with us and making sure that she is keeping you updated in terms of what is happening in South Africa, Africa, and the rest of the world.
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3: In stories making headlines, Cat Matlala's corruption case postponed to Tuesday, and Dr. Mteto Nyati remains Eskom chairperson. Good afternoon, I'm Udirile Ravalao.

0: The corruption case against alleged underworld figure Vusimusi Khatmatlala and his two companies has been postponed to the 29th of September. Matlala and his companies are expected to rejoin the other 13 accused in the main matter before the Pretoria Regional Court relating to the Medicare 24 Tshwane District contract. In July, Matlala agreed to become a state witness and accept an 8-year prison sentence, but the plea deal collapsed after the court proposed a 12-year sentence instead. IDEC spokesperson Henry Mamutame.
1: The Specialized Commercial Crimes Court postponed the case against Khatmatlala to 29 September 2026 for him to rejoin the 13 other accused linked to the Medicare 24 corruption case. His transfer back to the Pretoria Regional Court follows his withdrawal from the plea and sentence agreement with the IDEC. The IDEC will henceforth prepare an indictment for when the matter is transferred to the High Court for trial, with the dates yet to be determined by all parties involved.
0: In other news, former SABC presenter and music rights activist Owen Ndlovu's former colleague, now NPA spokesperson Kaiser Kanyaho, says he's just determined to help Ndlovu's family get justice. Kanyaho addressed friends and family at Ndlovu's funeral today, following his death last week. Ndlovu was found with gunshot wounds in Thokoza hours after him and his wife were hijacked. Kanyaho says he's saddened that Ndlovu was killed just days before they were due to meet, after the activist told him he urgently needed to discuss an issue with him.
2: Sitting here, I'm not sure what is it that he wanted to talk to me about. I'm not sure whether whatever he wanted to talk to me about is something that has led to his death. When I went to the family the other day, that they just to answer your question, and I said to the wife, where I come from? I'm from Limpopo. There's a saying, which basically translated means, when a person dies, a person doesn't die like a dog. Whatever has happened here, we are going to find out. There is no way that a person just dies and nothing happens. I will take it upon myself to follow up with the police.
0: And lastly, Electricity Minister Khosiyenso Ramakgopa says Dr. Mteto Nyati will remain Eskom's board chairperson despite his term ending next month. Ramakgopa made the announcement earlier today while briefing the media on Eskom's board leadership and governance. He says Cabinet is satisfied with the board's leadership under Nyati, but a final decision on who will lead Eskom's board is yet to be made.
3: The leadership of the current board until the end of October this month was vested in Dr. Mteto Nyati. So if it ain't broken, why fix it? So we're happy to say that the cabinet has taken a decision that Dr. Mteto Nyati is best suited to continue on that journey, that we give him a 3-year mandate to be able to deliver on this, working with his team of board members and the competent, reliable, an experienced team of technocrats led by the group CEO, Mr. Dan Marokan.
0: Recapping your top story this hour, the corruption case against alleged underworld figure Vusimusi Khatmatlala and his two companies has been postponed to the 29th of September. Please follow us on X and on Instagram at YFM. For Y News, I am Udirile Ravalao.
4: Oh, Udirile, thanks so much for playing us in terms of what is happening in the country and the rest of the world as well. So much is happening, but Doksala and Nana, we make sure that you are set all right. But of course, let's have a quick look at your roads and let's see exactly what is happening in South African, or rather in the South African streets.
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4: All right, Mawa, taking a look at your roads this afternoon. Having a look at the N3 by the Eastern Bypass southbound. There is an accident on the N3 southbound before Van Buren Road. Taking a look at the N1 by Pretoria Main Road northbound. A stationary vehicle at New Road. Jumping over to the N1 by Don Ubat Freeway southbound in particular. There is a stationary vehicle on the N1 at Rampa from Rigel Drive. And also taking a look at the N1 by the Western Bypass southbound. There is a stationary vehicle on the N1 southbound at Albertina Sisulu Road. And that's all I have for you when it comes to your traffic. If I miss anything, do jump onto the Y socials at YFM. Do hashtag Y traffic. My name is Sizwe M and Mamela, and I got you with something special. Because we asked, when Friday comes around, yeah, when Friday comes around, there is so much that happens just for you and no one else at that. It's all about For the Love of Friday. And if you are ready to turn up your Friday.

0: 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Why invites you into the conversation and hands you the mic? When we say the hottest station, we put our persona on it.
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7: Make some noise for Tsepe.
6: Yes.
7: Come on.
6: Come on. Pinakan. Inside.
7: Look. Now, how did you overcome the thing of like, you know what, dog? So, come on, let's keep among food. I mean, like, I'm gonna be myself inside.
8: I didn't have to overcome anything. I just don't care what other people say.
7: Mm-hmm.
8: Yeah, I just do myself. Like, even in off camera and whatever. Yeah.
6: You just be doing you.
8: Yeah, I don't care. Thing is, people have their own problem, their own life. So. They won't think about you.
7: Why are you?
8: Don't think about you.
7: Away.
2: Get ready to elevate your night. Yeah. This is On The Streets, where the culture lives. It's Friday, the start of good times and non-stop hits. Only on Y.

protecting. 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Alright, rare.

0: Music coming through from Dave on this one. It's called The Starlight Man. Can you believe we are wrapping up with this particular hour and stepping into the brand new hour, the final hour of the show. But best believe there is still so much more that is in store for you, Mamela. And an exciting conversation that we're going to be having a little bit later in the show. So stay tuned for that and don't go anywhere. Because if you go somewhere, you're going to be missing out on so much. And I do not want you to miss out at all when it comes to this. So stay tuned right here on The Big Y.
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2: In stories making headlines, service delivery among the top issues for Johannesburg voters, and Gauteng Health Department raises alarm over low uptake of contraceptives. Good afternoon, I am Udirile Rabalao. Service delivery is top of mind for many Joburg voters as the 2026 local government elections approach. Ahead of the November 4 polls, Y News took to the streets of Johannesburg CBD to hear what residents expect from their local government. Some say persistent service delivery failures have eroded their trust in the leaders they elect. Y News reporter Lebogang Tashe is on the ground and files this report.
3: Johannesburg is expected to be one of the key battlegrounds in the up-and-coming election, but for many residents, service delivery remains a major concern in the city of gold. In less than 2 months, South Africans will head to the polls to elect ward councillors and mayors in the 2026 local government elections. In recent months, Joburg residents have endured disruption to refuse collection, power outages, and water cuts. While the city has addressed some of these challenges, reoccurring problems continue to affect residents' confidence in local government. Lina Nkotove from Joburg South says despite seeing little change over the years, she still intends to vote in November.
4: I voted the last time. I can't want to change. It's arena is kontiri. Our service is kontiri. Hadiyo. Abasodiyesi. Mavikilo vote hard.
3: More than 29 million people are registered to vote, up from 26.2 million in the 2021 municipal elections, an increase of roughly 2.8 million voters. For Y News, I am Lebogang Tashe in Johannesburg.
2: To this now, Eskom board chairperson Dr. Mteto Nyati says he's honored to have been entrusted with leading the power utility once again. His remarks come as cabinet has extended his tenure by 3 years, keeping him in the position until 2029. His current term was due to expire at the end of October. Speaking at Eskom's media briefing today, Nyati thanked Electricity Minister Kgosietso Ramakgopa, President Cyril Ramaphosa, and cabinet for their confidence in him. He says he takes the responsibility seriously as Eskom enters a new phase.
5: From the word go, we always knew why we're doing what we're doing. It's really about our country. It's about the love of our country. It's about making sure that we get this country to be able to achieve its full potential. And you can never achieve that full potential without having affordable and secure and clean energy. So, Minister, thank you so much for those kind words.
2: And lastly, the Gauteng Department of Health has raised concern over the low uptake of contraceptives among women of reproductive age. The department says only 32.45% of eligible women access contraceptive services in the first quarter of the 2026-2027 financial year, falling short of its 43% target. It says low contraceptive use contributes to unintended pregnancies and increased demand for termination of pregnancy services, which are freely available at public healthcare facilities across the province. Gauteng Health spokesperson Steve Mabona.
6: 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We recognize that the misconception, that is, there are side effects, often prevent women from using contraceptives. However, healthcare facilities and professionals are available to provide counseling and assist women to choose the most suitable contraceptive method for their needs.
2: Recapping your top story this hour, service delivery is top of mind for many Johannesburg voters as the 2026 local government elections approach. 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For Y News, I am Udirile Rabalao.
7: Thank you so much for playing us with the news at that. But let's have a quick look at your roads and let's see exactly what is happening on our South African streets.
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9: jamming in traffic with Y.
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7: All right, Mawai, taking a look at your roads this afternoon. Having a look at the N1 by Donyubat Freeway southbound. There is a stationary vehicle on the N1 at Raijo, the Raijo area. Taking a look at the N1 southbound, a stationary vehicle at to the N1 by Atterbury Road. On the N1 still western bypass southbound, there is an accident on the N1 southbound before Rampa to Rancho Road. So do be mindful as you approach that particular stretch of road. Taking a look at the N12 southern bypass westbound, a stationary vehicle on the N12 westbound at Rampa to Kamara Street. And wrapping things up with the N3 Eastern Bypass northbound, a stationary vehicle on the N3, and this is at Haldanay's Interchange. And that's all I have for you when it comes to your traffic. My name is Cesar M, and this is The Lunch League.
1: Embrace the vibe. Why not?

Mornings with M on Y. Y, setting the tempo. Don't touch that dial. We're just getting started.

0: blood.
1: You know how we do it, man. We give you best every single time. This is the one and only Latin Overpowers coming through. This beautiful afternoon, as a matter of fact, coming through with 25K on this one. Tapel on this one. It's called Sosh Plata, man, the remix. Young Toy, and we give best every single time. But of course, if you just joined us, welcome to the show. If it is a birthday today, happy birthday to you. And if it is an anniversary with you and your special somebody, trust that today is a beautiful day that you get to enjoy. Speaking about birthdays, as a matter of fact, someone is celebrating their birthday today, but I'm going to tell you a little bit later when it comes to that. But of course, born and bred in Pretoria, man, Latin Overpowers is an artist, producer and creative whose sound and lyricism are deeply rooted in Pretoria. And his breakout moment came when, as a matter of fact, with his remix of Sosh Plata, went to honor to become 3 times platinum, record over 14 million streams. Man, his album Pray for Pretoria peaked at number 3 on Apple Music, while collaborations with artists like 25K, Tato Soul, and this one have further cemented, you know, his place in the Pretori music scene. Ladies and gentlemen, help me welcome the one and only Pretori's very own, of course, man, the most creative, coming through this beautiful afternoon, Latin Overpowers. Brother, man, what's going on? What's good?
2: I got you, my dog.
1: What's going on, brother?
2: I'm easy. I'm super excited. It's my birthday today. I just dropped

0: my album. Yeah, so yeah, bro, I'm super excited.
1: We're gonna be chatting about that, right? First of all, happy birthday, brother man.
0: Big shout out.
1: You know how it is, man. Celebrating with wine. Don Yang Don. Hey man, come on with that flavor. But listen, I want you and I to tap into an easy game that I want you and I to play this amazing afternoon, right? And you can count this as one of the games that you played in a birthday, Yang Don.
0: Clean.
1: Dunkin' Jam. So it's all about your quick fire questions, 60 seconds, and let's see how many you can answer in these 60 seconds. You ready?
0: Solid.
1: Describe your music in three words.
0: Exceptional, fire, amazing. Yeah.
1: What's the first song you remember writing?
0: First song, that doesn't have a name. But it was Aye Ye. I think I titled Aye Ye.
1: Solid. Your biggest musical influence?
0: Oh, damn. Your biggest?
1: Yeah.
0: We'll say 25K for now.
1: All right, fair. The studio or stage?
0: Stage.
1: All right. So morning person or night owl?
0: Night owl.
1: Biggest musical dream?
0: Filling up F&B.
1: Danko. One artist that you'd love to collaborate with?
0: It's Java again.
1: Thank you, man. Your song of... what song of yours should everyone hear?
0: My Life.
1: Issue. What's your favorite song to perform live?
0: Sosh Blood.
1: Who knows you better, your fans or your friends?
0: My friends.
1: Danko Jam. That's how we do it, man. The one and only Leon of the Plowns, man. Coming through with that flavor. Utai, Mamela, my friends know me better. But listen, today, you are definitely going to know him a little bit better than what you did. So station right here on the Big One. Don't go anywhere. This is the Lunch League. And you hasn't done it. The president is in the building.
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5: Why?

0: You know how it is, man. The coolest, the greatest in the building. South Africa's very own, man. Latin over pounds coming through with Us Java, Kespanyo Vest, rather, on this one. Coming through with Rush Hour. It's called Tapping. Coming through with that flavor, man. Latin over, my bro. We need to have a conversation about this amazing jam, right?
1: Sure.
0: And I think there is one element of the song that has caught a lot of individuals, right? Us Java Mfethu, Insizwa KwaZulu. And you were like, nah, listen, we're going to be switching it up. And my goodness, how did you, all right, how did you say to Us Java, not be, Otiam, I guess, shintshintshi flow and go to another language?
1: To be honest, I didn't tell him anything, bro.
0: Proper, yeah.
1: Yeah, because I met him, I think it was on a Sunday, we were performing at the same venue, ne?
0: Sure.
1: And then I was like, Israel got like a verse from you. It's like, I got you.
0: Yeah.
1: Hey, the man has sent the verse, she little better hospital.
0: Sure.
1: You were shocked, bro.
0: Like, yeah.
1: It was the first time you want to Google Java rapping in Spitoro. And
0: sure.
1: Yeah.
0: Oh, crazy, man. Crazy. But I want to take it way back, right? You were born in Pretoria and raised in Pretoria. So much of your music and lyricism is rooted in Pretoria, right? How did that growing up, right? How did growing up, as a matter of fact, shape the artist and storyteller that you have become today?
1: I feel like for hip-hop, né?
0: Sure.
1: We don't have... many people who can tell stories,

0: one child, especially the way I grew up, because usually it's always those ones that were the gangsterism and all that. So I didn't grow up like that. So I just wanted to tell my story, or like, Joe, it's possible for a kid like me, normal kid, who went to church, school, grew up, to grow up and then become who I became, Wantswara, out of PTA. So yeah, Joe, I just wanted to document everything, Wantswara.
1: And when it comes to your life, I know that, you know, as human beings, we go through challenges, we go through good times, difficult times as well. But how was it for you to share your life honestly through music?
0: For me, né, I feel like I'm a Libra, né? So I feel like algorithm your life very balanced. So when you drop the good stuff, tonzi balance the bad stuff.
1: For sure.
0: Balance. So yeah, Joe, I feel like if I tell you guys the high times and everything, I also have to, you guys also deserve to know the low times. That's how I do, bro.
1: And also, I mean, being in the space, there is so much limelight that comes to you, right?
0: Yeah.
1: And as a person who has described themselves as an introvert, you know, you said music became your voice and is your voice, right? Where are you able to express, or rather, where you're able to express through music? And was there a moment where you struggled to express yourself through the sound?
0: Yeah, I think maybe like maybe 2-3 months after I drop, I always struggle to write on Twitter, because I feel like I don't have to do what I did last year. Like, now I just dropped an album.
1: Sure.
0: So writing an album, a new one, like, will be a bit difficult, because now I'm not trying to like recreate what I did on Twitter.
1: Sure.
0: So that's why I use like that time to go live, experience, and then after all that, that's when I come back with the content on Twitter.
1: Yeah. And you speak about content, you speak about writing music, you speak about the creative process of making sounds. What is the very first element for you? Is it the writing, or is it the beat first that takes you on that journey to create amazing bangers?
0: I'm not going to lie. I think every song is different. Sometimes I can have a concept in mind and then give it a beat based on that concept.
1: Sure.
0: And then sometimes the beat motivate me. Like, I inspire you. So it differs, Wantswara. It depends on the being.
1: Hey, man, most definitely. Listen, coming up next is another amazing track of yours, right? So think about 1-2-3 Block Myself. What is going on when you titled this track 1-2-3 Block Myself?
0: 1-2-3 Block Myself. I think I was I was going through a lot. It was like one of those moments, Wantswara. After Sosh Blood, the hype started dying down, I was like indoors a lot and everything, so I was in my mind a lot. And then I was like, 1-2-3 Block Myself, like, I've been hiding myself
1: for sure,
0: let me like go outside and everything. And then fortunately, it's the like number one song that's performing from my previous album,
1: Hey, man, best believe. Listen, Latin Overpound is still in the building with us. Do not go anywhere. Because also when we come back, we're going to be chatting about some new, Ndwana, that dropped in Jefandag. That's how great we are right here at Y when we come through with the exclusive. So don't go anywhere. Stay tuned right here on The Big Y.

0: 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This isn't said lightly. It's how we move, sound, and show up as the hottest. 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And the numbers, they never lie. Millions tune in from AM to PM. Why dominate the crowd? Because we don't just talk trends. Why invites you into the conversation and hands you the mic? When we say the hottest station, we put our persona on it.
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3: It feels like your phone rings. You look down, your heart starts to beat faster. Cause the last time you saw that name was the morning you ignored it. After the night you put it in your phone. Video call. Hi, Banna. Now you start to sweat. Because looking at you, it's you. But the you that you would look like if you were 20 years younger. And younger you says to 20 years older you, hello, daddy.
4: Your eyes start to cry. New dead tears. And then, while your mouth is trying to find something to say, he says,
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3: You want to come and live with me in Dubai, Habibi?
4: And then your body starts to...
3: Yeah, that's what it's like to feel the fire.

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3: Take a walk on the wise side.
1: Most definitely take a walk on the wise side. My Latin of the past still in the building with us, and of course celebrating his birthday with the big Y. But I want to start off here. There's a Y that came through, Latin of the past, Donna, and he wanted to say this to you, so have a listen. Yeah.
4: Oh, Ninja AM, we talk, you are the number one.
1: Hey, Man King, a big shout out to you on that one. Latin of the Pals, how does that make you feel, brother?
5: I feel super proud. Yeah. Thankful and tired.
1: Yeah. People are loving you and appreciating you, man.
5: Yeah, I'm so grateful, man.
1: Yeah. Solid, man. Now, for those that might not know,
5: sometimes I tell her, sometimes I fart.
1: Come on with that flavor. That deserves the horn, man. Come on with the flavor. And now it is. But of course, the Latin of the Pounds, that today is a very big day for you. It's not just your birthday. You're also releasing your brand new album, Ground to Glory. What does that title mean to you, man?
5: Joe, for me, like, Ground to Glory is about, like, the journey, Wantswar.
1: For sure.
5: So from Pray for Pitori, it was like me coming out the hood. And then now that I'm outside the hood, I'm trying to like move up and sort of climb the corporate ladder. But then as I'm climbing, the more I climb, the more I realize that like, I have to climb more. And so the goal leading that into change. If I have the achievement there.
1: For sure.
5: From 1 million and now unyaga 2 million, from 2 million unyaga. So I realized that Mara actually maybe the glory, I see, it's not the destination, it's about the journey.
1: For sure. Talk to us also about what went into making the album, right? Think about, you know, the setbacks, the late nights, right?
5: Yeah.
1: So the early mornings. What did you discover in the decisions that you made to create this album?
5: I feel like the universe, balance. That's how it works. You have to put in the work, bro.
1: Mm.
5: And then you'll receive the outcome.
1: For sure.
5: So it was one of those things like sleepless nights. I remember there was a time that I was able to finish our Bamu. It showed me what, like, when you want this, like, you have to make everything like about it on time, so that it can happen. So album is number one album, most out there according to the charts and stuff on time.

0: Yeah, yeah. You know how it is, man. You come through, man. You come through for sure.
1: Light work.
0: I hear you now, man. Light work, man. Yeah. Now, of course, to speak about your album, there is a lead single, and it is My Life. Tell us a little more about this track.
1: Yeah, so you're on that journey early, going to be successful or like to walk towards your goals.
0: Yeah.
1: Honale mo lorenjo to realize or like the some roads you have to walk alone. If you upela le your girlfriend or upela le your friends or whatever. There's some words like some roads alone, like for example, logro pela le chumi everything. Yeah. And then Ogria interview, you have to go there alone.
0: Yeah.
1: Once our home like exam, you have to go alone.
0: Go alone. Yeah.
1: Yeah. So it kind of showed me where like Ajo, Molefatim bila bila really one. And then there's some roads you have to walk alone.
0: Yeah. Yeah.
1: In normal. And then yeah, I think detail at Ogo zona zeloring, difadi rewards is a big. Not saying where like you shouldn't like hang out or have girlfriends or friends.
0: Yeah.
1: But some roads you have to walk alone.
0: Yeah, no, for sure. For sure. And I want to ask you this. So, you know, when you look at the 5 years that are coming up in your life, what do you want Latin Nova Power's story to look like? Not just in terms of numbers and awards, but in terms of the legacy that you want to leave behind?
1: Not having to make music to get money. Having to, like, go to gigs. Yeah, I just want to like chill comfortably at home
0: and just curate. Yeah,
1: yeah. If I had a gig, you decide, I feel like if I'm there in 5 years, and obviously, you like, I'm not just pushing music, I want like my merch, to grow, possibly have like a young store at a mall. And then, I'm doing also events. We just did one Sunday.
0: Mm-hmm.
1: And so I was, like, successful. So, yeah, I just want, like, everything where it grew. And so
0: for sure.
1: Bigger numbers, bigger motion, everything.
0: Yeah. Danko. Nothing beats that, man. Nothing beats that. Listen, let's have a young conversation with this amazing track, man. Latin Nova Power's coming through this amazing afternoon. It's called My Life.

Big exclusives right here on the Big Wine Man, right here on the Lunch League. Latin Nova Pals coming through saying, my life, Ntwana, come on. Coming through with that flip.

0: David, you know how we do it, man. And of course, it's been an amazing experience having a conversation with you right here on the show as well. And your life, your journey, we feel everything that you've gone through, that you put into this amazing track, man. I know that's going to be going to greater heights day in and day out, as a matter of fact. But of course, man, where can we catch you for performances? December's coming around. What are your plans around DC?
1: Joy Billy, I retome December, retoma Rausan.
0: Come on.
1: From here, better listening party, G2G listening party, Gamora Melrose Museum of Pitori. And then after that, whatever, after party, Gamora enjoy. And then Kausani, my 7 gigs here, Drobile, booking, what, gig guide.
0: Yeah.
1: Gig guide, they got a track list in tap. And then, yeah, just so I think we're going to do more gigs.
0: Yeah.
1: More shows, more everything. Yeah, just people just need to be on the lookout. And then, yeah, shout out to everyone that streamed the album, Ground to Glory. We had number one. Apparently, we have the number one hip-hop song also. So, yeah, Joe, I'm thankful.
0: Hey, man, you know how we do it, man. We come through with that. And, of course, more exclusives are still coming up. And I know that they're going to be starting here right here in a while. Whenever you have a listening session, let us know. So, Valent, easy, my dog. But thanks so much for coming through and having a conversation with us. Really and truly appreciate you, the music that you're curating. Continue shining, man, and taking it to the next level day in, day out. In South Africa, Africa, and the rest of the world, my dog.
1: And also, big shout out to YFM. Make a check, I would be somewhere in Lumama. Guys always number one. You guys play my music more than any station.
0: Bro, standard.
1: So
0: bro.
1: Big shout out.
0: Dude. Yeah.
1: Fagampunyet.
0: That has been Latin Overpowers, man. Right here in the building with us, having a conversation. Diana, it's his birthday today. Celebrating with the Big Y as well, with a new music and a brand new album as well. Dropped today. Check it out. Because if you don't listen, wenzanjani, Ntwana.
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0: However you do weekend, Y's got your soundtrack secured.
10: I need a beat.
0: All you'll ever need. It's

0: You can never go wrong with good music coming through from Latin Over Powers, man. This is called Puñeta Party. That's how we do it. Features the one and only Sufi on this one. Wrapping up the hour, man. Time for me to sign in out of here. I'm going to check you once again on Saturday on Wake and Shake, 6 all the way to 9 o'clock in the morning. A beautiful Saturday. And of course, catch me on Sunday Feels Part 1 from 6 all the way to 10 in the morning. That's how we do it, man. Coming through with that flavor and energy. My name is Cizo M, the best to ever do it. Stay safe, stay shining wherever you are. And of course, as the legends would always have it, I will see you at the top.
1: You hear that? That's not just a beat. That's the sound born from our creativity, lifestyle, and culture. It's time to bring it back. Piano Fest hits Four Ways Farmers Market on Saturday, the 10th of October, featuring Uncle Waffles, Gabza the Small, DJ Maporisa, Zingu Malo, Focalistic, and more. 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
2: In stories making headlines, service delivery among the top issues for Johannesburg voters, and Gauteng Health Department raises alarm over low uptake of contraceptives. A very good afternoon. I am Udirile Rabalao. Service delivery is top of mind for many Joburg voters as the 2026 local government elections approach. Ahead of the November 4 polls, Y News took to the streets of Johannesburg's CBD to hear what residents expect from their local government. Some say persistent service delivery failures have eroded their trust in the leaders that they elect. Y News reporter Lebohan

0: Ndashe is on the ground and files this report.
1: Johannesburg is expected to be one of the key battlegrounds in the up-and-coming election, but for many residents, service delivery remains a major concern in the city of gold. In less than 2 months, South Africans will head to the polls to elect ward councillors and mayors in the 2026 local government elections. In recent months, Joburg residents have endured disruption to refuse collection, power outages, and water cuts. While the city has addressed some of these challenges, reoccurring problems continue to affect residents' confidence in local government. Lina Nkotove from Joburg South says despite seeing little change over the years, she still intends to vote in November.
2: I voted the last time. I want to change. I don't know if country. I services in this country. I don't know if vote.
1: More than 29 million people are registered to vote, up from 26.2 million in the 2021 municipal elections, an increase of roughly 2.8 million voters. For Y News, I am Lebohang Dashi in Johannesburg.
0: In other news, Eskom board chairperson Dr. Mteto Nyati says he is honored to have been entrusted with leading the power utility again. His remarks come as cabinet has extended his tenure by 3 years, keeping him in the position until 2029. His current term was due to expire at the end of October. Speaking at Eskom's media briefing today, Nyati thanked Electricity Minister Kgosietso Ramakgopa, President Cyril Ramaphosa, and cabinet for their confidence in him. He says he takes the responsibility seriously as Eskom enters a new phase.
3: From the word go, we always knew why we're doing what we're doing. It's really about our country. It's about the love of our country. It's about making sure that we get this country to be able to achieve its full potential. And you can never achieve that full potential without having affordable and secure and clean energy. So, Minister, thank you so much for those kind words.
0: And lastly, the Gauteng Department of Health has raised concerns over the low uptake of contraceptives among women of reproductive age. The department says only 32.45% of eligible women accessed contraceptive services in the first quarter of the 2026-2027 financial year, falling short of its 43% target. It says low contraceptive use contributes to unintended pregnancies and increased demand for termination of pregnancy services, which are freely available at public health facilities across the province. Gauteng Health spokesperson Steve Mabona.
4: 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We recognize that the misconception, that is, there are side effects, often prevent women from using contraceptives. However, healthcare facilities and professionals are available to provide counseling and assist women to choose the most suitable contraceptive method for their needs.
0: Recapping your top story this hour, service delivery is top of mind for many Johannesburg voters as the 2026 local government elections approach. 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

Yo, what up? It's your boy Nkulu MC, Kaladin Nkulu Mzulu. Abanye bathi Kevin Gapel 2. You guys are tuned into the Home Run with Ayanda MVP on YFM. Hang on. Oh.

0: 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It's your boy DJ Smalls, Mr. Zeb Zeb Zeb, and you're now listening to The Home Run with Ayanda MVP on Y. Danko!
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2: Scenario, man! Scenario on the road in Damba, Nawe, in Tleleni, and where am I taking you today, my homie? Let's start things over on the N12 westbound. Do drive cautiously there, as there's a crash just before Galuli's interchange. And moving over to the N1 southbound, another stationary vehicle just after Gasfontein Road. And on the N1 southbound, again, a stationary vehicle just after Rigel Drive. And lastly, on the N3 southbound, do drive cautiously there, as there is another crash at Van Buren Road. This has been Sinai on the road in December, nowhere.
3: On that note, I just want to remind

0: Why?
1: Ngikutshela ngeFriday ilange 25
0: woku muntu holile
1: sonke sithathe imali.
0: Yes sir.
1: And that's why we're coming to you live at Sandton City inside Edgars for the Edgars X Benefit collaboration. I'm excited because I did my makeup just to make sure
0: I can see Ausa glow.
1: I fit the entire space,
0: yabona.
1: I had to represent, you know, cuz you weren't going to put makeup on.
0: I can't put out.
1: I mean, well, you can.
0: I can, but I wouldn't.
1: Yeah, well I am very
0: unless you want me to try today.
1: I mean, yeah.
0: If you want me to try it, I'll do it.
1: Oh, it's not it. Because I've already done my face.
0: Yeah.
1: Maybe the brows, though, because that's one thing that we're going to get into a bit later on. The brows,
0: okay.
1: Definitely. Because
0: okay.
1: I know guys like a good, like, brow laid down.
0: Yeah, I hear you.
1: Yeah, that's our green light right here on Home Run. We're coming to you live at Edgars in Sandton City. Make your way. We know you knock off early on a Donkey Friday. We know on a payday, you've probably knocked off by 12 p.m.
0: Zani.
1: You will find us in the beautiful perfume section. We are surrounded by beautiful scents as well.
0: It smells amazing. Yo, I'm telling you.
1: Do you think they give samples?
0: I hope they do. And they're all listening right now.
1: I know, that's right.
0: That would be amazing.
1: Drop your voice note on the Y app. What is it looking like? A red light, green light, or a Donkey Friday light? Because we got paid.
0: Yeah.
1: I got it.
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1: Ayanda MVP. This is Malume Kenny, Malume Wabashana. Green light, green light, green light, green light. It's Friday, 25 is Holi. It's a green light, green light. Danko Friday.
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0: Hi, we back at it, Buffett. 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Excel, yes, I woman's the pants. 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
1: Winter was cute, but a new bombshell has entered the villa. And we are Shiza. Why?
2: 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And right now you're hanging out with Cuz Ayanda MVP right here on YFM.
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1: 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Jamming in traffic with Y.
2: Scenario, man.
3: Sanaya on the road and Damba Nawe in Deleni, and where am I taking you today, my homie? Let's start things over at Houghton Estate on the M1 northbound. Do drive cautiously there as there is a crash near 11th Avenue, and moving things over to the Western Bypass, a stationary vehicle just before Buccleuch Interchange, and on the N1 southbound, another stationary vehicle just off the Gasfontein Road. And lastly, finishing things off at Danny Jube Freeway, do drive cautiously there as there is some obstruction at the ramp towards Atterbury Road. This has been Sanaya on the road and Isamba Nowhere.
4: Coming up, Tata takes over the quick quiz where you could win yourself 2,000 rand. So if you did, go to our Y app, join the Home Run group chat and use the hashtag Tata Osprey. We could be calling you to answer these general knowledge questions in the next 2 minutes.
3: Wow.
4: We play the Home Run quick quiz. Aye, Kali.
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6: You heard it here first. 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
1: 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Home Run.
4: And right about that time, we play the Tata Takeover Quick Quiz!
3: On a Friday, on a Ducky Friday.
4: Oh yes, it is time for us to make sure that you win thanks to the all-new Tata. And this competition is brought to you by the Tata Osprey.
3: Oh yes, my homie, all you had to do was download the Y app, head over to the Home Run group chat, drop your comment using the hashtag Tata Osprey for your chance to be picked to play the Home Run quick quiz with us. And if you answer all the Tata Osprey questions correctly, you could win yourself a whopping 2,000 rand.
4: I know, that's right. Now, what I love about this is homies need to go into our Home Run group chat.
3: Yep.
4: And that's why we also give an opportunity for our people to win. One of those people being the real BRG. What's going on? What's good? That sounded like a phone drop.
3: Oh, man.
4: That sounded like a phone drop. It's fine. We're going to get him back on the line. But the real BRG started shaking. I don't think we've ever played the Home Run quick quiz.
3: I don't remember him playing with it.
4: Yeah, I also don't recall. Maybe that's why they're scared.
3: Yeah, but I mean, there's 2,000 rand.
4: Yes, but if you didn't read up your information on the Tata Osprey, you can't win that 2,000
3: rand
4: unless you
3: get
4: those questions correct.
3: Mm.
4: So crossing fingers, the real BRG is ready to handle the Home Run quick quiz. Yes, it is quick, but you do get nervous.
3: Yeah,
4: you know
3: that's true.
4: Especially if there's money on the line.
3: Dude, I'm telling you.
4: 2,000 rand on the 25. Yo. So guess petty much.
3: You could be part of the one bakholi leyo.
4: I know, that's right.
3: Oh man.
4: Alright, we're gonna be getting the real BRG back on the line. If not, we'll have to go to the backup person finalist.
3: Mm-hmm.
4: Because you know, we can't just leave 2,000.

0: Ran hanging, not going to anyone on a Donkey Friday.
1: Tata Osprey wants you to win.
0: Yeah. Imagine if one day Tata Osprey actually gives you an opportunity to win a car.
1: Yo, that would be so cool.
0: Yo, that'd be so lit. We should actually ask if we can test drive the Tata Osprey, you know.
1: And it looks so nice, I won't lie. Yeah. I've seen it. I can't wait to drive it.
0: Oh.
1: Yeah, I've seen it.
0: Oh, nice. Mm. Do we have the real BRG on the line?
1: There we go. Hola, hola, out here.
2: My name's Amtro 54, man.
0: Asbange, nege, the real BRG. Tonight we'll count you down. If you don't understand the question, doesn't make sense, you can say pass or skip, okay?
2: Okay, I got it.
1: Okay, my name's Apelile, Nengok.
2: I see it.
1: Okay, out here, I'm going to count you in. Your time starts in 3, 2, 1. Let's go.
0: The real BRG, which South African food is made from dried salted meat?
2: Biltong.
0: What fruit is traditionally used to make lemonade?
2: Lemon.
0: Who is the current mayor of Johannesburg?
2: Tata Morel.
0: Yebo, how many variants of the Tata Osprey are available?
2: Four.
0: How many teeth does the average adult have?
2: 32.
0: What is the capital city of Nigeria?
2: Lagos.
0: What kind of roof on the Osprey lets you take in more sunshine and sky?
2: Panoramic.
0: How many seconds are there in 1 minute?
2: 60.
0: What is 10% of 500?
2: 50.
0: What is the largest internal organ in the human body?
2: The skin.
0: Which South African province is the largest by land area?
2: Northern Cape.
0: What is the largest internal organ in the human body?
1: Not external.
2: The lungs.
0: It's the liver, but you were close. I mean, not in distance to the two, but you were close with saying lungs, liver. That's time. But the real BRG, you actually did really good.
1: Yeah, man.
2: Oh yeah.
1: How do you feel?
2: I'm way more calm now. Way more calm now.
1: Okay.
2: I've always wanted to do the quick quiz, man.
1: And you know what, bro? You actually did so well because you were able to score yourself 8 points. Well done. Well done. Hey, bro, but it doesn't end there, hey? Because on behalf of Tata and Y, we've got some good news for you.
2: Okay.
1: You answered both Tata Osprey questions correctly, and that means congratulations to you, the real BRG. You have won yourself 2,000 rand! There we go. Well done, bro.
2: Yeah, thanks, guys. Thanks, man.
0: You're so welcome. Yeah, enjoy your weekend, the real BRG.
2: Same to you, guys. Thanks.
0: Bye.
1: Cheers.
0: Oh, Bagiti. Congratulations to him. And by the way, make sure that you also stand a chance to win with the Tata Osprey. Go to our Y app, go into the home run chat, use the hashtag Tata Osprey to let him know that you're keen to play, and we could be calling you. T's and C's apply. More life in.
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0: 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Home run.
1: If you just tuned in, it is a Donkey Friday right here on Y, but we are also broadcasting live at Sandton City for Edgar's X Benefit Cosmetics collaboration. It's going to be a fun-filled weekend on a payday weekend. And of course, we just spoke to Z, the marketing manager, digital marketing manager. Now we move on to the national field trainer for Benefit Cosmetics, and that's Roman. Welcome to Y. Thank you for joining us.
2: Thank you guys for having me.
1: Now, what does your job entail? Like, national field trainer, what are you training them to do?
2: Well, to look good every day. And for the brands, motto is to ignite joy every day. And not just from a training perspective, but also working in conjunction with customers.
1: Yes.
2: The brand is all about fun.
1: Yes.
2: So igniting joy, that is our motto. So for me as a trainer, going into store every day,
1: nice,
2: training them, teaching them tips and tricks on how to do certain things, how to apply makeup.
1: Yes.
2: That is my passion.
1: The moment I walked in, you actually smiled at me and I felt so welcomed. I was like, oh, is this the person that we're going to be working with? Oh, yay! Only to find that it's actually what you do. You make sure that you welcome people in with such a beautiful smile and presentation as well.
2: It is all about the experience. And yes, Benefit has always been the brand that is all about experiences.
1: Yeah.
2: And I mean, walking to the brow bar to have your brows waxed, you're in someone's personal space.
1: Mm.
2: So they need to feel that good energy,
1: yes,
2: that you give off.
1: And you're not trying to be invasive.
2: Exactly.
1: Yeah.
3: Speaking about brows, since you are the national field trainer for the number one brow brand, what would you say are some of the most common mistakes that you've seen people make when it comes to them wanting to achieve the perfect brows?
2: Well, there is quite a few, but I'm going to focus at what Benefit stands for, and it's Instant Beauty Solutions.
1: Mm.
2: So at our counters, we've got brow bars.
1: Ooh.
2: We can literally walk in, have your brows waxed.
1: Wow.
2: So when styling your eyebrows, it is so much easier.
1: It is.
3: Okay.
2: Because now you don't need to over conceal.
1: It is.
2: Because when you take that selfie, what do you see first? You see concealer around the eyebrows.
1: Mm.
2: So Benefit, being the brand for Instant Beauty Solutions, we believe having your brows waxed, then styling them, because we will also then teach you afterwards how to style your eyebrows.
3: Oh, wow.
1: So is there a way you can also teach us how to draw our eyebrows? Because I think my makeup artist does an amazing job. But I did my face today and my brows look like there's something coming. And then towards there, you can see here on this side, it was just not langaning. But I just leave it.
2: So we've got a variety of filling and styling products.
1: Uh-huh.
2: So it's literally a case about what your lifestyle is about.
1: Mm.
2: Are you a four brow product girly?
1: Uh-huh.
2: Or do you want something quick and easy? We've got you covered, so you don't need to have just one brow product. You can have several, depending on your mood.
1: Oh.
2: You change your fragrances according to your mood.
1: True.
2: You can wear your brows also differently, because your mood just changes every day.
1: Wow. Can you explain to Sinai what is exactly waxed when you wax your brows? Because he's never done it
3: That's
1: before.
3: That's literally what I was going to ask next.
2: So Sinai, after this interview, you will be sitting down and you will have your brows waxed, because we also do services for men.
3: Oh, wow.
2: Men's grooming is at the forefront, and you'll be actually surprised that you see how many men actually go out there to have their nails done, to have their brows styled or just groomed.
1: Absolutely. And also another thing I noticed is that you can wax your brows. You can also, what's that plucking thing with the
3: tweezers?
1: No, the string one.
2: Oh, threading.
1: Yeah. Which threading one would you advise us to do more often?
2: So the difference between the two is with threading, sometimes it just takes off the top part of the hair.
1: Ah.
2: Whereas waxing is a form of epilation where it removes the hair follicle from the root.
1: Sure.
2: So it takes much longer for the hair to grow back.
1: Oh, so they just chop it at the top with the threading? Oh, I thought it also takes from the root.
2: So, like I said, it is also, sometimes it does, but most of the times it's also just that top layer that it's taking it off.
1: And how often should we actually like wax our brows? Sorry, I know I'm taking over. I just have so many questions.
3: It's all right.
2: So, depends on your hair growth. So 2 to 3 weeks. So literally once or twice a month. And we also offer you, for a quick instant beauty solution, you can also have your brows tinted.
1: Ooh, nice.
3: Tinted how?
2: So, like you would color your hair, we also tint the eyebrows. Because for the sparse areas or for the vellus hair strands, so vellus hair is the very fine hair strands that you don't actually see. So, tinting picks up those fine hair strands, the vellus hair strands. And then when you tint them, it looks much more fuller and thicker. So, it's almost a case about waking up with makeup.
1: Yes, true story.
3: To the homies that are listening right now and one day also want to become a field trainer just like yourself. What would they have to study in order to become that?
2: So there are few courses that you can go and study. For me, was just experience, because I didn't study makeup artistry or training, in for that matter. I actually studied mechanical engineering. I was supposed to be a fitter.
3: Wow. How did you make the crossover?
2: I literally found my passion one day when I went to go interview for a fragrance promoter. And first 2 weeks, and I was like, this is what I want to do. And being brought up in a rural area from Kimberley, Roodepoort, moving to Bloemfontein to study, and then I decided, no, makeup, this is my passion. And then I went to go study further makeup artistry. So I've been with Benefit for the past 11 years. So that is how I was groomed into the position where I am now. But it's also passion and dedication.
1: True.
2: But you can go and study adult education. And so there's very tertiary, there is even HR you can also do and move into then into training and development.
1: But also ask yourself if you're a people's person.
2: That's correct.
1: Yeah, if you don't like
3: number
1: people,
3: one
1: then,
3: skill,
1: hey, please, hey.
2: I've seen myself as an introvert, and then this industry just brought out the best in me.
1: Aww,
3: I love that you say it brought out the best in you.
2: The best in me.
1: Ramon, what would you suggest to someone who's new to makeup, starting things off, especially also with skincare? Because a lot of people aren't aware that you need to prep your skin before you actually do your makeup. What products from Benefit Cosmetics would you suggest that is their 101 starter pack?
2: So for us with Benefit, the definite is our pore care range, because good makeup comes from having a good pore care regime.
1: True.
2: So double cleansing, looking after your pores, because that's where textured skin starts. That's where clogged pores start. So Benefit has got a very simple range of cleansers. They've got a Get Unblock, moisturizer, toners, exfoliation, but also we are known for pores. So that sets us apart from all the other brands, because we are the pore brand and brow brand. So looking after your pores, then prepping your skin with a good primer.
1: Yes.
2: Then you can, because priming is the first step to your makeup routine.
1: True, true, true. Ooh, Ramon, thank you so much. Sinaye is getting a bit confused. It's 4 o'clock right now.
3: I can't wait to actually see all of this.
1: It's time for the news, so we're going to go around and show you. Ramon is actually going to show you how it goes.
3: Nice.
1: And then you ready to wax, ne?
3: I am.
1: Okay.
3: Let's do this.
2: Love that.
1: Okay.
2: Love that.
1: Let's go. Ay, Kale.
0: On the pursuit of happiness?
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5: In stories making headlines, IEC dismisses MKP's application challenging the integrity of the 2024 elections, and Mangaung protesters demand action against gender-based violence and femicide. A very good afternoon. I am Udirile Rabalao. The Electoral Court has dismissed an MK Party application challenging the integrity of the 2024 national and provincial elections. The party questioned the reliability of the IEC's digital voting capturing and reporting system, relying largely on an incident on election night when the public results dashboard and leaderboard went blank for about 2 hours. But the court found the application was not competent in law and that the incident did not affect the capturing or verification of election results. YNews reporter Lebogang Dashe has more on this.
6: The MK Party alleged that the IEC deliberately interfered with a live and functioning digital vote capturing and reporting system during the 2024 elections. It argued that the system was unreliable and that the so-called leaderboard incident raised serious doubts about whether the results accurately reflected the will of voters. But the Electoral Court has rejected the challenge. The court found that the MK Party failed to follow mandatory procedure prescribed by Section 55 of the Electoral Act, meaning its attempt to review the declaration of results was not competent in law. The court also considered the incident of the 31st of May

0: 2024 when the public-facing dashboard displays zero results for about 2 hours. The REC explained that the election result system itself remained operational and uncompromised, with a system command set to not ready for display during an optimization process. For Y News, I am Lebohang Dashe in Johannesburg.
1: In other news, various organizations in Mangaung have joined solidarity marches against the killing of women and children, calling for an end to gender-based violence and femicide. The marches follow the reported killings of at least 9 women in Ekurhuleni in recent weeks, allegedly at the hands of men targeting women. One woman taking part in today's march in the Free State says she refuses to become a statistic and is demanding urgent action to end the scourge against gender-based violence and femicide.
2: The significance is to send a very strong, powerful message that says enough is enough. As a Free State woman, we decided to come together and say not in our name. We do not want to see the massacre. I'm calling it a massacre because we do not know how many bodies are yet to still be uncovered in Gauteng. So we do not want that to come into our province, and we're saying, Gail, it will not happen. And together, this is only the beginning.
1: And lastly, Eskom Board Chairperson Dr. Mteto Nyati says the board remains committed to transparency and rejects any suggestion of a cover-up at the power utility. Nyati was speaking at Eskom's briefing on board leadership and governance earlier today, following Electricity Minister Kgosietsi Ramakgopa's announcement that he will remain chairperson until October 2029. Nyati says Eskom has, over the past 3 years, been led by officials committed to turning the utility around.
3: It's an Eskom that is transparent, it's open, and it's honest. And when we do things in the wrong way, when we make mistakes, we come up here, we apologize for that. There is no room for cover-ups in this new Eskom. And there has never been over the past 3 years. You know, so this notion that we could be involved and trying to cover, and our responsibility as the board is to make sure that we surface problems, not to cover anything up.
1: Recapping your top story this hour, the Electoral Court has dismissed an MK Party application challenging the integrity of the 2024 national and provincial elections. Please follow us on X and on Instagram at YFM. For Y News, I am Udirile Rabalao.
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7: Sinayo, man.
4: Sinayo on the road in Dambanawa, in Dileni, and where am I taking you today, my homie? Let's start things over on the N1.

0: One southbound, a stationary vehicle at the ramp towards Gordon Road, and taking things to Edenvale on the N3 northbound, some heavy traffic towards Modderfontein Road, and at Houghton Estate on the M1 northbound, do drive cautiously there as there is a crash near 11th Avenue. And finishing things off on the N12 westbound, a stationary vehicle at the ramp towards Camaro Street. This has been Sinai on the road in December, nowhere.
1: A South African DJ and producer associated with the development and progression of Skidongo, a developing amapiano sub-sound that's incorporating elements of Skija, private school amapiano, and Kwaito. And he's going to be blessing us with an amazing set for the Love of Fridays. Make some noise for Low Bass DJ.
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0: Ipiano lea kokota.
1: Ya kokoti piano ngapo tshele kujujo.
0: But the budget is saying. Relax. Wise got you with this. And this.
2: Uyazenzela.
0: And this. Reminding you that this is the frequency that moves you.
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4: 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I'll have more of these and other stories at the top of the hour. For now, here's Nsako Mkhari with your sports.
0: Serving sports from every angle. It's Y Sports.
5: A very good afternoon once again from the Sport Desk. We'll begin this bulletin with some rugby news, where the Stormers will begin their URC season in Ireland tonight, with the assistant coach Davi Snyman warning that Connacht will provide a tough opening test in Galway. Now, with the host of their players on Springbok duty, the Cape side has had to make some plans as well as count on the depth. Winger Liel will earn his 100th Stormers cap in the tie, and Snyman says that Connacht under coach Stuart Lancaster have developed a clear identity built on keeping the ball and putting the opponents under some pressure.
6: It's a team that's sort of in their second year with Stuart Lancaster. He's got a certain way of playing, and I think Connacht's always got a, they've got an identity around them and the way they want to play, you know. So obviously, like I said, ball in hand, you know, they are a dangerous team. They keep the ball for phases defensively. They were one of the top defensive teams in terms of amount of tackles they made in the URC, you know, so they're quite disciplined. So it's a tough team to break down, you know. It's, there's not a lot of areas where you can target them, you know. So they, I think, like you said, off-season, they probably spend a time working on certain aspects of their game. So, yeah, it's an all-round team that's going to challenge us everywhere.
5: That match will kick off at 8:45 tonight. And then other South African franchises, well, the Lions, they'll get their campaign started against the champions Leinster tomorrow in the early kickoff, followed by the Sharks hosting the Ospreys at Kings Park in Durban, before the Bulls look to challenge for the title again with an opening away encounter against Italians Zebre in Parma in the evening fixture. Moving over to football now, where Amajita produced a comeback of note to beat neighbours Zambia 4-2 to secure their spots in the finals of the Under-20 COSAFA tournament, and also book their ticket to the Under-20 Africa Cup of Nations in Ghana next year, where they are the defending champions. South African coach Raymond Mdaka says that sticking to their guns and the inspiration of Emil Witbooi is what earned them the result.
7: Sometimes when you stick to what you know, even under pressure, you sometimes get this kind of result. Yes, we conceded an early goal, but in terms of how we wanted to play, we did not change. We kept on motivating the boys to put the ball on the ground and play, because that's how South Africa play and that's how we play. So we were rewarded.
5: Sticking with the beautiful game, Bafana Bafana coach Pitso Mosimane has identified striker Seru Gurasi as Guinea's danger man, and one that they will have to keep an eye on tomorrow afternoon when the two sides meet at the Orlando Amstel Arena. The two nations will go toe-to-toe in the first of the 2027 Africa Cup of Nations qualifiers, and the fixture will also mark Mosimane's return to the Bafana dugout. Mosimane says although the Guineans have the bulk of their squad based overseas, he still backs his squad that is made up of largely locally based players.
8: Guinea is a top team. All the West African teams, if we put the team sheet on top and we put our team sheet that is

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10: 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Jamming in traffic with Y.
11: Sinayo, man.
3: Sinayo on the road in Dambana. Delaney and Wema taking you today, my homie. Let's start things over on the N1 southbound. A stationary vehicle at Brough Blast Interchange, and moving over to Melrose on the M1 northbound. Heavy traffic towards College Drive. And if you make your way towards the N1 southbound, another stationary vehicle at New Road. And on the R24 westbound, a stationary vehicle just before Galuli's Interchange. This has been Sinai on the road in December. Nowhere.
9: Time flies when you're having wine.

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3: 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Oh. 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
1: 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Thanks for taking us back. That was so beautiful. That was so nostalgic. All I can say to you now, Matilda, is congratulations. You've just won yourself 5,000 Rand thanks to Y and Sunlight.
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0: Thank you so much, YFM. 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
1: Bye.
0: Bye. Thank you.
1: Season sees a prime. Zansi, we want more of this. Tell us your story. 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
1: You heard it here first. 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
7: Inside. 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
6: Now, how did you overcome the thing of like, you know what, dog? 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
8: I didn't have to overcome anything. 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Mm-hmm. Yeah, I just do myself. Like even in off camera and whatever. 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
5: You just be doing you.
8: 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Why are you gonna fight? Don't think about you.
5: Away.
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10: In stories making headlines, IEC dismisses MKP's application challenging the integrity of the 2024 elections, and Mangaung protesters demand action against gender-based violence and femicide. Good afternoon, I am Udirile Ramalao. The Electoral Court has dismissed an MK Party application challenging the integrity of the 2024 national and provincial elections. The party questioned the reliability of the IEC's digital voting capturing and reporting system, relying largely on an incident on election night when the public results dashboard and leaderboard went blank for about 2 hours. But the court found the application was not competent in law and that the incident did not affect the capturing or verification of election results. YNews reporter Lebohang Dashe has more on the story.
11: The MK Party alleged that the IEC deliberately interfered with a live and functioning digital vote capturing and reporting system during the 2024 elections. It argued that the system was unreliable and that the so-called leaderboard incident raised serious doubts about whether the results accurately reflected the will of voters. But the Electoral Court has rejected the challenge. The court found that the MK Party failed to follow mandatory procedure prescribed by Section 55 of the Electoral Act, meaning its attempt to review the declaration of results was not competent in law. The court also considered the incident of the 31st of May 2024, when the public-facing dashboard displayed zero results for about 2 hours. The IEC explained that the election result system itself remained operational and uncompromised, with a system command set to not ready for display during an optimization process. For Y News, I am Lebohang Dashe in Johannesburg.
10: To this now, various organizations in Mangaung have joined solidarity marches against the killing of women and children, calling for an end to gender-based violence and femicide. The marches follow the reported killings of at least 9 women in Ekurhuleni in recent weeks, allegedly at the hands of men targeting women. One woman taking part in today's march in the Free State says she refuses to become a statistic and is demanding urgent action to end the scourge of gender-based violence

0: and femicide.
1: The significance is to send a very strong, powerful message that says enough is enough. As a Free State woman, we decided to come together and say not in our name. We do not want to see the massacre. I'm calling it a massacre because we do not know how many bodies are yet to still be uncovered in Gauteng. So we do not want that to come into our province, and we say, Gail, it will not happen. And together, this is only the beginning.
0: And lastly, Eskom's board chairperson, Dr. Mteto Nyati, says the board remains committed to transparency and rejects any suggestion of a cover-up at the power utility. Nyati was speaking at Eskom's briefing on board leadership and governance earlier today, following Electricity Minister Kgosietsi Ramokgopa's announcement that he will remain chairperson until October 2029. Nyati says Eskom has, over the past 3 years, been led by officials committed to turning the utility around.
2: It's an Eskom that is transparent, is open, and is honest. And when we do things in the wrong way, when we make mistakes, we come up here, we apologize for that. There is no room for cover-ups in this new Eskom. And there has never been over the past 3 years. You know, so this notion that we could be involved and trying to cover, and our responsibility as the board is to make sure that we surface problems, not to cover anything up.
0: Recapping your top story this hour, the Electoral Court has dismissed an MK Party application challenging the integrity of the 2024 national and provincial elections. Please follow us on X and on Instagram at YFM. For Y News, I am Udirile Ravalao.
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0: 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It's Y. We can do traffic. Jamming in traffic with Y.
1: See now, yo, man.
2: Now you're on the road and down by Nawe in Jelani. And where am I taking you today, my homie? Let's start things over on the N3 northbound. Do drive cautiously there as there is a crash at Kalulis Interchange. On the N1 southbound, a stationary vehicle at New Road, and moving things over to the N1 northbound. This time, there is another stationary vehicle just before Buccleuch Interchange. On the N12 westbound, do drive cautiously there as there is some heavy traffic at the ramp towards Kamaro Street. And lastly, at Boksburg, on the N17 eastbound, some roadworks towards the R21 Rondebult Road. This has been Sinai on the road, and it's Amba Nowhere.
3: It's 5:10, which means it's time to sing it back.
0: Ayanda MVP on one.

0: Oh yeah. Our theme this week for Sing It Back was divas. Mm-hmm. And on Monday we started off with, I think, the most worldwide diva that everybody knows,
1: the biggest diva, right?
0: Beyonce,
1: yes,
0: Queen B with Get Me Bodied.
1: Of course. And then on Tuesday, Adele came through with the song We Could Have Had It on Eternity. Nice. Rolling in the deep.
0: And then on Wednesday, we came through with Rihanna because we had to cheers to the long weekend.
1: Yes. And then on the long weekend,
0: yes,
1: we actually threw
0: it back
1: to a diva.
0: Ubani.
1: Lebo Mathosa.
0: Oh.
1: I'm telling you. And the song was Outete.
0: Outete.
1: Outete. I'm telling you.
0: Okay, we have to throw it back one more time.
1: We're throwing it back.
0: A lot. Time to open the vault. And now inside this vault, we need to look for the diva that really brought it back in the day.
1: Oh,
0: before
1: yeah.
0: you or me even existed, Sinai.
1: Yo.
0: Our parents would have called her the diva of their time.
1: I think I know who you're talking about.
0: You think you know who
1: I
0: I'm talking about?
1: I think I know. There's only one diva like that.
0: And that is the one and only Brenda Fassie. Homie, drop that voice note. Ooh, there's the vault opening. Yeah, let me go grab it. Okay, wait. She's got so many hits. But which one am I grabbing from the vault? It has to be this one.
1: Which
0: you know,
1: one?
0: Since it's also wedding weekend, how about Vulindlela?
1: Oh, that's perfect.
0: Nah.
1: That is perfect.
0: Homie, drop the voice note on the Y app and let's sing it. Bye.

0: la yeyelumona ayikhale
1: hayi ikhalile ikhalile ikhalile
0: leli ehle namba sicela izandla sicela yonke oh my goodness oh what a throwback Woo! We had to open the vault for this one. Oh, Brenda Fassie, Vulindlela. I will sing it back for today. Let's take a listen to you singing it back on the Y app.
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3: Makhadebe, uzeno specs, uzem shaten, yashatisanam sanje.
0: Who says those specs? That was lovely. I mean, it was us, we were young guys, so we didn't know what the words were saying.
1: Exactly.
0: But apparently it says, Susa ezo specs. Okay. Remove the spectacles. Let's go to the next voice note.
4: Who's in chatwen? Dia chatisa namhlanje. Baby sweet. Unyana omlit ok. Baby sweet. Oh yeah, Vulindlela.
0: Oh, that was beautiful. That was like that. You can hear he was from a choir. Let's listen to the next voice note.

0: Nice one, nice one. Let's wrap it up with one more voice note. Woo, okay. I call it. What's that? Yeah, the Lumona. What's that? Oh, I love it. You know what? Izadla, because I know there's still more voice notes. Unfortunately, we are out of time. But this song, timeless. Brenda Fassie, a golden artist, a diva, a timeless one at that. Her soul lives on in all of us musically. Yep. And that's why we had to open the vault and just sing it back to Brenda Fassie. Not just a diva, a cultural phenomenon. She was wildly known as the queen of African pop and the Madonna of townships, with a reputation for a powerful voice, fearless personality, and unforgettable stage presence. You know, I remember I was in grade 3 when Brenda Fassie came to my primary school. Wow. I don't know who she knew there, but the entire school, it was after school, everyone flocked around her car. And I think she had those cars with the sunroof. Was Wayvela, some Skrimela Sonke. Like, we knew her. Like, she's such a diva, but also the way she commanded people to just come to her. She had such an aura about her. I'm so sad I only knew her when I was young in person, man.
1: At least you got to meet her.
0: That's true. That's cool. I wish I touched her too, you know?
1: Man, that's awesome.
0: Ah, golden, man. Well, that's how we wrap up Sing It Back for this week. I wonder what we've got going on next week. I guess you're going to have to find out at 5:10 when we
2: Sing It Back.
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4: We've all had those dishwashing day disasters, from dropping and breaking your favorite mug to discovering a burnt pot that just won't come clean. 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
5: Malamalela.
3: Oh, Kia, we can't wait to hear your messy moment. 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
4: That's nice. All okay.
3: Oh, yeah, I mean, those mistakes really do happen. 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Sinaya, what can we say to Kia?
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3: You're welcome, Kia. 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
2: 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I'll have more of these and other stories at the top of the hour. 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
4: A very good afternoon once again from the sport desk. Amajita produced a massive comeback of notes this afternoon as they beat neighbours Zambia 4-2 to secure their spots in the finals of the under-20 COSAFA competition and also booked a ticket to the under-20 Africa Cup of Nations, which will be hosted in Ghana next year, where they will be the defending champions. South African coach Raymond Mdaka has credited the boys sticking to their playing philosophy for the massive result.
5: Sometimes when you stick to what you know, even under pressure, you sometimes get this kind of result. Yes, we conceded an early goal, but in terms of how we wanted to play, we did not change. We kept on motivating the boys to put the ball on the ground and play, because that's how South Africa play and that's how we play. So we were rewarded.
4: Meanwhile, Bafana coach Pitso Mosimane has identified Borussia Dortmund striker Seru Gurasi as Guinea's danger man and one that they will have to keep an eye on tomorrow afternoon when the two sides meet at the Orlando Amstel Arena. The two nations will be going toe-to-toe in the first of the 2027 Africa Cup of Nations qualifiers, and the fixture will also mark Mosimane's return to the Bafana dugout. And the coach says that although the Guineans have the bulk of their squad based overseas, he still backs his team to get the job done.
6: Guinea is a top team. All the West African teams, if we put the team sheet on top and we put our team sheet, that is Orlando Pirates and Sundowns a lot. But Guinea, they have a top striker who's playing for Borussia Dortmund, scoring. He's the top striker, top number nine, big boy. So we have to make sure that we deal with his aerial strength. And he's so smart also as a player. We've got players in Saudi, so I was with the Saudis Saturday. And we speak and find out, is it Hazem? What is he doing? So I was with Al-Ahly the whole week and I asked him and we talked.

0: Staying with national teams, Springbok scrum half Herschel Yankies is chomping at the bit for his first starts in the green and gold in over 3 years. Yankies fell out of favour back in 2021 due to a loss of form and injuries, but has made a return to Rassie Rasma's team, having come off the bench in the Nations Championship victory against Wales in July. This Sunday, he'll start against the Wallabies in Perth in a once-off test match, and the tie could hold some sentimental value for the scrum half, having made his debut against the same opponent 7 years ago.
1: I think obviously making my debut back in 2019 against Australia, there's a lot of special memories, but also it's a long time down the line now. I've been out of the mix for about 3 years now, and I don't think the team that I play against or get my opportunity against matters that much. I'm just really grateful for the opportunity, and hopefully I can go out this weekend and play to the best of my ability.
0: And finally, in some cricket news, Proteas batter Matthew Bretzka is expecting a strong retort from Australia at the Wanderers when the two nations meet in the second fixture of their three-match ODI series on Sunday. Bretzka scored 112 runs yesterday in Durban to guide the Proteas to a 67-run victory to take a 1-0 lead in the series. The second ODI in Johannesburg is the Pink Day, which promises to be a sold-out affair, and Bretzka says that they will need to be at their best if they are to take an unassailable lead in the series.
2: Obviously, it will be different conditions at the Wanderers, so that will be something we'll have to chat about. But look, Australia is a world-class team, so they'll definitely want to bounce back and try and get a win over us. So we'll have to be at our best again.
0: For our sport, I'm Insako Mkhari.
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Us too. Heat is on Y.

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1: Scenario, man.
2: Scenario on the road and down by Nawa in Jeleni. And where am I taking you today, my homie? Let's start things over on the N1 southbound. A stationary vehicle just before Porter Avenue. And moving over to Bedford View on the N3 southbound. Do drive cautiously there as there is a crash near Van Buren Road. And lastly, on the N1 northbound, a stationary vehicle at Buccleuch Interchange. This has been Sinai on the road in December, nowhere.
3: I'm really enjoying being outside of the studio.
2: Oh, yeah?
3: I don't want to lie. If you didn't know, we're coming to you live from Sandton City, Edgar's. Mm-hmm. And, of course, we're here because Benefit Cosmetics is collaborating with Edgar's and Y to show you what's new and what's popping when it comes to skincare, beauty, pore care, more lifing. And, of course, this would not really be able to happen without the Edgar's Beauty Events Manager, someone who really knows what's going on and what's good. Kiara, welcome to Home Run.
4: Thank you so much. It's great to be here. Actually, it's great to have you guys on.
3: Yay!
4: Our
3: that's
2: what
3: right.
2: A great host.
3: We've been treating it like home so far. Like, and thank you for putting us in the perfume. Do you call it the perfume section?
4: Well, I think all of Sandton is really all things beauty, glamour, and you smell expensive.
3: Right.
4: So you're welcome.
3: Oh, thank you. Kiara, please tell us what goes into planning an event just like this.
4: You know, it's not something that's done alone. So we've got the amazing benefit team that are all around us, Z, Bushley, and it is the

0: lovely customer experience exec Gigi, yes. And the store, Zama, Benjamin, Juby, who bring it all to life. True. So an event is not something that's done alone, and I think that's a huge misconception, because it really is a village that brings it to be all things pink and beautiful today.
1: Earlier on you mentioned that whenever you're at Santon, you know, you smell expensive. It's nice things that are happening here. But in particularly right here at Edgar's, I want to find out from you, how do you create that unique experience for people who step into the store immediately?
0: Absolutely. So I think, you know, what's really important before I take you into the experience, but Edgar's is such a household name. Mm. And I think we all have a nostalgia story linked to Edgar's, whether it's your first pair of jeans or the first perfume your mom bought you.
1: Yep.
0: And I think bringing it to 2026, you know, experiences, brands, trends are something that are changing all at once. Mm. And I think what makes it unique to Edgar's is that, you know, if you know what you want, I mean, be our guest, come and find what you want. But if you don't, we have amazing people that will always help you through that journey. Mm. So maybe you think you want a lightweight foundation, but maybe you just needed some primer underneath the foundation to give it that excellent finish. So it's the people that really make it what you want it to be.
2: That is so true. And I love that. From when we were young, we witnessed the Edgar's in terms of the clothes. Edgar's has makeup brands, perfume, beauty, skincare. When all of those are encompassed together, can I still come through and also use my Edgar's card for all the purchases that are here as well?
0: Absolutely. I mean, thank you points, Edgar's cards.
2: Yes.
0: And I mean, there's so many different and more modern ways to make payment now, which all exist under this beautiful brand.
2: Yeah.
1: So many brands are around the store, international and national, but I want to talk specifically about Benefit. What makes this partnership so special?
0: You know, I think if you look at what you see that Benefit has done today, it's all things whimsical, quirky, and out of the ordinary. You know, just like how you've been taken out of your box, that's what Benefit does to us. It really just takes us out of the box. It teaches us things that we haven't really paid attention to before. I mean, something personally from my side, I mean, I've enjoyed learning about makeup, whether it was from influencers or TikTok or people, but you know, the wonderful gentleman that's in the store today, Ramon, has taught me the importance of something like a primer.
2: Yes.
0: And you know, you may think, I hear about a primer, I see it on TikTok, but when you see the expert showing you something in person, I mean, I think that's the beauty of Benefit. You see things in person, and it teaches you why you want to do it to yourself.
2: Yeah.
0: And I think that's what, you know, the beauty of Benefit is really that. You want to learn, go to the counter. You want to get your brows done, go to the counter.
2: Yes.
0: You want a one-on-one makeup lesson, go to the counter. You know, so that's the beauty of Benefit.
2: That's true. A little birdie told me that there's 25% off this weekend
0: thanks to
2: purchasing at Edgar's.
0: Absolutely. So we have our red carpet weekend. So Friday and Saturday, you buy any two products and you get 25% off. So I'm not sure if you remember red carpet. It's something so synonymous with Edgar. So we've got that going on this weekend.
2: Oh, nice.
0: Yeah.
2: And this is Edgar's nationwide.
0: Absolutely, nationwide.
2: So are you going to fly to Cape Town or Durban at any point?
0: Because you know, at this point, there's really no need for me to because everything's really under this roof today.
2: That's true.
0: Yeah.
2: That is so true. And I think Sandton City is the best spot, honestly. Yeah.
0: You know, I'm a Durban girl, so I may argue with that.
2: Oh, okay.
0: But I have my spots in Cape Town. I have my spots in Joburg and one in Durban. But what I do have to tell you, you know, as Edgar's Beauty, we love our international brands, but from an Edgar's perspective, there's so many cute finds that you find in the fashion section as well that you think, you know, we find the trends that we see all over social media, but there's such beautiful pieces in our fashion wear section as well that I think you love.
2: Yeah, and I love that you guys are showing us trends. I mean, right in front of us is the top 10 perfumes.
0: Absolutely.
2: Right now. I think this is so amazing because I didn't know that Burberry was at number one.
0: Yeah.
2: So now, I love Carolina Herrera. That one is absolutely amazing. But Snai, in case you didn't know, I'm a perfume, like the hottest ones for the week or the month.
0: I must recommend then that you try number 7. Maybe you can buy all 10 today.
1: Number 7.
0: You will get 25% off.
1: Speaking of 25% off, any other exciting sales that we can look forward to?
0: You know, for this weekend, I really want to focus on red carpet. But if I must urge you to try something, it would be the Benefit skincare. Because I think we all know Benefit for something very brows, or in my case, I love the primer related. But I think trying their skincare would be such a game changer.
2: Oh, cool.
0: Yeah.
2: Okay, I'm going to go and see what the skincare has to offer when I'm done. I'm going to be done in the next, 10 minutes. It's nearly time for us to say goodbye.
0: Well, it's great to end off the afternoon with you guys.
2: Thank you so much, Kiara. Any last words to everyone that's always been loyal to Edgars and

0: keeps coming through to support?
1: Well, I think Edgar's, as our CEO says, is a family brand. Yes. So thank you for always being part of the family. Mm. And we look forward to growing and evolving with you over the next 100 years.
0: Oh, nice.
2: There we go.
0: Thank you so much, Kiera.
1: Thank you.
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0: collaboration with Edgars and Y. And of course, I'm going to leave tonight to do the rest of the show. Well, happy hours with you, Ne. You've got everybody from 6 to 7 p.m.
1: They're selling me only.
0: I know, that's right. I'm going to go to the Benefit Cosmetics stand and then try and find my foundation color and see the brow goodies and the pore goodies as well. But before we go, we've got two more songs left on the playlist and we need your help, homie. There's option number one.

0: Ay, kale. Okay, that's option number one. Option number two. No, no. Shoo! Okay, so between those two, which one is driving us to our weekend? 011-772-0992 is the number to dial. Is it gonna be Uhuru with Kona? Or is and Mafiki Zolo, or is it going to be Uhuru with Ungowami featuring Speedy? 011-772-0992. You're live on Y. What's going on? What's good?
1: Dr. Simon in the building. What's up?
0: Yo, Dr. Simon, how you doing?
1: I'm good. I'm good. I just left work. I work in Venton. I'm only here now that you guys are there. Come on.
0: Whoa, Zapela now, excuse
1: me. But anyway, I'm going with second option. Baby girl, let's spend that in me.
0: Thanks, Dr. Simon. Cheers. All right, we've got one vote for one. 011-772-0992. You're live on Y. What's going on? What's good?
2: Hey, guys.
0: How's it?
2: How are you?
0: We're good. Who are we speaking to?
2: This is Fletch, Ander.
0: Oh, Flitz, yo, bro. Yes.
2: How are you?
0: I'm great, bro. Can't complain. Which one are you going with?
2: Let's go with Ungowami.
0: Yes. All right, Flitz. Appreciate it, homie. Cheers.
2: Shout out.
0: I see Valeni Lapo. That's two out of three. Listen, we're going to wrap it up from me, Ayanda MVP Sinai. Still going to come to you live right here at Sandton City at Edgar's for the Benefits Cosmetics activation. From my side, we will see you on a Monday. I see Valeni Lapo.
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1: In stories making headlines, Madlanga Commission dismisses Bafana Sindane's postponement application and Good Party fires back at DA over election candidate list. Good evening, I am Udirile Ramalao. The Madlanga Commission of Inquiry has dismissed Mpumalanga taxi industry leader and businessman Oba Bafana Sindane's application to postpone his testimony. In a media circular issued today, the commission ruled that Bafana will testify at the commission on Monday. This follows his legal team's submission that Sindane is in spiritual seclusion and is also battling what his medical certificate described as uncontrollable hypertension, severe sinusitis, and flu. Sindane's counsel, Advocate Thabani Masuku, has objected to evidence being led in his absence, arguing that allowing Sindane to respond days after the evidence has been presented would be redundant.
2: So a letter objection cannot unbroadcast private communications or restore the presumption of innocence in the public mind. And we submit that should be avoided. It's a matter of public record. Mr. Sindane faces a criminal trial that has not begun in earnest. So the commission is not that trial. It should not become a parallel forum in which untested material creates a public appearance of guilt before a criminal court has determined anything, or before this application, this interlocutory sort of application that has been brought for the 6th of October, finally determines where matters should lie.
1: In other news, the Good Party has filed its answering affidavit opposing the DA's electoral court challenge to its proportional representation candidate list. Good says the DA's application, which seeks to exclude Good, Action SA, the EFF, and MK Party from the PR ballot or limit the number of seats they can fill, amounts to an attempt to undermine voters' choices. The party maintains that its PR lists, compiled with the law, with one candidate submitted in each of the 25 municipalities, is contesting and was certified by the IEC. Good Party's Brett Heron said this.
3: Neither the Municipal Electoral Act nor the Municipal Structures Act prescribes a minimum number of candidates on a party list. The Municipal Structures Act expressly provides that if a party wins more seats than it has names on its list, the IEC must notify the party and ask it to add eligible candidates within 2 days. The so-called honest underestimation test on which the DA relies is gobbledygook that appears nowhere in the Act. Also, before submitting our lists, Good asked the IEC whether single candidate lists were permissible. Supplementing lists after the election enables parties to reward ward candidates who drew strong support, recognize excellent campaign work, and also match expertise to responsibilities and ultimately maximize the quality of public representatives.
1: And lastly, the Johannesburg Metropolitan Police Department has warned motorists and residents of possible traffic disruptions in Orlando, Soweto tomorrow. This is due to the Africa Cup of Nations qualifier between Bafana Bafana and Guinea. JMPD officers will be deployed at key interstates.

0: sections around Orlando Amstel Arena to manage traffic and maintain order, as well as ensure public safety. The department says road closures will begin at 10 a.m. JMPD spokesperson Olani Fihla.
1: Motorists are urged to use Balandine and Masupa Street as alternative routes to manage traffic flow after the match and disperse fans safely. Klipspruit Valley Road will be converted into a one-way street running from Martha Street towards the N17 traffic circle. Soweto Highway will be closed at Urban Carla Drive, with vehicles from Dipcliff diverted out to Mshweshwe Street in Orlando East. Murky Street will strictly prohibit any left turns onto Soweto Highway. The spectator gates open at 10 in the morning with kickoff at 3 in the afternoon. Designated parking area is available at nearby local schools and the open space adjacent to the stadium.
0: Recapping your top story this hour, the Madlanga Commission of Inquiry has dismissed Mpumalanga taxi industry leader and businessman Opa Bafana Sindani's application to postpone his testimony. Please follow us on X and on Instagram at YFM. For Y News, I am Udirile Ravalao.
2: Brewing up good times so you don't have to whine about your day. Happy Hour on Y.
3: It's Happy Hour time indeed. And today, my happy person, we're taking that very, very literally, because we're coming to you live and unfiltered from Sandton City for the incredible Edgars and Benefit Comics Takeover. So if you just knocked off of work and you want to wind down, come through, come spend your money, come hang out with us. We're going to be here, all right? So let's get the show on the road, shall we? It's Happy Hour time.
2: Why? Your vibe, your tribe.

0: kick off happy hour time on a beautiful payday weekend. And I actually have a question to ask you. When you get paid, do the happy hour specials matter? Because, you know, usually a lot of these places have discounts, you know? But do those specials really, really, really matter? And because it is a weekend, you got the keys to the weekend, and what that means, all you have to do is drop the voice note over on the Y app. Let me know where you're going to be at. Hopefully, you're going to come join us right here at Edgar's Beauty at Sandton City. Tell me which song you want to kickstart the weekend off with. And when you ask it, I'm going to make sure that it plays for you. Drop those voice notes, my happy person. Let's let the happy times flow.
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0: call them rush hour. Not rush hour, rush hour. But right now, it is happy hour time. And all you have to do, my happy person, is drop the voice note over on the Y app. Let me know what kind of music you want to hear today, because nothing sets the mood better than music. Tell me what you're getting up to. Hopefully, you're going to be coming over to Edgar's Beauty right here at Sandton City. We over here, we're having some fun. They bought some bubbles. We're going to have a good time. Come through, come join us, come have some fun with us. It's a beautiful day to have a good day. Okwamanje, thumelana some voice notes over on the Y app. Let me know what you're going to be doing, what song you want to listen to. And let's get happy, shall we?
1: Sinayo, man.
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2: Sinai, man. 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

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Remember. Happy Friday. Thank you.

0: T-Man Express, but to remember, it is a beautiful Friday evening, my happy person. I hope ni chabulile lapo nikoyo. Tina sa chabulile apa, right here at Edgar's at Sandton City. And to my left, I've got one of the ladies, Bagwa Benefit, who did something very phenomenal to my face. I don't even know my eyebrows can become like this. Before I even go on about what she did, Zalakala's introduced this one. Welcome to Happy Hour.
1: Hello, my name is Viona, and I am based in Benefit Sandton Counters. I'm a beauty advisor. So I'm inviting everybody to come for a natural brow facelift.
0: What is a natural brow facelift? Because my eyebrows, you did something to them. I just don't know what you did, how you did it. Can you break it down for the happy person?
1: Okay, it's where we map your brows, shape them according to your facial shape as well. So we basically give you a brow lift.
0: So what you did for me was a brow lift. Would you recommend more guys to come through right here at Edgar's?
1: Yes, I would recommend more guys to come. It's part of male grooming, and we also do facials in store.
0: Right here in store. So if I come, you can do a facial and what you did just now?
1: Yes.
0: Wow, that's so amazing. Thank you so much, this one, for joining us here. Nizvele Nani, happy person. If you're not making your way right here, Edgar's Sandton City, I don't know what you're doing right now. But let's continue being happy. Drop those voice notes over on the Y app. Let me know where you're going to be at, which song you want to listen to. But for now, though, let's go pay some bills, yeah?
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1: 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Yeah.

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5: 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Hip-hop is
6: in the building. Hey, yo, what's up, beautiful people? It's your boy, Tweezy. Are you over? So if I die, I pray to God he bring me back to sin, dope. Sin, dope. 9/11 rims. I started in 2013.
7: What?
6: Levels came out in 2014.
7: Wait. We're just not going to move past that. But Bruce said I started in 2013. But Levels came out in 2014. What do you mean in your first year? In your first year? I'm just producing.
6: What? Okay, actually, it wasn't my first year producing.
7: So yeah, obviously, yes,
6: yes. I started producing in 2008, but I got into the industry 2013.
7: Okay.
6: So my goat and I started locking in 2013.
7: Mm-hmm.
6: And then we started working on the Levels Project Village. From then up until 2014 upon release.
7: Mm-hmm.
6: Yeah, well, then that was my actual break into the industry.
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Suba, buena man, man, man, man, man, man, man, man, man, man, man, man, man, man, man, man, man, man, man, man, man, man, man, man, man, man, man, man, man, man, man, man, man, man, man, man, man, man, man, man, man, man, man, man, man, man, man, man, man, man, man, man, man, man, man, man, man, man, man, man, man, man, man, man, man, man, man, man, man, man, man, man, man, man, man, man, man, man, man, man, man, man, man, man, man, man, man, man, man, man, man, man, man, man, man, man, man, man, man, man, man, man, man, man, man, man, man, man, man, man, man, man, man, man, man, man, man, man, man, man, man, man, man, man, man, man, man, man, man, man, man, man, man, man, man, man, man, man, man, man, man, man, man, man, man, man, man, man, man, man, man, man, man, man, man, man, man, man, man, man, man, man, man, man, man, man, man, man, man, man, man, man, man, man, man, man, man, man, man, man, man, man, man, man, man, man, man, man, man, man, man,

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Oh, my daughter, keys to the weekend. And I have to say, my happy person, you unlocked this weekend in the best possible way. Right here on Y with Happy Hour. What an amazing Friday that we've had. What I have to say to you is just be safe this weekend, okay? Because Monday, Diafon Pinente Banenani from 6 to 7 p.m. Once again, big shout out to Edgar's Beauty and Benefit Cosmetics. What an amazing day. They were such amazing hosts. Everyone is still having a good time. They do not call this Happy Hour for nothing because everybody here is happy. When Okamanje, you just have yourself a happy time. Sapina Stibane from Monday to 6 to 7 p.m. Wherever you are, whatever it is that you're going to be doing, don't you ever forget, decide.

0: hour! 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
0: Hotter days are loading. Hotter days are loading. But why stays degrees ahead? Ed. Why? DJ Samba on Club Y. The weekend starts here, where the party never stops and the vibes never drop. This is Club Y.

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0: But your girl, well, your girl prefers this kind of music. 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
1: 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I be outside with my gang gang.
0: So you can never win, right? Right? Wrong. And we can tell you why. This is the frequency that moves you.
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7: Friday, Rory will be out at Owner's Office in Durban, and as well as Rockets in Durban. Fifla, Kayalami's Corner in Midrand, and as well as Jojo's Corner in Maboneng. Shakes and Liz will be out at Moloko in Menlyn, and DJ Perabotic will be out at C'est La Vie in Sandton. D48 Bar and Grill in Midrand, and as well as DX Nightclub in Midrand. Venom will be out at Cabo Beach in Cape Town. Drama, Cape Town. Souk in Cape Town, and as well as Enzo in Cape Town. Saturday, Rory will be out at Live in Durban. Lucetti the DJ will be out at The Loyal to the Plug in Propaganda Pretoria. Tiger's Milk Harvest Place in Johannesburg. Tiger's Milk in Waterfall, and as well as Tempo Luxury in Sunninghill. Shakes and Liz will be out at Good Days in Nelspruit. DJ Parabotic will be out at Frostbites in Kurman. Venom will be out at Propaganda in Pretoria. Enjoy in Hatfield, and as

0: Wallace live in Sandton. Sunday, Rory will be out at 21 Bridges in Pietermaritzburg. Jisma will be out at Cafe Hangover in Soweto. Lucetti the DJ will be out at Summer Swag in Sandton. Fifla will be out at Ground at the Venue in Mildersdrift. Shakes and Les will be out at Royal Music in Pretoria. DJ Pedobotic will be out at Amber in Four Ways, and as well as D48 Bar and Grill in Midrand. And Venom wraps up your weekend at Rockets in Bryanston. Luxurious Marble Circus at the Ground Venue. And Swane Fontaine at 012. And that was your gig guide.
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4: Ah, come on. 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So you gotta say it like this. Hey, yo, hypey, hypey with the vibey. Let me tell you where you at. 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But let me tell you, you see hypey on a long weekend? I'm going to see the other side with you. We're opening up the weekend the right way. I'm going to make sure everybody sees the other side this weekend. If you don't know how this thing goes, in the first hour, we got the Factory 5 countdown. It's going to be hot as ever. And then from 9 p.m., we head into the mixers. I've had such a sexy, delicious weekend. It's a long weekend, so we're going to go crazy tonight. Everybody, welcome to the Factory. Let's get it.
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1: Now that everybody is alive, let me remind you, this is my house, baby. 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You just heard number 5, which was Starzo, and number 4, Umoya. That was Dark teaming up with Atmos Black. But now, this is a dope combo. Elaine teams up with Major League DJs. This track's name is One More Dance. Let's get it!
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2: You see, this time of the year, what a sexy time of the year. It's basically quarter to summer. The countdown is going into number one. And man, it's been tricky. We had a new entry. You heard it a little bit earlier. It was the Elaine and Major League DJs, Too Fresh. Also, it came in straight to number three. That means it's moving mad. You heard number two. It was Bird Sing, the Edward remix. Very fire song. Also moving up one slot. But ladies and gentlemen, the nation, let me tell you, number one on the Factory 5 countdown. Woo! The best combo in Salta, Tlala Tux and Funky Kula. It is called G63. Let's get it.
1: 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It's the Hype Factory.

0: reality check is simple. If it doesn't get the head bobbing, it doesn't get the heart throbbing. The Hype Factory. Why?
1: If there's one thing everybody needs to know about me, if you don't know, I live my best life. I don't go halfway. I take it to the top all the time. That's why Hypey Hypey with the Vibey gets a Friday night. You understand? Because not only do I have the energy, but like, I am Friday. You know what I'm saying? I come through with the Friday energy. My walk is Friday. I open up the weekend. This is the Hype Factory, baby. Let me give you some more extras because, man, oh, man, it's going to be a sexy weekend. Listen to this one. It's straight fire. It is called Trick Me Atmos Black Remix. Let's go.

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The hottest station in the nation. This isn't said lightly. It's how we move, sound, and show up as the hottest. 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They never lie. 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Why dominates the crowd? Because we don't just talk trends. Why invites you into the conversation and hands you the mic? When we say the hottest station, we put our

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2: It's still that time of the evening where I be the plug. Everybody have composure. If you want to take out the blue app, Shazam, I don't know, pen, paper, your notes, I don't know, whatever you gotta do, just know I'm still plugging you. Because, you know, from 9 p.m. when I head over to the mixes, underground, Shazam ain't gonna work. So let me plug you with the track name you just heard. It was I'll Be Okay, The Real MK. Right now, I'm gonna give you a fire number. And this is from the Jazz World Project. It's been out for about 2 months or so, and it's straight fire. You heard it here first on the factory, by the way. I gave you it long time ago, but now I had to bring you back some heat. This track's name is called Sukuma. It's featuring Qiniso, and it is straight fire. Listen to this.
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1: All right, you just heard more fire, Static Procedure out here on the Hype Factory. Yo, wherever you are grooving on this delicious Friday evening, I hope you got some Hype Factory with you on the way there. This is the Uber on the way to groove. It can only be. It's definitely not on the way home. I hope you're feeling nice because I'm feeling delicious as always. You heard a dope track by iSapta. Man, what a guy. Shout out Sapta. Track's name is Fola. It's very clean. It's a shout out. And now over to somebody you guys know. I always give her flowers, DJ Zincle. This one is called Terror. Let's go.

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1: We were promised a performance by the one and only OK Wasabi. You told us a never-before-heard story about the Scooter Baba remix.
2: They called me, they said, hey, we know you used to rap. Would you like to lay down a verse on the Scooter Baba remix? And I was like, of course. Guess what? I was pretty disappointed.
1: We deserve to hear the magic that you are going to create on the Scooter Baba remix.
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4: Malume Wasabi and I must just go and call his remix at Crash for our lalas and our tinky winkies. It kind of has bars, but
1: at the end there though, it feels like you were just...
2: No, no, it goes on. It goes on, yeah. Like a llama.
1: Not like a llama.
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5: Yeah. You already know the vibes. Hypey with the vibey every Friday night. This be the Hype Factory. I'ma bend the rules just a little bit. You know that time. 2020, 2021 piano. I like to give you one more.

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0: Hey, yo, what's up, beautiful people? It's your boy Tweezy. Are you over?
1: So if I die, I pray to God he bring me back a sin dope. Sin dope, 9/11 grams.
0: I started in 2013.
2: What?
0: Devils came out in 2014.
2: Wait. We're just not going to move past that. But Bruce said I started in 2013. But Levels came out in 2014. What do you mean in your first year? In your first year, I'm just producing.
0: What? Okay, actually, it wasn't my first year producing. So
2: yeah,
0: I started
2: obviously,
0: producing
2: yes.
0: in 2008, but I got into the industry 2013.
2: Okay.
0: So my goats and I started locking in 2013.
2: Mm-hmm.
0: And then we started working on the Levels project from then up until 2014 upon release.
2: Mm.
0: Yeah, well, then that was my actual break into the industry.
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0: first time ever in South Africa, global superstar Dave, the lyrical genius behind global hits like Location and Rain Dance, is pulling up, landing live on October 3rd at Soundbet Arena in Pretoria and October 6th at Grand Arena in Cape Town. 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
6: Let me explain this thing to you if you don't understand how it's about to go. See, the first hour, shout out to everybody that joined. What a delicious time. We had the Factory 5 countdown, too fresh as ever, giving the hottest tracks that are just moving crazy. I gave you a couple extras, I plugged you. But now, it's time for the mixes, baby. Damn. And I got straight fire. As always, you know the keys, they have to get issued to 3 very important acts. So in the first hour, we got Corpse Deep coming in hot. I got a feeling. You know that first hour is very important. Second hour, we got Brutal, Chronic, and the third and final hour, Lativius. When I say it's going to be a crazy Friday night, hold on tight wherever you are. If you're on your way to groove, well done. Please remember, life is short, man. Take it to the top. This is the Hype Factory. Welcome if you've just joined us. We are definitely going to see the other side. Dango.
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1: On the ones and twos, we have Corpse Deep. The aim is not to sweat, ladies and gentlemen. Tonight, we're going to need some composure. You see, when Corpse Deep is touching the ones and twos, he's saying, yo, I need you guys to have stamina, man. Because for the next 3 hours, it's about to be a maza. That's why they give hypey hypey with the vibey the Friday evening, understand? That's why I gotta come through correct. I had to issue the keys to the right people. And trust me when I say I have done just the right thing. Corpse Deep, operating the...

0: Ups, deep, it's too much. It's a shout out, fam. That's how you take the keys to the factory. You open up the dance floor. You open up the sunroof. You say, ladies, ladies, what a time to be alive. It's summer. We in South Dar, the best country in the world. It's a good life, man. Let's hear what the bro has to say.
1: 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It's your boy, Cops Deep. 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So you can catch me on the following social media platforms. On Instagram, it's at The Real Cops Deep. On Facebook, it's Cops Deep Morobani. 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Danko.
0: Danko, fam, it's a shout out. Very smooth, very smooth. You definitely understood the assignment there too well. Up next, he goes by the name of Brutal Chronic. Oh, I still got a whole evening jam-packed. I still got the stamina. We still got the DJs. Oh, it's going to be too fresh all the way to midnight. If you don't know where you at, this is the Hype Factory, and we are rocking.

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2: Friday, Rory will be out at Owner's Office in Durban, and as well as Rockets in Durban, Fifla, Kayalami's Corner in Midrand, and as well as Jojo's Corner in Maboneng. Shakes and Liz will be out at Moloko in Menlyn, and DJ Pedabotic will be out at C'est La Vie in Sandton, D48 Bar and Grill in Midrand, and as well as DX Nightclub in Midrand. Venom will be out at Cabo Beach in Cape Town, Drama Cape Town, Souk in Cape Town, and as well as Enzo in Cape Town. Saturday, Rory will be out at Live in Durban. Lucidi the DJ will be out at The Loyal to the Plug in Propaganda Pretoria. Tiger's Milk Harvest Place in Johannesburg. Tiger's Milk in Waterfall, and as well as Tempo Luxury in

0: Sunning Hill. Shakes and Liz will be out at Good Days in Nelspruit. DJ Parabotic will be out at Frostbites in Kurman. Venom will be out at Propaganda in Pretoria. Enjoy in Hatfield and as well as Live in Sandton. Sunday, Rory will be out at 21 Bridges in Pietermaritzburg. Jismo will be out at Cafe Hangover in Soweto. Lucetti the DJ will be out at Summer Swag in Sandton. Fiedler will be out at Ground of the Venue in Mildestrift. Shakes and Liz will be out at Royal Music in Pretoria. DJ Pedobotic will be out at Amber in Four Ways, and as well as D48 Bar and Grill in Midrand. And Venom wraps up your weekend at Rockets in Bryanston. Luxurious Marble Circus at the Ground Venue. And Swanee Fontaine at 012. And that was your gig guide.
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3: What an important time on the factory. It's the second hour of the mixes. This is when we pull

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We got Brutal Chronic on the ones and twos in the second hour of the mixes over here. This is the Hype Factory. It's too sexy tonight.

us dance, darling. Looking her in her eyes with my best moves, say, baby cakes, it's summer, it's the hype factory, it's a hype summer, baby. Ah, it's too fresh. Brutal Chronic, the track selection, the mixing, ah, we see you, fam. It is the glue between the genres, the house. 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
1: Brutal Chronic, we see you. 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What a set, man. 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It's too fresh, man. And that was such a dope way to end it. I found my lights. What a classic song. A little bit, before my time or my sister's time. 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So, you know, house music was like how piano is now back in the day, which is kind of crazy. 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Let's hear what Brutal has to say.
2: Hola Bafetu, this is Brutal Chronic, aka Mr. Fresh Over, all the way from Mokale City in Swanville. Mix was the consist of new sounds mixed with old sounds, remixes mostly, but yeah, 3 steps there and there. Thank you for listening. Danko.
1: Danko, fam, it's a shout out. What a time, man. Ate that. Let him cook now. Too fresh. All right, it's not over yet. The party never ends. Let me tell you something. We still got Lativius taking us into the third and final hour and all the way to midnight. So wherever you are grooving, wherever you are rocking, just understand, hypey, hypey with the vibey. I'm with you. I'm feeling nice. I still got the stamina. In fact, well, I'm done here. Maybe I'll see groove just a little bit, you know? Just bend the rules a little bit, even though I got a jam-packed weekend. Don't worry about that. Right now, Lativius up next. Let's keep rocking.

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3: 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Do you feel like the Brews are stealing the wave? What's going on? Or are you like, everyone must stream.
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3: Hey, come on, Weedy.

0: all right, my dog. So I know the ladies want to know, this yellow bone brother on our timeline, is he single or what? What's going on?
1: Yeah, yeah, I've been single for 2 years.
0: Yay!
1: Consecutively, yes.
0: For 2 years consecutively.
2: Nah, I gotta give it up to him.
0: But who hit you, my brother? That's a long time.
1: No one hit me. It's just that I've been on a grind.
0: Nah.
2: Yeah.
1: Because I've been trying so many things just to see what can be our mind in this economy.
0: So do you have space in your heart and in your life for Mrs. CPS?
1: Yeah, I just go with the flow. If you come and then we vibe and you're a good person and then our energy is jelly.
2: This is Bruce Shaya Shaya.
1: Yeah, yeah.
3: Get ready to elevate your night. This is On the Streets, where the culture lives. Oh.

0: But the budget is saying, relax, Wise got you with this. And this. And this. Reminding you that this is the frequency that moves you.
1: South Africa, be sharp. Not for persons under the age of 18. Don't drink and drive.
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3: All right, he goes by the name of Latavius. Let's see what the bros got for us. It's going to be a sexy hour. I can just feel it. Wherever you are in the country, I hope you are grooving. Hope you are rocking. Hope you are taking it to the other side. And I really hope you got your bras with you. You got your chomies with you, because what is a Friday evening without your chomies? That's what a Friday is all about. You still have time. You can call them. You can tell them, hey, I'm young, you young. Let's live our lives. Let's go somewhere. La vida loca, if you have to. You understand what I'm saying? Don't worry about tomorrow morning. Ish, I'm toxic sometimes. But don't worry about tomorrow morning. It's going to be a good time tonight. We got Latavius on the ones and twos. This is the Hype Factory. Come on now.

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good. Latvius on the ones and twos. 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

0: What a time! 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Latibius! 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That's how you end the mixes. That's how you end the show. That's just crazy. Remind me never to give this brew the keys to the final set, because man, how am I gonna clean it up over here? It's crazy right now. The factory's a mess. It's a mess up. But we love it out here. I mean, it's a Friday. That's what we gotta do, you know? We bend the rules a little bit. We'll figure it out later. Think about it tomorrow or some other time. Let's see what the brew has to say.
1: What up, what up? It's your boy Latavius, all the way from the West End. This year, we're coming with more vibes, more energy, more piano, as you were. I'd like to give a special shout-out to the Hype Factory. I hope you enjoyed the mix. Danko.
0: Issue, more vibes, more energy. It's a shout-out, Latavius. That's the energy I'm talking about. I also got to take this time to say, yo, Cops Deep, first hour, too clean, too fresh, we see you. Brutal Chronic also came in clutch there in the middle, had to, you know, have the glue to put it all together, and he did just that. And now you've just heard Latavius. Oh, what a time, man. The mixes were crazy. Factory 5 Countdown was crazy. Those couple extra tracks that I plugged you with, also crazy. As I try and, you know, bring some order to the factory over here as we head into the other side of the weekend, I gotta let you know.

You gotta make sure this weekend you live your life, man. Just live your life. Please, whatever you do, just remember, you gotta live your life. If you wanna know where I'm at, I'm fortunate enough to be the artist liaison for some internationals this weekend at Luxurious Marble Circus. So that's where I'll be Saturday and Sunday, looking after some really, really special acts, as well as the biggest acts in the country, including Scorpion, Kings, Amal. So basically, that's what I'm doing this weekend. I'll be there Saturday and Sunday. It's going to be too fresh, too fresh. We got Saxon Cello. We got Lost Frequencies coming to SA as well this weekend. So it really, really is a crazy weekend. LMC, Luxurious Marble Circus, all the way in Mulder's Drift is going to be so special. So if you see me there, say what up. As I find the keys to lock up the factory, I want to remind you, I'm unlocking the weekend. Take it to the other side. You know the vibes. This is your boy, AP with the vibey. Thank you for rocking the Hype Factory with me. Yanga.

0: If you're happy and you know it, don't hold back. Turn it up with Sinaye. This is Happy Hour. 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Sinaye keeps you entertained for the happiest hour of your day, where the vibes hit harder than the traffic. 6 to 7 p.m. Monday to Friday with Sinaye. Let's get happy. This is Happy Hour.
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0: The Y app is pure heat. Download it now. Remember when you were in traffic and we played you this? Or when we played this? Making traffic a breeze and reminding you that this is the frequency that moves you. Why?

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You just ain't seen my way. Made me mad, but then again, they mama made mistakes. 50K in cash, I'm about to go spring in LA. 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

0: So far, so why? 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
1: What's going on, guys? 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
2: Hi, guys. 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
0: You know.
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0: It's about to hit different. Why?
3: Let's get the party started. 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That's when I knew that your heart was scarring. Friends to lovers need a part to star in. Like, wait, babe, let me ask your pardon.

0: 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This isn't said lightly. 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Why dominates the crowd? Because we don't just talk trends. Why invites you into the conversation and hands you the mic? 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

0: Hey, yo, what's up, beautiful people? It's your boy Tweezy. Ayo, bro. So if I die, I pray to God he bring me back to sin, dope. Sin, dope. 9/11 rims. I started in 2013.
1: What?
0: Levels came out in 2014.
1: Wait. We're just not going to move past that. But Bruce said I started in 2013. But Levels came out in 2014. What do you mean in your first year? In your first year, I'm just producing.
0: What? Okay, actually, it wasn't my first year producing.
1: So yeah, obviously, yes, yes.
0: I started producing in 2008, but I got into the industry 2013.
1: Okay.
0: So my goals and I started locking in 2013.
1: Mm-hmm.
0: And then we started working on the Levels project from then up until 2014 upon release.
1: Mm-hmm.
0: Yeah, well, then that was my actual break into the industry.
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0: Your phone called. 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
1: So you're a chill dude who prefers this sound.
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1: But your girl, well, your girl prefers this kind of music. 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
3: Right? 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
1: Wrong. 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
2: Molweni, sobo wami.
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2: So yika khuluma mfethu.
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2: No. You rather call it Batung.
1: Oh yeah, Batung yaka. Katiku. Guys, no.
2: It's very hard.
1: It is. Wow.
2: In case you didn't catch it, Tools and I tried to swap languages today, and it's not giving. I don't know how you do it. Jonga.
0: Monday to Thursday, 8 to 10 p.m. Why? 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
1: From the corners of Soweto all the way to 012, we take you outside where the culture resides. Where the culture resides. Why? Don't ask why. Ask. Why not? Why? The hottest station in South A. Why marks the spot?
3: I made it onto the field. I used to be mean. They calling me
1: your destination for back-to-back hits.

0: The hottest station in the nation. This isn't said lightly. It's how we move, sound, and show up as the hottest. Steady attracting the stylish, the aspirational, the creators, self-ascenders, and culture advocates across all platforms, from radio to socials. And the numbers, they never lie. Millions tune in from AM to PM. Why dominates the crowd? Because we don't just talk trends. Why invites you into the conversation and hands you the mic? When we say the hottest station, we put our persona on it.
1: Hearts on your speakers.
0: So next time you hear the hottest station in the nation, you know it's why. More than a frequency. Adding fuel to the why, because the party doesn't stop on a Saturday.

Winter was cute, but a new bombshell has entered the villa. And Uyashisa. Why?

0: later.
1: It was alright. It was a bit singy sort of thing, innit? So, you doing more Jamaican Dutch? Sort of vibes.
2: Stick to your wire. And don't touch that dial. We're just getting started.